0: she's never actually used Tinder or any other dating app. Sharon's latest project, Youth, explores relationships and starting again later in life and stars Malachy Murphy, the son of Oscar-winning actor Cillian Murphy. Horgan began writing the series during her own divorce. She's previously spoken about how much changed for her after turning 50, but when it comes to modern dating, it seems Sharon has drawn the line at swiping left and right. Irish actor Andrew Scott is being tipped for Oscar glory after Tom Cruise's latest film appears to have taken a hit with critics and audiences. Cruise's movie Digger is currently sitting at just 52% on Rotten Tomatoes, denting his chances of an Academy Award nomination. That's opened the door for Wicklow-born Andrew, who's now among the leading contenders for Best Actor. He's expected to be in the running for his performance in Elsinore, which has already received a strong response from early screenings.
1: Would it cheer you up to hear a little bit of gossip? Richard has someone in mind to play Hamlet.
2: Right, who?
1: You.
2: You've seen men like me before.
1: Hundreds.
2: And some of them get better for a while.
1: If you're going to play this part, there's to be no more talk of death.
2: That might be tricky. It's one of the central themes of the play.
0: The film is a biographical drama about Scottish actor Ian Charlton, focusing on his final months as he prepares to play Hamlet at London's National Theatre while battling AIDS. The film, which also stars Olivia Colman, is due out in November. Speaking of Olivia Colman, she recently swapped the red carpet for The Runway. The Oscar-winning actress made her Paris Fashion Week debut walking for a Miu Miu alongside supermodel Gigi Hadid. Colman looked every inch the professional in a black leather cord and brown loafers. The appearance was kept under wraps, making it a surprise when Olivia appeared on the catwalk. She also showed off her new, longer grey hairstyle, having recently embraced the silver hair trend, which fans have been loving. Drivers in rural areas are being warned to be extra vigilant for deer on the roads, as stags are on the lookout for love. The Irish Deer Commission says breeding season leads to an increase in road traffic incidents involving the animals, as males go in search of females and younger males are ousted by dominant stags, forcing deer to cross public roads and motorways. Farmers and others who live in rural areas are being advised to keep a minimum safe distance of 50 metres if they encounter wild male deer on their lands, according to Agriland. Alison Hammond has revealed she feared she was having a heart attack when she suddenly became unwell live on This Morning. The presenter was forced to leave the studio after clutching her chest during the programme and was taken to hospital for checks. She's since reassured fans that she's home and feeling much better. Alison says doctors checked her heart, lungs and bloods and everything was clear, and she believes she may have suffered a major panic attack. She admitted it felt very real and says she's now taking some time to rest. It may only be October, but Penny's already have your toy show night in sorted. The retailer has unveiled its latest Late Late Toy Show pyjama collection ahead of one of the biggest nights in the Irish Christmas calendar. The 2026 range features a brand new festive print with matching options for both adults and kids. And the best bit for bargain hunters? The pyjamas are just €7. There are also fluffy socks, a cosy blanket and even an owl plush toy in this year's collection. And a woman from the Netherlands has been crowned the world porridge making champion. Gina Sarberg won the Golden Spurtle at the event, with 30 competitors representing 14 countries taking part in Scotland on Saturday. The 28-year-old winner brought her own water from the Netherlands and used the same recipe which helped her claim the title in her home country in July, using organic pinhead oats from Dutch company De Halm, as well as salt.
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0: Cloudy with outbreaks of rain and drizzle, some mist and fog patches will develop. Lowest temperatures of 8 to 12 degrees. 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

0: Kira Lawless there, iRadio, Gahi and Talk. To Ambler on Malak, a couple of seconds. 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
7: Hey, I'm Gemma. Here's what's happening. Lizzo says she's made peace with backlash she faced from the public. The singer faced scrutiny after her former dancers accused her of harassment and creating a hostile work environment, which she denied. Lizzo, who's currently promoting her new children's book, Little Lizzo Meets Sasha B. Fluten, says she's now focused on moving forward rather than fighting people's perceptions of her.
8: I had to make peace with the fact that there's a version of Lizzo that exists now that the world controls. The world controls the narrative, and I don't.
7: The book is dedicated to her late father, Michael Jefferson, who the singer says overly embraced her flute playing and saw bigger dreams for her than she saw for herself. Chris Appleton is the first celebrity to be eliminated from Strictly. The celebrity hairstylist and pro partner Amy Dowden lost the Movie Week dance-off to actress Jamie Winstone. Chris, who has worked with stars including Kim Kardashian and Jennifer Lopez, described the experience as a whirlwind of emotion. Fontaines DC have been announced as a headliner for next year's Primavera Sound. The Barcelona Festival is celebrating its 25th anniversary and will take place from the 2nd to the 6th of June. Other acts announced today include Doechii, Hayley Williams, Phoebe Bridgers and Lola Young. Workers are becoming increasingly nervous to joke with their colleagues. Nearly 9 in 10 say they are less likely to have a laugh at work in case they offend someone. The research by psychology expert Stephanie Davies found 45% think worries about causing offence have seriously affected workplace humour. Country singer Zach Bryan broke the attendance record at the Gillette Stadium in Massachusetts while wearing a Free Palestine t-shirt. Over 73,000 fans attended the concert on Saturday, weeks after stadium owner Robert Kraft barred Macklemore from performing there following his pro-Palestine comments. Zach and his band wore the shirts during both nights at the venue. Paul McCartney says he asked Taylor Swift to sing with him on her wedding day. The Beatles frontman performed I Want to Hold Your Hand for the first time in 60 years at the pop star's wedding in July. In an interview on Jimmy Kimmel Live, Paul revealed he had asked Taylor to sing the 1964 track on stage with him for her husband, Travis Kelce. While Paul didn't reveal whether she agreed to the duet, Travis previously admitted to performing on stage that night. Zoe Kazan says she had lots to come to terms with as a showrunner while making East of Eden. The writer is the granddaughter of Elia Kazan, who directed the 1955 film adaptation of the John Steinbeck novel. It's out on Netflix now, starring Florence Pugh. Zoe says the story has been a big part of her life.
9: When I started writing this, I felt sure that I would never be able to be like the showrunner because I felt like that was taking on too much and that I was sort of scared of having to be a leader like that.
10: And it is huge.
9: Yeah, and to step into my grandfather's shadow.
7: One in five young people think babies born today will live to 150. A new survey shows Gen Z are spending an average of €132 a month on nutrition, exercise and supplements to try live longer. Two in five would choose to live forever if they could, compared with 15% of those aged 62 and over. 20% of 18 to 29-year-olds have tried ice baths, while 15% practice sleep maxing to try and age better, according to the Herbalife study. Joanne McNally has added a fourth date to her run at Dublin's Three Arena. She'll now perform on Friday the 11th of December, as well as the 4th, 5th and 12th. Joanne made history when she became the first Irish comedian to sell out the venue, and tickets for the new date go on sale this Friday. Jesse Eisenberg says he turned down the chance to reprise his role as Mark Zuckerberg in The Social Reckoning. Writer Aaron Sorkin says he spent days trying to persuade him to return, even after offering him a major payday. Eisenberg says he simply doesn't want to remain so closely associated with Zuckerberg and is moving in a different direction. And DIY makes you happier. A study of 160,000 people shows doing jobs around the house improves your mood. Things like pruning or watering the garden led to a 14% lower risk of developing depression, according to research by Glasgow University. People who did tasks like mowing or painting had a 24% lower chance of developing depression. Scientists say exertion contributes to greater resilience against the condition.
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7: Cloudy with outbreaks of rain and drizzle, some mist and fog patches will develop also. Lowest temperatures of 8 to 12 degrees. For more, follow at This Is iRadio on socials.
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2: 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My 15-year-old will eat eggshells, and, like, he will eat the peel off of oranges, off of lemons, grapefruit.
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of the people, pumped up kicks, there, iRadio, Éireann Oíche, Lumps of Matthew Matthews, Conas a Tatu, a Raglan Le Sean Kiel, Tom Malcolm Todd, Aaron Malik, a Cupla Nomage, Le Earrings, Mr. Probs, Waves Russian, Anish, Kiel Nuo, MK, Leaving.

0: Araglan La Shankiola, Cúpla No Mage on Shorai Radio, Top Florence Roder on Malik, Role Model Fresh and August One Republic, If I Lose Myself, Gaheen Talk.
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4: Hey, I'm Gemma. Here's what's happening. Danny O'Donoghue reveals he doesn't think he'd ever been in love before meeting his wife, Anais. The script frontman says their relationship has completely changed his outlook on life. The couple got married last year, with Danny also opening up about wanting to have children. He says becoming a dad is something he's really looking forward to, admitting he spent years putting his career first. However, the singer says meeting his wife made him realise there's more to life than music and touring. Sharon Horgan has revealed one thing she's managed to avoid since her divorce. The Catastrophe and Bad Sisters creator joked that despite getting back out there after her split, she's never actually used Tinder or any other dating app. Sharon's latest project, Youth, explores relationships and starting again later in life and stars Malachi Murphy, the son of Oscar-winning actor Cillian Murphy. Horgan began writing the series during her own divorce. She's previously spoken about how much changed for her after turning 50, but when it comes to modern dating, it seems Sharon has drawn the line at swiping left and right. Irish actor Andrew Scott is being tipped for Oscar glory after Tom Cruise's latest film appears to have taken a hit with critics and audiences. Cruise's movie Digger is currently sitting at just 52% on Rotten Tomatoes, denting his chances of an Academy Award nomination. That's opened the door for Wicklow-born Andrew, who's now among the leading contenders for Best Actor. He's expected to be in the running for his performance in Elsinore, which has already received a strong response from early screenings.
5: Would it cheer you up to hear a little bit of gossip? Richard has someone in mind to play Hamlet.
6: Right, who?
5: You.
6: You've seen men like me before.
5: Hundreds.
6: And some of them get better for a while.
5: If you're going to play this part, there's to be no more talk of death.
6: That might be tricky. It's one of the central themes of the play.
4: The film is a biographical drama about Scottish actor Ian Charlton, focusing on his final months as he prepares to play Hamlet at London's National Theatre while battling AIDS. The film, which also stars Olivia Colman, is due out in November. Speaking of Olivia Colman, she recently swapped the red carpet for The Runway. The Oscar-winning actress made her Paris Fashion Week debut walking for a Miu Miu alongside supermodel Gigi Hadid. Colman looked every inch the professional in a black leather cord and brown loafers. The appearance was kept under wraps, making it a surprise when Olivia appeared on the catwalk. She also showed off her new, longer grey hairstyle, having recently embraced the silver hair trend, which fans have been loving. Drivers in rural areas are being warned to be extra vigilant for deer on the roads, as stags are on the lookout for love. The Irish Deer Commission says breeding season leads to an increase in road traffic incidents involving the animals, as males go in search of females and younger males are ousted by dominant stags, forcing deer to cross public roads and motorways. Farmers and others who live in rural areas are being advised to keep a minimum safe distance of 50 metres if they encounter wild male deer on their lands, according to Agriland. Alison Hammond has revealed she feared she was having a heart attack when she suddenly became unwell live on This Morning. The presenter was forced to leave the studio after clutching her chest during the programme and was taken to hospital for checks. She's since reassured fans that she's home and feeling much better. Alison says doctors checked her heart, lungs and bloods and everything was clear, and she believes she may have suffered a major panic attack. She admitted it felt very real and says she's now taking some time to rest. It may only be October, but Penny's already have your toy show night in sorted. The retailer has unveiled its latest Late Late Toy Show pyjama collection ahead of one of the biggest nights in the Irish Christmas calendar. The 2026 range features a brand new festive print with matching options for both adults and kids. And the best bit for bargain hunters? The pyjamas are just €7. There are also fluffy socks, a cosy blanket and even an owl plush toy in this year's collection. And a woman from the Netherlands has been crowned the World Porridge Making Champion. Gina Sarberg won the Golden Spurtle at the event, with 30 competitors representing 14 countries taking part in Scotland on Saturday. The 28-year-old winner brought her own water from the Netherlands and used the same recipe which helped her claim the title in her home country in July, using organic pinhead oats from Dutch company De Helm, as well as salt.
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4: Cloudy with outbreaks of rain and drizzle, some mist and fog patches will develop, lowest temperatures of 8 to 12 degrees. For more, follow at This Is iRadio on socials. 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
7: Hey, I'm Gemma. Here's what's happening. Lizzo says she's made peace with backlash she faced from the public. The singer faced scrutiny after her former dancers accused her of harassment and creating a hostile work environment, which she denied. Lizzo, who's currently promoting her new children's book, Little Lizzo Meets Sasha B. Fluten, says she's now focused on moving forward rather than fighting people's perceptions of her.
8: I had to make peace with the fact that there's a version of Lizzo that exists now that the world controls. The world controls the narrative, and I don't.
7: The book is dedicated to her late father, Michael Jefferson, who the singer says overly embraced her flute playing and saw bigger dreams for her than she saw for herself. Chris Appleton is the first celebrity to be eliminated from Strictly. The celebrity hairstylist and pro partner Amy Dowden lost the Movie Week dance-off to actress Jamie Winstone. Chris, who has worked with stars including Kim Kardashian and Jennifer Lopez, described the experience as a whirlwind of emotion. Fontaines DC have been announced as a headliner for next year's Primavera Sound. The Barcelona Festival is celebrating its 25th anniversary and will take place from the 2nd to the 6th of June. Other acts announced today include Doechii, Hayley Williams, Phoebe Bridgers and Lola Young. Workers are becoming increasingly nervous to joke with their colleagues. Nearly 9 in 10 say they are less likely to have a laugh at work in case they offend someone. The research by psychology expert Stephanie Davies found 45% think worries about causing offence have seriously affected workplace humour. Country singer Zach Bryan broke the attendance record at the Gillette Stadium in Massachusetts while wearing a Free Palestine t-shirt. Over 73,000 fans attended the concert on Saturday, weeks after stadium owner Robert Kraft barred Macklemore from performing there following his pro-Palestine comments. Zach and his band wore the shirts during both nights at the venue. Paul McCartney says he asked Taylor Swift to sing with him on her wedding day. The Beatles frontman performed I Want to Hold Your Hand for the first time in 60 years at the pop star's wedding in July. In an interview on Jimmy Kimmel Live, Paul revealed he had asked Taylor to sing the 1964 track on stage with him for her husband, Travis Kelce. While Paul didn't reveal whether she agreed to the duet, Travis previously admitted to performing on stage that night. Zoe Kazan says she had lots to come to terms with as a showrunner while making East of Eden. The writer is the granddaughter of Elia Kazan, who directed the 1955 film adaptation of the John Steinbeck novel. It's out on Netflix now, starring Florence Pugh. Zoe says the story has been a big part of her life.
9: When I started writing this, I felt sure that I would never be able to be like the showrunner because I felt like that was taking on too much and that I was sort of scared of having to be a leader like that.
10: And it is huge.
9: Yeah, and to step into my grandfather's shadow.
7: 1 in 5 young people think babies born today will live to 150. A new survey shows Gen Z are spending an average of €132 a month on nutrition, exercise and supplements to try live longer. 2 in 5 would choose to live forever if they could, compared with 15% of those aged 62 and over. 20% of 18 to 29-year-olds have tried ice baths, while 15% practice sleep maxing to try and age better, according to the Herbalife study. Joanne McNally has added a fourth date to her run at Dublin's Three Arena. She'll now perform on Friday the 11th of December, as well as the 4th, 5th and 12th. Joanne made history when she became the first Irish comedian to sell out the venue, and tickets for the new date go on sale this Friday. Jesse Eisenberg says he turned down the chance to reprise his role as Mark Zuckerberg in The Social Reckoning. Writer Aaron Sorkin says he spent days trying to persuade him to return, even after offering him a major payday. Eisenberg says he simply doesn't want to remain so closely associated with Zuckerberg and is moving in a different direction. And DIY makes you happier. A study of 160,000 people shows doing jobs around the house improves your mood. Things like pruning or watering the garden led to a 14% lower risk of developing depression, according to research by Glasgow University. People who did tasks like mowing or painting had a 24% lower chance of developing depression. Scientists say exertion contributes to greater resilience against the condition.
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7: Cloudy with outbreaks of rain and drizzle. Some mist and fog patches will develop also. Lowest temperatures of 8 to 12 degrees. For more, follow at This Is iRadio on socials.
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0: Justin Bieber, Tom Broner on Mera Radio, Monty and you, Connors to talk to, Nismo Kyo, Leran Malik, Calvin Harris, August Dua Lipa, August Kyo Nuo, Marty Guilfoyle, Leran Malik, Kupla No Mage Fresh, and Fondlin.
1: There was one day where I was just chatting to you and you pulled something out of your pocket, but it was raw, it was unwrapped. 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

0: Robert Grace there, iRadio. Lumps of Matthew Matthews. Talk culture, Aaron Malik. Sean Mendez, fresh. And August Kiel Nuo. Ash, stop the wedding.
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1: Cooper from Cooper Nuna, waking you up each morning from 6 a.m. in iMornings to send you to Emerald Park's Mega Monster Halloween. 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
4: Hey, I'm Gemma. Here's what's happening. Danny O'Donoghue reveals he doesn't think he'd ever been in love before meeting his wife, Anais. The script frontman says their relationship has completely changed his outlook on life. The couple got married last year, with Danny also opening up about wanting to have children. He says becoming a dad is something he's really looking forward to, admitting he spent years putting his career first. However, the singer says meeting his wife made him realise there's more to life than music and touring. Sharon Horgan has revealed one thing she's managed to avoid since her divorce. The Catastrophe and Bad Sisters creator joked that despite getting back out there after her split, she's never actually used Tinder or any other dating app. Sharon's latest project, Youth, explores relationships and starting again later in life and stars Malachy Murphy, the son of Oscar-winning actor Cillian Murphy. Horgan began writing the series during her own divorce. She's previously spoken about how much changed for her after turning 50, but when it comes to modern dating, it seems Sharon has drawn the line at swiping left and right. Irish actor Andrew Scott is being tipped for Oscar glory after Tom Cruise's latest film appears to have taken a hit with critics and audiences. Cruise's movie Digger is currently sitting at just 52% on Rotten Tomatoes, denting his chances of an Academy Award nomination. That's opened the door for Wicklow-born Andrew, who's now among the leading contenders for Best Actor. He's expected to be in the running for his performance in Elsinore, which has already received a strong response from early screenings.
5: Would it cheer you up to hear a little bit of gossip? Richard has someone in mind to play Hamlet.
6: Right, who?
5: You.
6: You've seen men like me before?
5: Hundreds.
6: And some of them get better for a while.
5: If you're going to play this part, there's to be no more talk of death.
6: That might be tricky. It's one of the central themes of the play.
4: The film is a biographical drama about Scottish actor Ian Charlton, focusing on his final months as he prepares to play Hamlet at London's National Theatre while battling AIDS. The film, which also stars Olivia Colman, is due out in November. Speaking of Olivia Colman, she recently swapped the red carpet for The Runway. The Oscar-winning actress made her Paris Fashion Week debut walking for a Miu Miu alongside supermodel Gigi Hadid. Colman looked every inch the professional in a black leather cohort and brown loafers. The appearance was kept under wraps, making it a surprise when Olivia appeared on the catwalk. She also showed off her new, longer grey hairstyle, having recently embraced the silver hair trend, which fans have been loving. Drivers in rural areas are being warned to be extra vigilant for deer on the roads, as stags are on the lookout for love. The Irish Deer Commission says breeding season leads to an increase in road traffic incidents involving the animals, as males go in search of females and younger males are ousted by dominant stags, forcing deer to cross public roads and motorways. Farmers and others who live in rural areas are being advised to keep a minimum safe distance of 50 metres if they encounter wild male deer on their lands, according to AgriLand. Alison Hammond has revealed she feared she was having a heart attack when she suddenly became unwell live on This Morning. The presenter was forced to leave the studio after clutching her chest during the programme and was taken to hospital for checks. She's since reassured fans that she's home and feeling much better. Alison says doctors checked her heart, lungs and bloods and everything was clear, and she believes she may have suffered a major panic attack. She admitted it felt very real and says she's now taking some time to rest. It may only be October, but Penny's already have your toy show night in sorted. The retailer has unveiled its latest Late Late Toy Show pyjama collection ahead of one of the biggest nights in the Irish Christmas calendar. The 2026 range features a brand new festive print with matching options for both adults and kids. And the best bit for bargain hunters, the pyjamas are just €7. There are also fluffy socks, a cosy blanket and even an owl plush toy in this year's collection. And a woman from the Netherlands has been crowned the world porridge making champion. Gina Sarberg won the Golden Spurtle at the event, with 30 competitors representing 14 countries taking part in Scotland on Saturday. The 28-year-old winner brought her own water from the Netherlands and used the same recipe which helped her claim the title in her home country in July, using organic pinhead oats from Dutch company De Helm, as well as salt.
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4: Cloudy with outbreaks of rain and drizzle, some mist and fog patches will develop. Lowest temperatures of 8 to 12 degrees. For more, follow at This Is iRadio on socials.
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2: 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She don't do major credit cards, I doubt she does receipts. It's all not quite legitimate. And what a scummy man. 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

0: Just give him half a chance, I bet he'll rob you if he can. 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I hope you're not involved at all.
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1: Tá cúpra agus úna rás tréis sé a chlog I cúpa nóméid tá dela ag teacht suas le aontain a lé David Guetta freisin agus ceol nua ó Malcolm Todd ar an Malach. 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
4: Hey, I'm Gemma. Here's what's happening. Lizzo says she's made peace with backlash she faced from the public. The singer faced scrutiny after her former dancers accused her of harassment and creating a hostile work environment, which she denied. Lizzo, who's currently promoting her new children's book, Little Lizzo Meets Sasha B. Fluten, says she's now focused on moving forward rather than fighting people's perceptions of her.
5: I had to make peace with the fact that there's a version of Lizzo that exists now that the world controls. The world controls the narrative, and I don't.
4: The book is dedicated to her late father, Michael Jefferson, who the singer says overly embraced her flute playing and saw bigger dreams for her than she saw for herself. Chris Appleton is the first celebrity to be eliminated from Strictly. The celebrity hairstylist and pro partner Amy Dowden lost the Movie Week dance-off to actress Jamie Winstone. Chris, who has worked with stars including Kim Kardashian and Jennifer Lopez, described the experience as a whirlwind of emotion. Fontaines DC have been announced as a headliner for next year's Primavera Sound. The Barcelona Festival is celebrating its 25th anniversary and will take place from the 2nd to the 6th of June. Other acts announced today include Doechii, Hayley Williams, Phoebe Bridgers and Lola Young. Workers are becoming increasingly nervous to joke with their colleagues. Nearly 9 in 10 say they are less likely to have a laugh at work in case they offend someone. The research by psychology expert Stephanie Davies found 45% think worries about causing offence have seriously affected workplace humour. Country singer Zach Bryan broke the attendance record at the Gillette Stadium in Massachusetts while wearing a Free Palestine t-shirt. Over 73,000 fans attended the concert on Saturday, weeks after stadium owner Robert Kraft barred Macklemore from performing there following his pro-Palestine comments. Zach and his band wore the shirts during both nights at the venue. Paul McCartney says he asked Taylor Swift to sing with him on her wedding day. The Beatles frontman performed I Want to Hold Your Hand for the first time in 60 years at the pop star's wedding in July. In an interview on Jimmy Kimmel Live, Paul revealed he had asked Taylor to sing the 1964 track on stage with him for her husband, Travis Kelce. While Paul didn't reveal whether she agreed to the duet, Travis previously admitted to performing on stage that night. Zoe Kazan says she had lots to come to terms with as a showrunner while making East of Eden. The writer is the granddaughter of Elia Kazan, who directed the 1955 film adaptation of the John Steinbeck novel. It's out on Netflix now, starring Florence Pugh. Zoe says the story has been a big part of her life.
6: When I started writing this, I felt sure that I would never be able to be like the showrunner because I felt like that was taking on too much and that I was sort of scared of having to be a leader like that.
7: And it is huge.
6: Yeah, and to step into my grandfather's shadow.
4: 1 in 5 young people think babies born today will live to 150. A new survey shows Gen Z are spending an average of €132 a month on nutrition, exercise and supplements to try live longer. 2 in 5 would choose to live forever if they could, compared with 15% of those aged 62 and over. 20% of 18 to 29-year-olds have tried ice baths, while 15% practice sleep maxing to try and age better, according to the Herbalife study. Joanne McNally has added a fourth date to her run at Dublin's Three Arena. She'll now perform on Friday the 11th of December, as well as the 4th, 5th and 12th. Joanne made history when she became the first Irish comedian to sell out the venue, and tickets for the new date go on sale this Friday. Jesse Eisenberg says he turned down the chance to reprise his role as Mark Zuckerberg in The Social Reckoning. Writer Aaron Sorkin says he spent days trying to persuade him to return, even after offering him a major payday. Eisenberg says he simply doesn't want to remain so closely associated with Zuckerberg and is moving in a different direction. And DIY makes you happier. A study of 160,000 people shows doing jobs around the house improves your mood. Things like pruning or watering the garden led to a 14% lower risk of developing depression, according to research by Glasgow University. People who did tasks like mowing or painting had a 24% lower chance of developing depression. Scientists say exertion contributes to greater resilience against the condition.
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4: Cloudy with outbreaks of rain and drizzle, some mist and fog patches will develop also. Lowest temperatures of 8 to 12 degrees. For more, follow at This Is iRadio on socials.
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8: Oh, we are up. It's Tuesday morning. Let's get into it. We've got loads on the show between now and 10 a.m. Probably going to check in with Una to see how she's getting on with her comedy because I'm a ticking lady. All right, let's get a dealie on for you now.

My Mornings with Cooper and Una. We had a mystery guest on the show yesterday, Carl Spain, comedian. And Una was trying to get some tips off how she's going to get on with her comedy. You can check that out on our podcast on the Go Lad app, wherever you get your

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2: Okay, this is from Anya, and she says, I need to get this off my chest. I've started seeing a guy now, and it's been so great. He's the best crack, and we do get on like a house on fire. Things were great up until the

0: weekend when I stayed over at his.
1: Ooh.
0: I was just falling asleep when I felt something sharp scrape my leg.
1: What the hoosers?
0: It was his toenail.
1: Oh, nah.
0: His toenail.
1: Did nobody read this before the game?
0: Scraped my leg. I got an immediate ick and jumped up, saying I forgot I had to be somewhere early in the morning and ran out.
1: I drama queen, sorry.
0: Why are his toenails so long? Question mark, question mark, question mark. I caught a glimpse of them and the man needs to see a podiatrist. I mean, I'm talking long, long, long, slightly yellow nails. I'm not on board. My friends are telling me to get over it. But what kind of a man lets his toenails go so long? Is it a flag, Anya?
1: Oh. I wonder if it, when he's walking on like wooden floors, do they click?
0: Oh, stop.
1: Come on.
0: Well, maybe he's got it. Maybe there's some kind of foot condition that it causes this. Didn't you have one before?
1: No.
0: You did. Didn't you have something that was kind of manky?
1: Una.
0: Wasn't it a fungus on your foot or something?
1: Una, we have cameras in the studio now and people can see you do the faces.
0: I'm not doing the faces. I have it. Athlete's foot. Any hoozles?
1: No!
0: You did!
1: When I was a child.
0: No, you had it recently again.
2: God.
0: Yeah.
2: No.
0: Jesus. He did. Anyway, is this a flag? I don't know if it's a flag, but I can understand why, like, if just the feeling of the long yellow nail scraping your leg.
1: Okay.
0: I don't think it's a flag.
2: Yeah, they not have a pamper day and cut them together.
1: That's a great...
0: Oh,
1: no,
0: God.
1: Or
0: cut them together.
1: Maybe go to, like,
2: oh, yeah,
1: somewhere.
2: Professional.
1: Yeah.
0: But how is she going to say to him, listen, your feet have... Your toes, your long nails have given me an ick. She can't say that. She's going to hurt his feelings.
1: Do we know where they're from? They're not from Clonus, are they?
0: Oh, the lovely toes of Clonus.
1: The sweetest toes I know.
0: Oh, no. Your little toe especially looks like it didn't grow.
1: And you wonder why we didn't get gold in the Imro.
0: Take your socks off, wife, and point your pinky at me.
2: Yeah.
0: The sexiest Clonus tootsies.
1: That, believe it or not, won us a silver award.
0: It wasn't just that song.
2: Yeah, yeah.
1: I'm pretty sure that was the one that they went, nah, we're not giving them gold.
0: Oh, stop.
1: I'm joking. All right. Okay, so what is this person going to do about their persons in their lives, lovely toes? Like, are they just... Is this something that they're looking for an excuse that maybe
0: no,
1: they're just...
0: Yeah.
1: What?
0: No, because she was like, only says that everything was going really well. It's just she got the immediate ick and it can happen.
3: We're breaking records. Again.
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0: Thursday morning. It's Cooper Noon on iRadio.
1: I've started seeing a guy now and it's been great. He's the best crack and we get on like a house on fire. Things were great up until the weekend when I stayed over at his. I was just falling asleep when I felt something sharp scrape my leg. Oh. It was his toenail. His toenail scraped my leg. I got an immediate ick and jumped

0: why are his toenails so long? I caught a glimpse of them and the man needs to see a podiatrist. I mean, I'm talking long, long, long. Yellowish nails.
1: Oh, God.
0: And I'm not on board. My friends are telling me to get over it, but what kind of man lets his toenails get that long? Is it a flag on you?
1: All right, let's go live now to him walking across his kitchen to get his breakfast. Them on the tiles, all right.
2: Was he hairy by any chance? Because he could be a werewolf.
1: Could be a werewolf. You know, it's that time of year and there's werewolves around.
0: Yeah, yeah.
1: Can you, somebody send a message to say, was he hairy as well? No, probably not.
3: Oh my God, Cooper, just when you said that about the toenail clicking on the wooden floor,
1: yeah.
3: I had visions of, you know, the scene in Jurassic Park.
1: Oh my God.
3: The Velociraptor when he's in the kitchen and he's just clicking, click, click, click. Oh, absolutely disgusting. Yeah, no, I'd be, you know, getting them a little early Christmas gift of nail clippers. That's what I'd be buying him.
1: He's standing there. You can picture him standing up against the island in the kitchen in the morning, you know. He's got a cup of coffee in his hand. He's just like, hey, can I make you some coffee? But he's also clicking his toe. All right, it's disgusting. All right, let us know what you think. 0871 102 107.
0: There is a common condition that causes this yellow toenails, and it's called onychomycosis.
1: Keep going.
0: It's onychomycosis. It's fungi feed on the nail protein, causing debris build up, thickening in a yellow brown. So maybe that's not his fault. He's got a medical condition. He has got the onychomycosis.
1: Well, it's changed again.
0: I don't know. And you know what I mean? I'm just trying to say he could have a medical condition, the poor fella. And we're all slagging him.
1: Okay, fair enough. All right. Well, apologies if you do suffer from this. And bloody get it, see?
4: 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I want

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1: Get it off your chest this morning.
2: It's an interesting one. It's very, very different.
3: Well, Anya was is in a new relationship and she was very happy. Everything was going great up until recently. She was falling asleep. She stayed over at his house and she felt his toenails scrape her leg. So she caught a glimpse of them and she didn't like the look of the toenails because they were quite long. And she's like, what am I going to do now? It's giving me an ick and it's a pity because everything was great. But I'm saying to her that, you know, he could have a medical condition. He could have the onychomycosis or the onychogoryphosis, which is rams or nails, either all medical conditions. And you can just say to him, look, I know that you have one of the cosises or the fosises, and go to the doctor and then sort out your feet and then everything will be fine.
2: Yeah.
3: Like, you know.
2: So listen, if you are suffering from onychomycosis, stop laughing at him.
3: No, it's not laughing at him, but laughing at the way you're not pronouncing it correctly.
2: Yeah, you've said 17 different.
3: Oddy Kobe Kosis.
2: Yeah.
4: It's another one.
2: No. What's wrong with you? I got cuddle teddy eyes. Yes. Okay, all right.
5: Well, I think she should just casually put on Harry Potter, wait until Dumbledore comes on the screen with his big long nails, and be like, oh, Jesus, look at the state of them yokes. Well, you think he'd go and get them cut, you know, hint, hint, nudge, nudge, wink, wink. And he might just get the hint then and go and get the job done. Or else if he doesn't, just book an appointment and say, here, look, it's this or I'm off.
2: There you go. Watch Harry Potter and point out his toes to in comparison to
3: and just say you have similar toes. Yeah.
6: So for this morning's dilemma, maybe tell him that you have a phobia of feet and needs to keep socks on at all times. Like what you can't see won't trouble you sort of thing from Laura.
2: That's a great chat.
3: That is. But you will always know that they're there lurking beneath the socks. Do you know what I mean?
2: This is very true.
3: And then, like, if he wears the socks to bed, that's a nick in itself.
2: Oh.
3: Yeah.
2: That's a no-win. And, like, if they go on holidays, he's got to be on the beach in the socks. Oh. You ever worn socks on the beach? The sand?
3: No.
7: Good morning, everyone. Are you saying about someone walking across the floor with their toenails on the tiles?
2: Yeah.
7: Just gives me visions of Dumb and Dumber when he's getting the pedicure with the angle grinder cutting the toenails.
2: Poor lad. All right, let's get one more in this.
8: Hi, guys. Wendy in Galway. Get it off your chest today. All I can say is... Sorry, love you guys. Bye.
2: Brilliant. It's always lovely to get a voice note from Wendy to give us sound advice. Wendy, the level head every day, and then you go, Jesus. All right. Well, listen, I think maybe a nice day out at a spa to get everybody's toenails clipped or whatever. I don't know what to do there.
3: Yeah.
2: And and if there is a elbow ganji wastiosis,
3: onychomycosis.
2: Yeah. If there's an...
3: Is anyone out there who can pronounce that? 087-1102-107. Just send us a voice note and let us educate us on how to pronounce these things.
2: Yeah. 087-1102-107.

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The Weekend Blinding Lights. This is iMornings with Cooper Nuna. I love new music and I'm loving house tunes, especially when MK brings us new stuff. This is with Tristan Henry, Leaving.

0: Hey, how's it going? 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
4: And this is what you need to know now.
5: Teachers engage in industrial action and the latest series of Time likely to be its last. Here's what's happening first. It's budget day. This afternoon, Finance Minister Simon Harris and Public Expenditure Minister Jack Chambers will unveil the government's tax and spending strategy for the year ahead. An €8.5 billion package will be outlined with €1.5 billion ring-fenced for tax measures. Chief Economist with Deloitte, Kate English, says she'll be watching out for the finer details.
6: Especially around the personal investment a savings scheme. We've heard so much about that throughout the year, but it's all down to the devil is in the detail. And until we see the details for that, it's very difficult to see how will it operate, who will it benefit.
5: St. Vincent de Paul is hoping the most vulnerable in society are looked after in the budget. It says requests for help with energy have increased by 66% since the end of 2021. According to its head of social justice and policy, high cost energy was at crisis level last year and again this year. Louise Bayliss says energy costs are still one of the biggest asks in this budget for St. Vincent de Paul.
7: So in budget 2027, we have asked for the 4-week extension to the fuel allowance term to be retained. It was introduced last winter because of the high cost of energy. We believe it's still at crisis level, so we think that needs to be retained. We would also ask for an increase of €4 per week in the fuel allowance.
5: Russell Brand is due before a UK court later for a 2-day legal hearing ahead of his trial. The actor has pleaded not guilty to charges including rape, indecent assault and sexual assault involving 6 women. He does not have to attend the hearing but is expected to be there. The trial is due to begin next Monday at Southwark Crown Court. Thousands of teachers are no longer supervising pupils before or after school as industrial action over public sector pay continues. INTO members are also refusing staff and parent-teacher meetings outside school hours, while ASTI members are withdrawing from after-hour meetings and work communications. More than 70,000 teachers are involved, with a full strike still planned for October 14th. And Time creator Jimmy McGovern says Series 3 of the show is likely to be its last. The anthology crime drama has been a huge success, with the upcoming season starring David Tennant and Siobhan Finneran. The new episodes will follow their characters as custodial managers of a young offenders institution.
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5: Starting with soccer, the Republic of Ireland under 21s are bracing for a huge final tonight in their bid to qualify for next year's Euros. Turner's Cross hosts the meeting of Jim Crawford's side in England, who have already secured top spot in Group D. Second place Ireland will need to at least match Slovakia's result against Andorra tonight to earn a spot in the playoffs. Kick-off in Cork this evening is at 6 o'clock. Northern Ireland remain unbeaten in the Nations League, but they were held to a goalless draw by Georgia at Windsor Park. Isaac Price missed a late penalty for Michael O'Neill's side, who were unable to find a breakthrough. In the other games last night, France came from a goal down to hammer Belgium 4-1.
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5: In travel news, trains in and out of Dublin's Euston Station are running up to 40 minutes late due to a signalling issue at Hazel Hatch. in Kildare, Tolly West Road outside Kildare Town will be closed between Newtown Cross and St. Bridget's Well from 7am to 5pm today through Friday, so diversion will be in place. In Louth, the Castle Coo Hill Road and Clogher Head will have traffic management between 8am and 5pm today, tomorrow and Thursday. And there's a travel time now of 25 minutes if you're travelling from Athenry into Galway City.
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5: Mostly cloudy this morning with outbreaks of rain, drizzle and mist. Drier, brighter weather extending across the west and north later. Cooler than recently with highs of 11 to 16 degrees. 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
18: Bleeding wet out there, isn't it?
5: Bleeding nasty out there.
18: Yeah, it's a nasty old morning. 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
18: 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Do you know what I mean? All right, last night's leftovers on the way. I did something that I was giving out about yesterday and last Friday and Thursday as well. But you'll be happy to know I did something and I'm nearly up to speed. What am I talking about? 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

Coulter, Trapped Tonight Mornings with Cooper and Duna. It's 7:08. If you thought the drama when we were talking about going to the Radio Awards on Friday was dramatic with Una turning it up late and the rain and the blah, blah, blah, blah, blah, wait till you hear the drama that happened this morning with a member of staff in last night's Leftovers. It's next after Miles Smith's Stargazing. This is iRadio.

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1: iRadio's
0: Are you ready for us? What did I say to everybody on Thursday and Friday and yesterday about a certain particular TV show?
2: You said stop spoiling Traitors.
0: Yes.
3: Finally.
0: I got to, I recorded it. I went into my app on my phone. I set record on the box. Yeah. Perfect. This is perfect. So I sat down last night at about 9:30. I'm going to watch this. Loving it. Loving every single moment of it. Oh, that celebrity's in it. No, I don't want to spoil it for anybody. All right, that person's in it. This person, I love them. I love the two that they picked as the traitors. All right? And then my TV goes blank. Your TV's not connected to the main box. The internet is down. And I'm like, what the?
2: Oh, no.
0: Then it came back again. And then it happened at least 10 times. It kept on blinking in and out. I don't know what's going on. It could be the spookiest time of the year, isn't it? That's what it could be.
2: Yeah, the veil is thin this time of year.
0: Yeah.
2: The veil is thin.
0: So literally, I was about 15, 20 minutes from the end of episode one. And then the TV was just like, nah, sorry, I'm not playing ball with you tonight. You may go to bed. So I don't actually know.
2: You still don't know what's going on.
0: Anybody bloody was... Don't spoil it for me.
2: Sounds like a YP baby. That's your problem.
0: It is. But also on Traitors, Andrew Garfield as in Spider-Man, and he's in that new movie as well, which looks in...
4: Is it Primetime?
0: Huh?
4: Is it Primetime? Is it when he's the TV guy?
0: No, Uprising, the new movie. He plays... It's like... you'd love the Uprising unit. It's like it's...
2: Oh, it's a medieval stuff. Oh, yes, I would love that.
0: Yeah, it looks absolutely incredible. So
4: very good.
0: Paul Greengrass, I think, is the director of it as well. He's also in a brilliant movie, if you get it. It's a really good family movie called The Magic Faraway Tree. I think it's an Enid Blyton book.
2: Oh, lovely.
0: Really, really nice. Nice family movie. Your two would love it.
2: I could get them to sit down.
0: Yeah. Tie them down. Give them Skittles and a Red Bull. They'd be grand. But Andrew Garfield has said that he wants to be on Traitors. He says, Claudia, give me a call. He wants to be on Traitors. So he's a big, massive fan. And I think he'd be brilliant on Traitors because you have the likes of Richard.

0: ones. The needles need to be like massaged. It's like it's a lot of work in progress.
1: You'd be spending a lot of time massaging your needles.
0: You bloody righty. So yeah, no. So like it is. It's done on physical records. That's why it's such an iconic show.
1: Yeah, but like when you're going to a club, right?
0: Yeah.
1: You're going to a club.
0: Yeah, no. So sometimes I do gigs with records as well.
1: Oh, right.
0: Yeah.
1: Okay.
0: There you go now.
1: Okay. Bully for you. I did not know that.
0: Yeah.
1: I thought it was all just stop and start and stop and start. A little bit of whacka whacka.
0: What was that?
1: You know,
0: what are you doing?
1: I just started to do the sound when you're scratching.
0: Well, you can do that on a record.
1: Oh, right.
0: That's where it came from in the first place. Anybody can put a USB into a player or connect it to a laptop and just play music.
1: I know, well, right?
0: Except you, Una. Last time I left you alone in front of a set of decks while I said, right, I'm just going to the loo, don't touch anything, make it look like you're doing something. And then I came back to the entire club in silence. It was in silence because Una pressed stop. What do I do?
1: Cooper, come back! Oh, that was mortifying. Right. That was my last time attempting to DJ.
0: Damn right.
1: So it may only be October 6th.
0: Okay.
1: But it's beginning to look a lot like Christmas. And before I say anything, don't at me, don't come for me, because I am just spreading the word, as is my job as a journalist. I have to keep everybody informed. That's what I'm here to do, Cooper. Yeah. I'm doing my work. So without further ado, sing it, Michael.
2: It's beginning to look a lot like Christmas.
1: Yeah.
3: Sing it, Michael.
1: Oh, you did it. You did that on purpose.
0: See, if that was on vinyl, it would work
1: properly.
0: Oh,
1: that is so mean.
0: It's like...
1: Yeah, oh, no, stop it. I can't take it anymore. Fine. So, as I was saying, it may only be October 6th, but the Toy Show pajamas have already been launched.
0: Oh, my God!
1: Penny's have launched their Late Late Toy Show collection, which includes adults and kids' PJs, warm, fluffy socks, guys, blankets, and... an owl toy.
0: What's wrong with you?
1: An owl toy.
0: Why are you crying?
1: I just can't wait for this.
0: There was always an owl toy.
1: Was there always an owl toy?
0: Yeah, it's the mascot for the Late Late Show.
1: I didn't know there was a toy that came along with it.
0: Actually, I don't know if there was one.
1: Oh, I don't think there was. So yeah, it just got me really like, oh, we're heading towards it. Just get spooky season out of the way.
0: Let Halloween happen first.
1: And yes.
0: That's the hill I'll die on.
1: Okay, yeah, me too.
0: Very quickly, though, let's go live over to our producer, Donal. What the hell happened to you this morning?
4: Oh, I had a blowout on the mouth. There was a little... Mm, okay. And then there was burning, then everything was shaking, and then better
0: so
4: pull in here.
0: Your tire burnt, blew out.
4: Yes.
0: So you had to pull in, and then he gets on to me.
4: Oh, that's a very accurate representation.
0: It was pretty accurate, sending me voice notes. Like
4: I said, I'm just working in the car, I'll send stuff on, I'll let you know how I go.
0: Yeah, I know, I was just like, well... Sorry, we've breaking news coming in. I know that your blowout and you're doing work on the side of a motorway was very important this morning. But breaking news, Google Street View are blurring dogs' faces to protect their identity. And that is last night's leftover. Sorry to hear you broke down this morning. I hope you got the office.
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0: you work on radio, there's a lot of things that you get asked, quite a lot, especially when you work with Una, and that is when you meet people out about, they're like, what's Una really like? Is she really that mad? I'm like, yep.
1: I don't believe they ask you that.
0: They do, 100%. Does she have any other coats is another question.
1: Any other coats? I've got how many coats do I have? Like 150.
0: And then they say, is her driving really like that, or is she just taking the mic?
1: But that's, no, my driving is perfect. It's Cooper who takes the mic out of my driving to try to be funny, you see? Just being a man.
0: So they're in the top questions that I get asked working on iRadio, okay? One of the other ones, though, one of the top one is, by the way, I've just ignored everything you said, because I'm trying to do this. I'm trying to give some information to people. How do you get your music on the radio, Una?
1: Yes.
0: How do you do? You tell me.
1: How do you get your
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0: Well, if you think what I... 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Because seriously, all the time I'm always asked, how do you get my music on the radio? Well, this is going to give you that stepping stone. 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So, over the next 6 weeks, we're going to be showcasing some of the entries on air before choosing one iRadio winner to take the next step in their music career. This is class. 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
1: Amazing.
0: Anybody who thinks that, you know, I don't know how to get my music on the radio. I don't know where to go. You're really talented. And people have said, why aren't you on the radio? Well, you know what you do now. Go to iradio.ie/steppingstone if you want to enter, because we can't wait to hear from you.
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0: the way, Donald's asking us what's the number one thing people do when they think their boss is flirting with them. Have a think about what you reckon it is. 087-1102-107. Sky Mornings with Cooper and Una and McDonald's. The time is 7:28. Let's get you right up to date. Here's Una.
1: It's budget day this afternoon. Finance Minister Simon Harris and Public Expenditure Minister Jack Chambers will unveil the government's tax and spending strategy for the year ahead. An 8.5 billion euro package will be outlined, with 1.5 billion euro ring-fenced for tax measures. St. Vincent de Paul is hoping the most vulnerable in society are looked after in the budget. It says requests for help with energy have increased by 66% since the end of 2021. According to its head of social justice and policy, high cost energy was at crisis level last year and again this year. And Russell Brand is due before UK court later for a two-day legal hearing ahead of his trial. The actor has pleaded not guilty to charges including rape, indecent assault and sexual assault involving six women. He does not have to attend the hearing, but is expected to be there.
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1: 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In Meath, there's a collision now on the M1 southbound in the left lane between Junction 8 Juleek and Junction 7 Julianstown. In Kildare, the M7 eastbound is slow at Junction 9A Salens because of a crash affecting the middle and right lanes. And there is a travel time now of 56 minutes if you're travelling from Tuam into Galway City. 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
0: I was watching a TV show last night that I'd never watched, and I'm absolutely in love with it. And it is Vinnie Jones in the Country. Have you seen the show?
2: I've not seen it, but is that like because he's kind of countrified in The Gentleman?
0: Yes, no.
2: The Gentleman series.
0: Oh, he's in, yeah, so like he's filming The Gentleman during the series of his TV shows because he's moved to the Cotswolds or all this time, and he's living on a farm. So it's kind of like it's kind of like it's a bit like Clarkson's Farm, but it's Vinnie Jones.
2: So gangster meets countryside.
0: Yeah, and he's got all his mates working for him. You know, hey, build a chicken coop. Why isn't chicken coop built? But he's got this beautiful Land Rover, which he picked up for about $7,000 or $8,000. And then he had a guy completely restore it. And I think he put about $150,000 into
2: this. Old school farm.
0: Yeah, it's beautiful. But he traded it in because he wanted to buy himself a people carrier, which is like a jet. Anyway, why I'm telling you that is because that kind of Land Rover, like just that project, you could do with Cash Machine money. Mm. Like it's a pit now of money here, like €312,000. Not a bother to you. You can do what you like with that. That's how much is up for grabs on this Friday. So how do you enter? Well, you can visit our website, iradio.ie, and you can play online. 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The Cash Machine will then randomly pick a number, and it could be you that we call. 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

0: How's your brain this morning? Is it thinking straight? Thinking left, right, whatever it is, because producer Donald here now. And my mornings with Cooper Noon has a question for us to try and figure out. Our number, if you want to join this WhatsApp group chat, 087-1102-107.
1: Today, what's the number one thing people do when they think the boss is flirting with them?
0: Free lunch! Do you know what I mean?
1: Yeah. Can I leave early?
0: Yeah.
1: Is it free? Do what you want. It's not free lunch.
2: Is it ask for a pay rise?
1: Oh, God, that's going straight in.
0: Is that what you did?
2: What?
1: No, it's not ask for a pay rise, no.
0: I must try that.
2: Ask for a pay rise.
1: Good luck
2: with that.
1: Flirting with the boss here.
0: Yeah, read the signals and see if you flirt with me. And be just like, hey, any chance of a pay rise there?
2: Let me know how that goes.
0: Thanks very much, I will.
1: Let me be the boss.
3: No, there's no budget.
0: I'll come out with a pay rise and it's like, damn patriarchy!
2: The gender pay gap!
0: Well, you should flirt with your boss a bit more, Rainer.
2: That's a typical man thing to say. That's the misogyny. That's the patriarchy talking again. Huh? Oh, don't get me started.
0: Well, if it works for me. clearly we're joking.
2: I don't know.
0: All right, we're wrong.
1: You're wrong. Yeah.
0: All right, we need some guesses on 087-1102-107.
1: What's the number one thing people do when they think the boss is flirting with them?
0: All right, let you get some guesses in. Send voice notes. Here's Jax Jones and Ray. You don't know me. It's iRadio.
2: Ooh.

0: figure out this question that Donal is asking us on 087-1102-107 on iMornings with Cooper and Una.
1: What's the number one thing people do when they think their boss is flirting with them?
0: I got this message. What would I do if my boss was flirting with me? Well, I thought my female boss was flirting with me at work, so I went into Teams to tell the lads, not knowing the Teams was being recorded. So the head of the company called me to a meeting with them, and I also had the lads in the room too. Awkward! Not leaving a name because the person's boss listens, so. Oh my God, be mortified.
2: I don't understand how any of that happened.
1: You'd record...
0: When you're on a Teams meeting, way if we're off-site or if our boss is off-site and we do a meeting.
2: Yeah.
0: It records the meeting as in like video of the meeting. Another way if we do a Zoom interview and you can record the video.
1: And the comments and stuff as well.
2: But do you always have to just automatically record?
1: Not all the time.
0: Usually with business meetings they do.
1: So if anyone misses it, you can play it back.
0: Your AI assistant will take notes as well.
2: My AI assistant? Who's my AI assistant? I don't have an AI assistant.
0: What is the AI assistant called on Outlook again? I can't remember what it's called, but it can take the option to take notes.
2: Are you serious?
0: And give you feedback on the interview.
2: This is GDPR violation. I didn't give my permission.
0: You have to activate it. Do you want this to do that? You have to say yes.
2: I don't want anything recorded. Thank you very much.
0: Well, right now you're being recorded, Una.
2: Well, that's different. I know about that. And I've given my consent.
0: So, do you understand yet?
2: No.
0: I have to explain this to you so you understand it. So, you know, like a town hall meeting, like, so full company meeting.
2: I know
0: meeting.
2: That's recorded because you can go back and watch them.
0: There you go. That's it.
2: Okay. Right. Anyway, no, I won't get into it because there's too many holes in that story that I'm not understanding. So... Anyway, the moral of the story is he thought his boss was flirting with him.
1: Put it in the comments.
2: He put it in the comments. And I wonder, did the boss see that then as well?
0: No, that's why there was an easing.
2: Oh. Mortified for you.
0: Mortified for you.
2: But how did the boss see it? I don't know.
1: It was in their comments.
0: They were on the Teams as well. What's wrong Jesus with you?
2: It just seems a very careless thing to do. Very careless.
0: Letting you into a radio studio, I know. Oh my God. As we said earlier on, when people say, how do I get my music on the radio? It's not the one thing I get asked. It is like, is Una really that mad?
2: I am just trying to break it down and understand it. But anyway, I am sorry that you got caught and you had to have that awkward meeting. And what happened at the end of the meeting? Did it end up like a certain kind of video you could watch? Know what I mean?
0: Oh my God.
1: They got married.
0: It was a work team, so it doesn't end up like a video like you're thinking, you absolute looter.
2: But what? Hold on a second. He was called in afterwards, just him and her.
0: Yeah.
2: Yeah. Who knows? Who are you to know?
0: Okay. So let's get back to
2: the question. Let's get back to it. Yeah, please.
1: What's the number one thing people do when they think the boss is flirting with them?
3: Number one thing you would do if your boss is flirting towards you.
0: Take advantage. What do you mean?
3: Get your time off without using annual leave.
0: Oh.
3: Play up your sick leave. Take advantage.
0: Okay, so take advantage. That's got to be the answer, is it?
1: Take advantage isn't the answer, no.
0: Ah, damn it. All right, okay. So if you remember what the question was before Una, you know.
2: I didn't mean to derail it. I'm just trying to break it down and understand the nitty-gritty of the message because I think there was a lot to unpack.
0: You're again.
2: Sorry. Anyway.
0: Can we get... I think we've new merch for the show.
1: I don't understand.
0: No, I don't understand.
2: No.
0: And I didn't mean to derail it. 087-1102-107. The question we're asking is,
1: what's the number one thing people do when they think the boss is flirting with them?
0: Get your guesses in.
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0: going on? 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
1: Hey! I didn't derail it. I simply asked a question so that other people who might have found that message difficult to understand.
2: What? That like Teams me. Calls get recorded. What's the hard
1: I did. I didn't know. I did not know the Teams calls got recorded. I thought it was...
2: You know the Teams calls that you'd be like, oh no, shoot, oh beep, beep, beep, I missed that Teams call. I said, it's all right, you can just look back on it and it gets recorded.
1: I know that, but they're the big ones. Yeah. They're not the little ones.
2: They're all big ones. Oh, now our boss is going to feel that you don't think our daily meetings are important.
1: Can we get back to the question, please? Donal.
3: What's the number one thing people do...
1: Come on.
3: What's the number one thing people do when they think the boss is flirting with them?
1: Grace in Sligo says, is it give them the glad eye back? Woo!
2: Pardon?
1: Is it give them the glad eye back?
2: Okay, well, I have two questions. Pardon for that, and also, what was the noise you made? Woo!
1: That's the glad eye.
2: What's the glad eye?
1: The glad eye is that, you know, the glad eye is like the look that you... Okay, let's just say, right, you're in a place, an outing, and you fancy this person across the room and you start looking over at them and you catch their eye. And then you start kind of like giving them the glad eye, which is like your eyes are smiling, but there's a flirtatiousness in there as well. Almost like a longing, if you will. So that's the glad eye.
2: Okay, sorry. Yeah.
1: Sorry for woman-splaining that to you.
2: One sec.
4: 911, what's your emergency?
2: Una's having a stroke.
1: What?
2: What the hell is wrong with you? Anyway, now we know what a glad eye is.
1: Yeah, thanks, Grace. Thank you, Grace.
2: I'm getting a glad eye, or is it just a twitch?
1: No, you just have a twitch.
2: Is that the answer?
3: No,
2: whatever that was?
3: Not the answer, no. Do you want the answer?
1: Yeah, I think we need the answer.
2: Three, two, one.
3: Reveal time! They start dressing better for work. They start wearing something a bit sexier, a bit bulk cut, showing a bit of ankle.
2: Interesting.
1: Mm-hmm. That's the same as giving them the glad eye.
2: Stop saying that.
1: Why?
2: Nobody's ever heard of it.
1: Everybody's heard of the glad eye.
2: I bet you it's the thing that only happens in Listowel.
1: No, but your Grace method is in Sligo, so it's a...
2: Deminder.
1: It's a countrywide thing.
2: I think she went on holidays to Listowel. I've never heard of it.
1: 087-110-207. Everybody knows what the glad eye is, lads. You just no one has ever given you the glad eye. That's why you don't know about it.
2: Yeah.
1: Yeah.
2: Never gotten it.
1: No, you haven't.
2: Never. Your wife walks around with a blindfold on.
1: With flavour.
4: 911, what's your emergency?
2: Una's still having a stroke.
5: 3, 2, 1, let's go.
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7: 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Got the voice.
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1: Teachers engage in industrial action and toy show pyjamas launch in Penny's. Here's what's happening first. Budget 2027 will be announced today at lunchtime. The €8.6 billion package of spending and tax cuts will include more affordable childcare and cost of living supports. The cost of fuel is a major focus, with carbon tax to be lifted on home heating oil, while excise cuts on fuel will be extended beyond winter. Our political correspondent Sean Defoe says the package was only finalised yesterday evening.
16: Last thing agreed is probably the one most people will be interested in, and that is the income tax package, and it is bigger than we expected. It is going to be a €2,500 rise, to the point at which people pay the higher rate of tax, and what that means back into your pocket. If you're someone on a salary of about 50,000, it would mean €750 a year, back about £60 a month.
1: One-parent families were in poverty 9.2% more than two-parent families in 2025. St Vincent de Paul is hoping Budget 2027 will address this. According to its head of social justice and policy, addressing child poverty requires attention to children at greatest risk. Louise Bayliss says these are the three measures needed to tackle child poverty in this budget.
17: One would be the increase to the child support payment. We would like to see that increased for €10 per week for children under 12 and €18 per week for children over 12. For households with one parent working, we would like to see their income threshold. It's currently €165 a week. We'd like to see that people could work 16 hours a week minimum wage without losing any of their social welfare. And thirdly, we would like to see improvements in childcare.
1: Russell Brand is due before a UK court later for a two-day legal hearing ahead of his trial. The actor has pleaded not guilty to charges including rape, indecent assault and sexual assault involving six women. He does not have to attend the hearing but is expected to be there. Michael Flatley is appealing for privacy following the death of his wife. 52-year-old Niamh O'Brien died at the Beacon Hospital in Dublin following an illness. Herself a champion Irish dancer, the mother of one, was married to the Lord of the Dance star for 20 years. Flatley has said his heart is broken. Thousands of teachers are no longer supervising pupils before or after school as industrial action over public sector pay continues. INTO members are also refusing staff and parent-teacher meetings outside school hours, while ASTI members are withdrawing from after-hour meetings and work communications. More than 70,000 teachers are involved, with a full strike still planned for October 14th. And it may only be October 6th, but the Toy Show pyjamas have already been launched. Penny's have launched their Late Late Toy Show collection, which includes adults and kids' PJs, warm fluffy socks, blankets and an owl toy. Penny's will donate proceeds to the RTE Toy Show Appeal and Children's Health Foundation. The PJs will also be delivered to children spending Toy Show night in hospital.
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1: Starting with soccer, the Republic of Ireland go in search for a spot in the playoffs tonight to qualify for next year's Euros. Jim Crawford's side are level on points with group rival Slovakia and host England at Turner's Cross tonight. Ireland will need to equal Slovakia's result against Andorra this evening to guarantee second place in the group. Kickoff in Cork is at 6. Meanwhile, Northern Ireland remain unbeaten in the Nations League, but they were held to a goalless draw by Georgia at Windsor Park. Isaac Price missed a late penalty for Michael O'Neill's side, who were unable to find a breakthrough. In the other games last night, France came from a goal down to hammer Belgium 4-1. In Gaelic games, Aidan Forker is the latest Armagh player to call time on his inter-county career. The Maori clubman captained the Orchard County to All-Ireland glory in 2024 and came off the bench in their Ulster final win over Monaghan this year. Forker follows Ethan Rafferty, Rory Grogan and James Morgan in stepping away from Kieran McGeaney's panel for 2027. Male and female inter-county players will receive a further €250 from the annual player support scheme. As part of today's budget 2027 announcement, the increase will bring the overall state support package to €8.2 million, with players receiving an average of over €2,000 annually. The Gaelic Players Association had sought a further €700 per player in their pre-budget submission last week. In tennis, Novak Djokovic will look to continue his remarkable record at the China Open when he goes for a 7th title in Beijing this afternoon. The Serbian has never lost a match at the tournament and takes on Australia's Alex de Minaur in the final. Before that, Carlos Alcaraz will attempt to defend his Japan Open crown when he faces Czech player Jiří Lecheka in Tokyo. And in racing, there is a 7-race card on offer in Galway today. The going is yielding good to yielding in places with light rain forecast. The first race goes to post at 1:45.
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1: In Meath, the M1 southbound remains busy approaching a crash just before Junction 7, Julianstown in Galway. The Quincentennial Bridge westbound is busy from the Castle Room to Newcastle Road Junction. Newcastle Road southbound is backed up between the Thomas Hines Road Junction and the Quincentennial Bridge Junction. The N6 inbound is backed up from Junction 19 Oranmore to Coolock Roundabout. There's a queue in at the Borna Drive westbound from the Old Dublin Road Junction to the Bonnevere Road Junction, and it's taking longer than usual now from Navan to the M50 with a travel time of 47 minutes.
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1: Mostly cloudy this morning with outbreaks of rain, drizzle and mist, drier, brighter weather extending across the west and north later, cooler than recently with highs of 11 to 16 degrees. 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
2: So you know the way we play Rhyme It in a few minutes' time with the Return Awards. We have a very nice Stanley Cup that we found in Una's drawers. Brand new Stanley Cup that we'd like to give you if you get the highest score at the end of the week. If you'd like to play, 087-1102-107. It's very simple and straightforward. All you got to do is rhyme it.

0: paradise. How's everybody for singing? You're good for singing?
1: Mm-hmm.
0: Okay.
2: Think on the spot, you're up against the clock. Don't take the hit, you gotta rhyme it. Think on the spot, you're up against the clock. Don't take the hit, you gotta rhyme it.
3: With the Return School Awards, now open to primary and secondary schools, as well as third level institutions across Ireland.
0: Return Awards have given us a Stanley Cup for you to win this week. It's been snuck into Una's drawers along with all the purple snacks and all the bits and bobs.
4: It's classy.
5: Great, because I can't afford one of them.
0: Hey, we're here for you.
4: Now, Jean, it's your chance, girl.
0: Jean, you're a swimming instructor and lifeguard.
5: I have a lifeguard now, and if you, I'm a Coast Guard.
0: A Coast Guard? Oh, class.
5: Yes.
0: And
5: I've seen
0: an awful lot of ads recently. There was one on around the Gaffage there on Sunday about if you're in the water to lay your head back and let your ears into the water and relax your body so you just kind of, so you don't freak out.
4: Oh, is that when you're in trouble?
0: Yeah.
4: Okay.
5: When you're in trouble, yeah.
0: When we were down in Waterford over the summer, apart from avoiding jellyfish, we did find a bit of sea. Lisa's always been... I was trying to do it. I'm the worst for... I can't float properly, so...
4: I actually really enjoy floating.
0: Really?
4: Yeah.
5: Well, you know, just see, there we are. That's how Una is so relaxed in her head and sure of who she is, because it's all in your head when you can't float. It's tension.
4: Yeah, I like to float and just...
0: So, are you saying that there's nothing going on up there?
5: Well, I did not say that.
4: I know you didn't, Jean.

0: didn't diss your bottom.
1: No, and she's seen more of it than anyone has.
0: Oh, God. That's true.
2: Okay, keep that. Keep that to yourself, guys.
0: Yeah,
2: come on.
0: Yeah.
1: Hey, I think a lot of people have seen my bottom after my burlesque.
2: Yeah, I've seen it.
0: Yeah, his burlesque performance.
2: I watched it.
1: I have been sent the... Do you remember I was telling you I got sent the really high-quality version of the video?
0: Did your burlesque performance.
1: Yeah, and I haven't shared it with anybody yet.
0: Oh, my God. Oh, you need to own that. People are loving the video. You're in women's WhatsApp groups.
1: I'm in women's what?
0: Yeah, you've been shared around in WhatsApp.
2: Yeah, you could be shared around privately and you wouldn't even know.
0: Right. People think you're amazing, so brave, and it was such a class thing to do, and you smashed
1: it. I'm not sharing it just because you're saying nice things and thinking it's made up art. Yesterday, Liam got a score of 8, Jean, so you've 8.
2: Jesus.
1: I know.
2: Nobody told me that before I came on here.
1: Surprise! Yeah, and you thought Uno was your friend. All right, there you go. All right, so the word that you have to rhyme with this morning is...
0: Bags. B-A-G-S.
2: Bags.
1: Your 30 seconds start now.
0: If a person always bigs themselves up, they always what?
2: Brags.
0: You take these off clothes you've bought.
2: Tags.
0: If a meeting goes on for too long, it?
2: Drags.
0: A dog's tail does this when it's happy.
2: Wags.
0: Old bits of cloth you might dust with.
2: Rags.
0: When your computer's running slowly, it what?
2: I don't know. Go again.
0: You put these on your car with your county colours on.
2: Flags.
0: When getting married, it's the opposite of hens.
1: Time.
2: Stags.
1: Way after. Like the boat and
0: I pass. Thought that was pretty much on the nose, man, to be fair.
2: It wasn't, Cooper. We're after picking you up. Come on.
0: Yeah. We said you'd a lovely bottom, for God's sake. Let her have the point.
1: I never said anybody had a lovely bottom. Let's go to our independent adjudicator, our Manchester correspondent, Donald Scally, off of producing the show. The score was?
3: It was 6.
1: There you go.
0: That is still a solid, solid
3: it
0: score.
3: Is
1: a really solid
0: for a
1: score.
0: Tuesday morning,
2: what
0: girl.
2: What was the one I missed?
0: You missed lags. When your computer's running slowly, it lags. Yeah.
2: When same with my brain this morning.
0: You were on fire.
1: You were. When Una's not asking the questions fast enough because she is favouring Liam.
0: Oh, that is not true.
2: That's not true. I don't believe it. Yeah, I absolutely do not believe that.
0: Yeah, you see, we are raising
2: she's
0: up each other's crowns.
2: She is my girl.
0: Yeah, sisters before misters. Yeah.
1: I'm only slags in you. There you go. Gene, you're a ray of sunshine.
0: Yeah.
1: Keep being awesome, and you're always welcome on the show. Thank you so much for coming on and
2: playing
1: Rhyme.
2: Thank you very much. Have a great day, guys.
0: Bye.
1: So, if you'd like to play Rhyme It, and if you reckon you can get through answering that, like if you reckon you can answer them before Una's finished, that's the kind of trick of actually winning this. You have a score of 8 to beat. So, 087-1102-107 if you'd like to play. On the way next, we've got a family passer for grabs for.

0: 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And this is where you can win tickets for Emerald Park. 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From spooky pumpkin quests, a live panto to Goldilocks and the Three Scares. It all kicks off on October 10th, so you can also enjoy 45 rides and attractions and their zoo. This is incredible. So, if you'd like to win our family pass today, all you got to do is identify what song our witch is singing. Listen closely, because this might get you straight away, but also, wonder who the witch could be. 087-110-2107. What is this song for you to win the Emerald Park Mega Monster Halloween event family pass?
1: We're going up, up, up. It's our moment. You know, together we're glowing. We're gonna be golden. Oh, oh, oh, with our voices. Gonna be. Oh.
0: There you go.
2: Make it stop.
0: Oh, no, never. That's just, yeah, there you go. So, what is the song? 087-110-2107, and you could win a family pass for Emerald Park's Mega Monster Halloween event kicking off from October 10th. 087-110-2107.
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0: Bradley, Choosing Texas on iMorning to Cooper and Nina. Going to ask you what the weather's like, Una, but I completely forgot that you're not allowed to do weather anymore at this time of the day because you always give it it's boring.
1: I know, yeah.
0: Boring. Like words, what are the words that you use? Precipitation?
1: I use precipitation a lot, yeah.
0: And gathering cloud formations and blah, blah, blah, blah,
1: yeah, blah, blah, blah,
0: blah. That's why we give kids this opportunity to do weather and send it in on WhatsApp, 0871 102 107. 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
2: Today's weather is a bit like my mood. It's a bit drizzly. Hopefully it brightens up as the day goes on.
0: Simple. Time mornings for Cooper, Nuna and McDonald's. The time is 8:30. Let's get you up to date. Here's Nuna.
1: Budget 2027 will be announced today at lunchtime. The €8.6 billion package of spending and tax cuts will include more affordable childcare and cost of living supports. The cost of fuel is a major focus, with the carbon tax to be lifted on home heating oil, while excise cuts on fuel will be extended beyond winter. Russell Brand is due before UK court later for a two-day legal hearing ahead of his trial. The actor has pleaded not guilty to charges including rape, indecent assault and sexual assault involving six women. He does not have to attend the hearing but is expected to be there. And Michael Flatley is appealing for privacy following the death of his wife. 52-year-old Niamh O'Brien died at the Beacon Hospital in Dublin following an illness. Herself a champion Irish dancer, the mother of one, was married to the Lord of the Dance star for 20 years. Flatley has said his heart is broken.
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1: In Galway, the Quincentennial Bridge westbound is busy from the Castle Ruin to the Newcastle Road Junction. Newcastle Road southbound is backed up between the Thomas Hines Road Junction and the Quincentennial Bridge Junction. The N6 inbound is backed up from Junction 19 Oranmore to Coolock Roundabout. There's a queue in the Borna Drive westbound from the Old Dublin Road Junction to the Monavay Road Junction. Traffic on the Old Dublin Road inbound is solid now between Coast Road Junction and Ross Hill Road Junction. In Meath, the M1 southbound remains busy, approaching a crash just before Junction 7 Julianstown. And there is a travel time now of 55 minutes from the Ball in Naas to the M50, with a lot of delays on the N7. Get a new lift home with Micheál Shane and LL weekdays from 3. 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

0: Hi, morning to Cooper and Una, 8:35, and this prize that we have up for grabs this week with Emerald Park's Mega Monster Halloween event. The brand new family-friendly Halloween adventure is here. We got the Spooky Pumpkin Quest, a live panto to Goldilocks, and the Three Scares. This all kicks off, Una, on October 10th, where you can also enjoy 45 rides and attractions and their zoo. 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
1: We're going up, up, up. It's our moment. You know, together we're glowing.
0: You done?
1: Gonna be golden. Oh, with our voices. Wow. Gonna be. Gonna be.
0: You just had to identify that song, didn't you? Simple as that.
2: 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I think that the song is Golden by K-pop Demon Hunters. And my name

0: Take one look at your bank account. Actually, don't look at your bank account. Don't look at it. Don't look. Look at it. Don't look at it. Look at it. Look at it in the eyes.
1: Oh, I did it last night.
0: No!
1: It wasn't a good thing.
0: It's not a good thing,
1: no,
0: isn't it?
1: No, especially. No, no. Terrible, terrible thing.
0: Don't look at it.
1: No, it's awful.
0: Well, you could look at it on Friday.
2: 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Cash machine.
0: I always get awkward when people start singing things like the numbers for the cash machine. But it's worth singing about €312,000.
1: Tax free.
0: That's an important thing.
1: Hugely important detail.
0: Yeah.
1: Magical detail.
0: Like, today's budget day, you know?
1: Yeah.
0: And they're going to be talking, taxes, yeah. And we've been just like, what are you saying? We don't understand
1: what
0: you.
1: What does it mean for me?
0: Yeah. What does it mean for me? Yeah. How much is it going to cost me to live my life? 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

0: Want to get something off your chest? We're here for you. 087-1102-107. That's what we're doing here this morning. Who needs to get what off the chest today, Una?
1: Okay. So this comes in from Michelle in Sligo. She says, hi guys, I want to get this off my chest. My work colleague is really getting under my skin. He constantly has a cold and is sniffling and snuffling and putting his used tissues on our shared desk. The noise of the mouth breathing is actually really distracting when you're trying to work. I don't want to catch his germs either, and I don't want to sit beside him anymore. Am I being so bad? I just can't go through another week beside the sniffler. Michelle in Sligo.
0: Oh my God. These people's got a dribbly nose. Let them be a dribbly nose. You gotta, you know.
1: Yeah, but come on. If I was coming in, if I had the slightest sign of a cough or a sniffle, you're like, go home. I do not want to catch your germs.
0: Yeah. Well, have you looked at the recent email just regarding the health and welfare of everybody in the company? It said, like, if you do have any symptoms, do not come in.
1: Yeah, but I suppose...
0: Are you feeling sick?
1: No. He might have allergies. Do you know?
0: All year round.
1: Yeah, some people have a lot of allergies.
0: Really?
1: Yeah.
0: Well, also, okay, so I suppose we're probably going to get a lot of people saying, just be direct, say it to them, stop sniffling, blow your damn nose.
1: But that's confrontational, that's difficult to say to someone as well, especially if you're sitting beside them in work. Yeah. Now, I would be okay with saying, sorry, like, the tissues, can you remove them? Or say it in a laughing way, like, ha, ha, ha, listen, I don't want to catch the germies.
0: Yeah. Like, I've been direct with you about many thing now. Now it's just got...
1: you've been like, I would say you actually got a little bit passive-aggressive.
0: No, I'd be
1: you
0: direct.
1: You left a mask on my desk and told me to wear it.
0: Yeah, because you the germs.
1: I didn't have germs. I just had a little... I live with 5-year-old twins. They catch everything known to man.
0: Why do you always blame them on everything?
1: Because I catch it off them. Catch it. Excuse me for saying catch in my Kerry accent. I catch it off them.
0: I like it when you say catch.
1: And I feel so, like, I hate... And this is going to sound real, like, lick-artsy, but I don't mean it to sound like that at all.
0: Okay.
1: I hate ringing in sick to work, not being sick. The guilt of it, and I'm thinking they don't believe that I'm sick now. They genuinely don't believe that I'm sick. They think I'm dossing. And that goes through my head like hamsters on a wheel.
0: Really?
1: Yeah.
0: That's wild.
1: I know. Hey ho.
0: If you are sick, please stay at home. Simple as that.
1: Okay, but look, this guy is obviously.
0: You made me sick the last time.
1: But watch, I did not make you sick the last time. You blame me for all your lurgies.
0: Yeah.
1: But this poor guy. I kind of do feel sorry for him as well if he's constantly sick with the lurgy, but like. I mean, you got to get the... Don't be leaving your booger tissues on the desk.
0: Yeah, don't be leaving... That's disgusting. That's gross. Like, that's... Like, you might as well rub it in the person's face. Like, that's how gross that is. Like,
1: start wearing gloves and a mask and maybe you might get that. You might get the message. Oh, I kind of feel sorry for the sniffler as well. Like, you remember when you'd be in school and you'd have an awful cough and you'd be, like, coughing and spluttering and sniffling and everyone be looking at you like, oh, shut up, but you can't help it.
0: Like, why didn't your parents keep you at home?
1: Because they were both working.
0: I didn't trust you. All right, 087-1102-107. 087-1102-107. 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This is iRadio.
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10: And this is what you need to know now.
11: A plague scare in Russia and old school advice is making a comeback. Here's what's happening. First, budget 2027 will be announced today at lunchtime. The 8.6 billion euro package of spending and tax cuts will include more affordable childcare and cost of living supports. The cost of fuel is a major focus, with carbon tax to be lifted on home heating oil, while excise cuts on fuel will be extended beyond winter. Our political correspondent Sean Defoe says the package was only finalised yesterday evening.
12: Last thing agreed is probably the one most people will be interested in, and that is the income tax package, and it is bigger than we expected. It is going to be a 2,500 euro rise to the point at which people pay the higher rate of tax, and what that means back into your pocket. If you're someone on a salary of about 50,000, it would mean 750 euro a year back, about 60 quid a month.
11: One-parent families were in poverty 9.2% more than two-parent families in 2025. St. Vincent de Paul is hoping Budget 2027 will address this. According to its head of social justice and policy, addressing child poverty requires attention to children at greatest risk. Louise Bayliss says these are the three measures needed to tackle child poverty in this budget.
13: One would be the increase to the child support payment. We would like to see that increased for 10 euro per week for children under 12 and 18 euro per week for children over 12. For households with one parent working, we would like to see their income threshold. It's currently 165 euro a week. We'd like to see that people could work 16 hours a week minimum wage without losing any of their social welfare. And thirdly, we would like to see improvements in childcare.
11: These University College Cork students say housing is their main concern.
14: Young people, there's a lot of general anxiety about housing and where they're going to live in the future. The government needs to be a little bit more focused on actually helping people.
15: I was on Erasmus and it costs the same amount to live in a central city of Europe in Paris as it does to live in Brookfield, which is insane.
11: Russia is downplaying reports of the death of a woman who it's believed was exposed to the plague. The 28-year-old worked at an anti-plague research institute, but Russian authorities say her cause of death was pneumonia of unknown origin. Around 200 close contacts are being monitored with quarantine measures in place. However, the World Health Organization says the risk to the wider public is low. Lily Shanaher, foreign reporter for The Telegraph, says Russian authorities are minimizing the cause of the woman's death.
0: That's something that really is causing concern, rather than it being a disease that actually could spread really quickly. It's the fact that Russian authorities have quite quickly downplayed reports. We've seen Dmitry Peskov, the Kremlin spokesman, urging people not to listen to rumours. We've seen pro-Putin news websites deleting posts about the plague, and local officials, including one who had said not to visit the affected town of Shelikhov in Irkutsk.
11: And how to make a family recipe and the best approach to important life decisions are the most common pieces of advice older people are asked about. Almost half of people say advice from older generations feels more authentic, with 4 in 10 believing older people understand life's nuances and emotions better, according to the survey from Maltesers. Guidance on how to deal with disappointments and setbacks, as well as tips on healthy aging and parenting, are also among the advice people seek from their elders.
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11: Starting with soccer, the Republic of Ireland go in search for a spot in the playoffs tonight to qualify for next year's Euros. Jim Crawford's side are level on points with group rival Slovakia and host England at Turner's Cross tonight. Ireland will need to equal Slovakia's result against Andorra this evening to guarantee second place in the group. Kick-off in Cork is at 6. Meanwhile, Northern Ireland remain unbeaten in the Nations League, but they were held to a goalless draw by Georgia at Windsor Park. In the other games last night, France came from a goal down to hammer Belgium 4-1, while Italy were 3-1 winners over Turkey in Bologna. In Gaelic games, Aidan Forker is the latest Armagh player to call time on his inter-county career. The Maori club man captained the Orsha County to All-Ireland glory in 2025. In a post on Instagram last night, Forker said he loved every bit of his 15 seasons with the senior setup. Male and female inter-county players will receive a further €250 from the annual player support scheme as part of today's Budget 2027 announcement. The increase will bring the overall state support package to €8.2 million, with players receiving an average of over €2,000 annually. The Gaelic Players Association had sought a further €700 per player in their pre-budget submission last week. In rugby, Argentina, Uruguay, Chile and Brazil have submitted a joint bid to host the 2035 Rugby World Cup. Rio de Janeiro's iconic Maracana is among the 11 venues included in the proposal. It would bring the tournament to South America for the first time. In golf, LIV Golf has been offered a lifeline in its bid to survive beyond this current season. Investment firm BC Partners Credit is reportedly offering the beleaguered tour more than €235 million in an attempt to move forward into 2027. The league filed for bankruptcy last month after Saudi Arabia withdrew its funding. A two-week extension has been given for players to sign with LIV for the new campaign. And in racing, there is a 7-race card on offer in Galway today. The first goes to post at 1:45.
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11: In Galway, the Quincentennial Bridge westbound is busy now from the Castle Ruin to the Newcastle Road Junction. Newcastle Road southbound is backed up between the Thomas Hines Road Junction and the Quincentennial Bridge Junction. The N6 inbound is backed up from Junction 19 Oranmore to Coolock Roundabout. There's a queue in the Borna Drive westbound from the Old Dublin Road Junction to the Monavay Road Junction. Traffic in the Old Dublin Road inbound is solid between Coast Road Junction and Ross Hill Road Junction. And in Kildare, Tully West Road outside Kildare Town will be closed between Newtown Cross and St. Bridget's Well from 7 a.m. to 5 p.m. today through Friday, so a diversion will be in place.
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7: Mostly cloudy this morning with outbreaks of rain, drizzle and mist. Drier, brighter weather extending across the west and north later. Cooler than recently with highs of 11 to 16 degrees. 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
18: So we got a message on Get It Off Your Chest this morning from Michelle in Sligo. She's got a work colleague who's getting really under their skin, leaving snotty tissues all over the place. What is she going to do about it? Looking for your opinions on this. What do you do with a snotty workmate? 087 110
21: 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I'm Swell.
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0: I don't know where you work or what you do with your life. Maybe you're working in a, maybe you're driving a bus. Maybe you're driving a bunch of school kids. Maybe you work in an office. Maybe you work in a canteen. Maybe you're making sandwiches for somebody. I don't know. But have you ever been asked to do role play in work? Because I've just been asked to do role play.
1: Lucky you.
0: So get it off your chest this morning. We got a message from Michelle in Sligo, didn't we?
1: So Michelle says, I need to get this off my chest. My work colleague is really getting under my skin. He constantly has a cold and is sniffling and snuffling and putting his used tissues on our shared desk. The noise of the mouth breathing is actually so distracting when you're trying to work. I don't want to catch his germs and I don't want to sit beside him anymore. Am I so bad? I just can't go through another week beside the sniffler.
0: Okay, so what was the role playing you wanted me to do?
1: Okay, so you be Jeremy, right?
0: Jeremy.
1: You be Jeremy Lurgy.
0: Yeah.
1: And now, so start making some noises and put your go again. Oh, hair. Okay, listen, I've something to say to you, right?
0: Yeah.
1: Listen, diseasey.
2: Can you speak up? My ears are blocked.
1: Oh, you and your snotty rags need to vacate this station. So make like a tree and leave. And another thing, I am not listening to your sniffle noises ever again. Close your mouth. I can't cope with the mouth breathing.
2: I can't breathe my nose.
1: Oh, God.
0: Yeah, that's what it's like to work with you.
1: Okay, forget it off your chest. Get the phlegm off the desk.
0: Ow!
1: Boom!
0: I really do have a way with words.
1: I do,
0: and
1: I do.
0: Painting pictures, don't you?
1: I do, yeah.
0: So what are you going to do about this work cut? Oh, you're disgusting. what are you going to do with this work colleague? 087-1102-107.
3: What about getting him like a little care package and disguising your wanting to kill him with some kindness and like a little dustbin, and you could put in it some nose spray and some tissues and maybe some honey type sweets to soothe his cough. It might improve it. It makes you look like a nice person. So there you go.
0: Oh yeah, because we're all made of bloody money.
1: Really
0: a tiny little bin and a little packet of tissues and some nose spray. We're all...
1: There's a cost of living crisis.
0: Yeah.
1: Yeah.
0: Talking about the budget today, lady.
1: Yeah.
0: No, I really do appreciate your message.
1: No,
0: it is.
1: That's a very kind.
0: Yeah.
1: I'm like...

0: and stuff, because like when I hear slurping and stuff like that, munching, it drives me mad.
1: Yeah, you've got a big thing with the slurps.
0: Yeah.
1: With that, the ice cream slurping especially.
0: Actually, my stomach just did a flip there when you said that. No, but just like, why do you need to slurp? It's not necessary.
1: Like slurp what when you're eating?
0: Who does that?
1: Do you know what's the worst?
0: What?
1: Do you know what is the worst?
0: What is it?
1: When you're sleeping beside someone, right? And they have a nose whistle. Oh God. It's coming from the nose. Yeah. The nose whistle sound. It's actually painful. That would send me into a rage.
0: A nose whistle.
1: A nose whistle.
0: I love a nose whistle.
1: Oh, it's the worst.
0: I love it if you get a nose whistle and you just do it around people who hate a nose whistle.
1: Is there anything worse than a nose whistle?
0: Gotta know. 087 102 107. 087 112 107 is Miley based persuasion.

0: This is iMornings with Cooper Noon. It's Tuesday morning at 9:22. So get it off your chest this morning. Michelle in Sligo has an issue with a sniffler at work, don't they?
1: Yeah, so she is sitting beside a work colleague who is sniffling and snuffling all the time and putting his used tissues on the shared desk. The noise of his mouth breathing is driving her crazy. And she doesn't know. She doesn't know what to do.
0: You were saying that one of the most annoying noises was a nose whistle.
1: Oh, there's nothing worse than a nose whistle. Straight into the ear when you're trying to sleep. Oh, God.
0: So it's a world record holder that has the loudest nose whistle.
1: Oh, that's triggering me.
0: Triggering?
1: Oh, yeah.
0: I'm so sorry that you were triggered by
1: well,
0: that.
1: Well, I think I have a touch of the misophonia.
0: Misophonia, yeah.
1: Yeah, eating and the breathing. The breathing more than anything and the nose whistling.
0: You just don't like people breathing.
1: And you know the throaty sounds, the khaki throaty sounds. My friend does, I call it the cawks.
0: What do you mean?
1: She has issues with her throat, ear. She's got ear, nose and throat problems. But you wake up and it's like...
0: Oh, God! All right. Shout out to anyone who's having the breakfast this morning.
1: Sorry.
0: Hazel says, put an atomizer on your desk and put eucalyptus oil into it or tea tree oil. It might help with the mouth breathing.
1: Okay, that's very good. Practical.
0: That's not bad. Like, it's not passive aggressive and you're helping cleanse the air. Get one of those salt rock lamps as well.
1: Oh, yes. Very good.
0: Yeah, because they're good for the respiration and all that type of thing.
1: They're very good to have in your bedroom as well to for bad dreams and stuff.
0: Really?
1: Yeah. They're like dream catchers. Eamon in Longford says, I feel sorry for the diseasey. Imagine coming into work and not being able to breathe through your nose all day and then worrying about the person beside you. Michelle needs to chill. God bless your kind heart, Eamon.
0: Maybe she's right. I need to go back to this. Salt rock. You're twitching now.
1: The salt rock, yeah.
0: Stops you having bad dreams. It's,
1: yeah, if you've got night terrors and stuff, okay. Salt rock is good to have in your bedroom.
0: I've got one in my room and I always have night terrors.
1: No, you don't have. You tell me you can't remember your dreams all the time.
0: I never said that to you.
1: Yes, you did.
0: No, never. No.
1: No wonder you have bad dreams. You go to bed dressed like Darth Vader. I know it might be a thing between yourself and the missus, but like, I don't know. It's strange.
0: Do you want to explain yourself while we're here, live on the radio?
1: No, he's going to go on now. He's got an itis or something. So you have a, what should we call it again?
0: I have sleep apnea.
1: Sleep apnea?
0: Yeah.
1: So you snore. You snore.
0: No, Una.
1: No?
0: It's a lot more serious than that.
1: Don't take the tone down now.
0: You're the one who keeps taking the tone down.
1: Don't take the tone down.
0: You think I've got a kink with my wife by wearing some sort of weird mask?
1: Mask, yeah.
0: You're a weirdo.
1: I'm not a weirdo.
0: You are a weirdo. You're going straight to hell and you need Jesus in your life. I got Cat's Eye Animal on the way. Keep your messages coming, 087 1102 107. Should Una back off? And stop slagging me about having sleep apnea.
1: I'm not slagging you about your sleep apnea.
0: Hey,
1: snore.
0: Yeah.
1: If whistle. Oh, God, you're a nose whistler. You're the worst nose whistler ever. From 11, it's time to rewind.

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Malcolm Todd, what a legend. This is I'm Warnings to Cooper and Una. Hey, November's back, Una, and this year it's all about making a grommitment. Now, before anybody panics, it's not just about mustaches, so you're safe, Una, okay? And maybe you fancy moving 60k during November, host a table quiz, organize a games night. Whatever grommitment you make, you'll be raising funds, starting conversations, and changing men's health. You can get involved, see more details at Movember.com, M-O-V-E-M-B-E-R.com. And you can maybe set some challenges, who can do the most steps maybe throughout the month of November, who can climb the most hills, who can do a weekly shop quicker around by using Una's credit card. I don't know. Whatever you need to do, you set yourself some challenges throughout Movember and see Movember.com. All right. Get your grommitments in. We got cash machine details on the way right now. It's Ariana Grande, Happy Friends. This is iMornings with Cooper and Una. It's iRadio.

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1: 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Get
0: oh my God. €312,000 is what is up for grabs. And you could live your life with all the nice things that you've always wanted. You know, like, you know, you could fill your bag full of beautiful, amazing goodies. Like, I don't know, you could have like a battery-powered hair straightener in your bag.
2: It's not battery-powered.
0: How does it work?
2: It's charged. It charges. What?
0: Oh, yeah, go on, yeah.
2: So I brought my charged hair straightener in because I didn't have time to straighten my hair this morning because it was fuzzy.
0: So this is magic.
2: So I saw a...
0: we're going to come back to that.
2: Anyway, you can buy one of the good hair straighteners.
0: Yeah. With €312,000, okay? And you know what? 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That's when the cash machine picks a number, and it could be you that we call. If it is, make sure you answer your phone within five rings. Tell us the prize amount and that cash is yours. €312,000. Fantastic. Massive tune from Coulter on the way. And also, we are going to find out the science behind a hair straightener which doesn't have a battery but can be powered without a cord.
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0: Time mornings for Cooper and Una. It's 9:45. And just very quickly, Una, you said something there because I was slagging you because I looked over. Actually, we'll pop the video up and you're in the middle of doing something in the studio. What were you doing?
1: I was straightening my hair. Got a problem with that?
0: It looks fabulous.
1: Thanks very much.
0: And because we were talking about the cash machine, it's like you two could have like a battery powered hair straightener. And you said
1: it's not battery powered.
0: So how's it powered?
1: You charge it. You charge it up.
0: Go on.
1: You charge it, and then you use it. Now the battery does go down very quickly, so it doesn't last that long.
0: The what now?
1: No, not the battery. The charge.
0: Okay.
1: Yeah.
0: So what?
1: I plug it in.
0: So, but like there was no cable. There was no wire.
1: No,
0: so.
1: There wasn't a wire.
0: So how's it on?
1: Because it's a mobile and it holds the charge. And then I turn it on.
0: How does it hold the charge? Well,
1: are you trying to make me out to be stupid? I know what you're doing. I know exactly what you're doing. What? Now you're trying to make me out to be stupid. You're being a whole mansplaining thing.
0: No.
1: Oh, there's obviously batteries in it already. And that's how it holds its charge or something.
0: Yeah, exactly.
1: Look at you. So you're just trying to make me look stupid.
0: Battery powered.
1: It's not battery powered. There's no it's battery powered, but you have to charge it up.
0: Obviously, you have to charge the battery.
1: Oh, well, thanks for that. I knew it. Yeah. Mansplainer.
0: What's it doing?
1: Oh, your toxic masculinity.

0: I love the question I get asked every day when I go home. How was work? Today's just going to be one of those days where it's like,
1: don't want to talk about it.
0: Yeah, don't want to talk about it. It's high mornings for Cooper and Una.
1: So, earlier on, we were talking about like the worst noises that are difficult. They're difficult to listen to. And I divulged that the nose whistle is one of the worst. For me, it's one of the worst sounds that I have heard. And then we actually discovered that you are, in fact, a nose whistle knuckle dragger. Because that's what you are, right?
0: You're a nose whistler.
1: You do. You nose whistle into your wife's ears every night. Oh my God, love her, right? So because of the, what's the medical, the oversized tongue? The big tongue. Don't say that. It's just his big dog.
0: Just a very serious condition, isn't
1: it? Oh, stop. No, because you're making it out now that I'm not. It's just because you told me before the doctor said you have an oversized. And the Darth Vader mask you wear kind of keeps it in because otherwise it would just fall out like a lizard's. So it keeps it in. Your Darth Vader mask thing that you wear keeps it in. So this is what a night with Cooper sounds like. And just a warning now. Yeah, not pretty.
0: I don't know where you got that from, Bill. A CPAP is silent. No noise is coming from it. So there isn't.
1: Right, okay. That's the nose whistle.
0: I don't have a nose whistle.
1: Poor Lisa, imagine having that in your ear every night.
0: Oh my God, what is wrong with you?
1: And then there's the...
0: All right, we're taking you off the radio.
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0: No matter what you're doing today, just ignore the news. Budgets and all of that that's going on. You do have the delightful Micheál, Shane and Ella from 3 o'clock onwards this afternoon. And also at 11 o'clock, Guess That Damn Year, iRadio Old School with Sharon Linsky, who's next on iRadio. I'm off now because I'm not talking to him. He's slagging me big fat tongue.
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13: This is iRadio. And this is what you need to know now.
14: A plague scare in Russia and toy show pajamas officially launched. Here's what's happening. First, budget 2027 will be announced today at lunchtime. The €8.6 billion package of spending and tax cuts will include more affordable childcare and cost of living supports. The cost of fuel is a major focus, with carbon tax to be lifted on home heating oil, while excise cuts on fuel will be extended beyond winter. However, there won't be any energy credits, something Minister Jack Chambers was asked about on his way into Cabinet.
15: Government has made significant decisions when it comes to the cost of energy in our economy, and particularly when it comes to how we, the tax treatment as well, to really help people through the winter period. And we want to give certainty to households and help with the cost of energy.
14: Taoiseach Micheál Martin says the package focuses on permanent reductions of costs rather than once-off measures.
16: It is a significant budget, and we are dealing with significant cost of living pressures on people, and we've decided to go the route of making changes like a cost of disability payment or like reducing childcare significantly, and we now have a pathway to getting to €200 over the next two budgets. That's embedding a sustainable reduction on the pressures families face.
14: An attack on a teenage boy which saw him put saw him put in a large bin and rolled onto train tracks has been described as appalling. Irish Rail says the incident at Hermanstown train station in Dublin on Sunday night had the potential to be fatal. It says the injured teenager managed to get back onto the platform while an oncoming Dart saw the bin and brought the train to a stop in time. Gardaí are appealing for witnesses. Russia is downplaying reports of the death of a woman who it's believed was exposed to the plague. The 28-year-old worked at an anti-plague research institute, but Russian authorities say her cause of death was pneumonia of unknown origin. Around 200 close contacts are being monitored with quarantine measures in place. However, the World Health Organization says the risk to the wider public is low. Lily Shanahan, foreign reporter for The Telegraph, says Russian authorities are minimizing the cause of the woman's death.
1: That's something that really is causing concern rather than it being a disease that actually could spread really quickly. It's the fact that Russian authorities have quite quickly downplayed reports. We've seen Dmitry Peskov, the Kremlin spokesman, urging people not to listen to rumours. We've seen pro-Putin news websites deleting posts about the plague and local officials, including one who had said not to visit the affected town of Shelikhov in Irkutsk.
14: And it may only be October 6th, but the Toy Show pyjamas have already been launched. Pennies have launched their Late Late Toy Show collection, which includes adults and kids' PJs, warm fluffy socks, blankets and an owl toy. Pennies will donate proceeds to the RTE Toy Show Appeal and Children's Health Foundation. The PJs will also be delivered to children spending Toy Show night in hospital.
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14: Starting with soccer, Republic of Ireland women's head coach Carla Ward has drafted Stephen Nelligan into her backroom team for their upcoming World Cup playoff against Kazakhstan. Brian Sorensen had initially been recruited as an assistant coach but has now taken interim charge of WSL side Aston Villa. Nelligan previously served on Sorensen's coaching staff at Everton before the latter was sacked back in February. Ward explained why the Australian is a good fit for her coaching ticket.
23: He's familiar to a lot of players. He's familiar to myself. It's someone I've known for a while. He is somebody I tried to talk to 7 or 8 months ago about the process, but obviously he was very much embedded into his job at Everton. So it was very last minute.
14: Ireland are away to Kazakhstan in the first leg of their playoff semi-final on Friday. Meanwhile, the men's under-21s are chasing a playoff spot on the final night of their qualifying group for next year's Euros. Jim Crawford's side are level on points with group rival Slovakia, and host tabletoppers England at Turner's Cross tonight. Ireland will need to equal Slovakia's result against Andorra this evening to guarantee second place in the group. Kick-off in Cork is at 6. In Gaelic games, male and female inter-county players are set to receive a further €250 from the annual player support scheme as part of today's budget 2027 announcement. The increase will bring the overall state support package to €8.2 million, with players receiving an average of over €2,000 annually. The Gaelic Players Association had sought a further €700 per player in their pre-budget submission last week. In rugby, Argentina, Uruguay, Chile and Brazil have submitted a joint bid to host the 2035 Rugby World Cup. It would bring the tournament to South America for the first time. And in racing, there is a 7-race card on offer in Galway today. The first race goes to post 1:45.
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14: Mostly cloudy this morning with outbreaks of rain, drizzle and mist. Drier, brighter weather extending across the west and north later. Cooler than recently with highs of 11 to 16 degrees. 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

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I've the girl who ditched the day job in the hairdressers and is now touring with the likes of Charlie XCX and Kesha. She plays after Loud Luxury on i.

0: It's iRadio and happy budget day to you. Exciting stuff. 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Don't go spending it all at once now. I think you know at this stage, this isn't the place to go for crunching the big budget numbers or chatting analysis. But let me tell you, would you be able to budget €312,000? 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I'll share the details on how to do so inside the next couple of minutes. Got Sabrina Carpenter lined up. That huge hit from Hugh Gell, Move Into the Sun, is next. And a man who's planning his festive nights out already. Just ahead, it's iRadio. I'm
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5: Budget 2027 is being announced today. The €8.6 billion package of spending and tax cuts will include more affordable childcare and cost of living supports. The cost of fuel is a major focus, with carbon tax to be lifted on home heating oil, while excise cuts on fuel will be extended beyond winter. Thousands of teachers are no longer supervising pupils before or after school as industrial action over public sector pay continues. INTO members are also refusing staff and parent-teacher meetings outside school hours, while ASTI members are withdrawing from after-hours meetings and work communications. More than 70,000 teachers are involved, with a full strike still planned for October 14th. And Russell Brand is due before UK court today for a two-day legal hearing ahead of his trial. The actor has pleaded not guilty to charges including rape, indecent assault and sexual assault involving six women. He does not have to attend the hearing but is expected to be there. And for more stories, you can follow at This Is I Radio on social.
6: You know some guys' decision? Where?

please, please, the tubs of celebrations and the chocolate Santas in the shop. I just have to avert my eyes. I can't get into Christmas mode just yet. But maybe you can, and maybe you're planning your big festive nights out. This man going to be bringing in the new year at Dublin Castle, along with about 4,000 people when he sings live on stage. It's new Aaron Rowe, Forever Now on iRadio.

0: It's iRadio Daytimes with Burger King. Fancy hanging out with Robbie Williams and Sophie Ellis-Bextor next summer? I got tickets to the pair of them playing Thomond Park in July. Up for grabs if you can get the year right on iRadio Old School at 11. We'll kick that into a gear in about 20 minutes time. I got new Ray on the way as well. Florence Road 2. And the lads were getting a new lease of life after one of their songs was featured on a major TV show. They play inside the next few.
1: 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Get
0: all right, no messing here. This is the week. In a matter of days, we're paying out €312,000 exactly on iRadio's cash machine. And Friday afternoon, if it's after 3 o'clock and you're looking at the clock and you go, ah, for God's sake, I forgot to enter that. You'd be absolutely raging at yourself. 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Now, no messing about. Make sure your entry is locked in by 3 p.m. Friday, okay? Because after that time, Cash Machine will randomly pick a number and we'll do the call. If it's you, we ring. Answer your phone within 5 rings. That part's important. Also, you have to tell us back the exact prize amount. €312,000. Say it right. The whole lot is yours. Best of luck.
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0: haven't they? New Kingfisher, How Lonely on iRadio, where hit music lives. Inside the next couple of minutes, we're going old school, the full hour of massive throwback hits that you haven't heard in ages. If you can figure out the year today, a pair of Robbie Williams tickets at Thomond Park next summer, all yours. We're going back to a time when One Direction, Tiny Tempa and Gym Class Heroes were all on the charts. What's the year? Let's find out shortly. iRadio Old School at 11 next. Are you down
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0: Could be sending you to a huge gig next summer if you can get the year right. iRadio Old School at 11. It kicks off inside the next couple of minutes.
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14: And this is what you need to know now.
15: An ASOS hack and a big donation from a celeb couple. I'm Annalee. Here's what's happening. First, there are just hours to go until Budget 2027 is announced. Tax cuts, reductions to childcare costs and the extension of excise cuts on fuel will all be formally revealed this afternoon. Those paying the higher rate of tax will be up to €750 a year better off with a €2,500 rise in the tax cut-off and other changes to bans and credits. Public Expenditure Minister Jack Chambers says the package will support workers.
16: It makes a real difference when it comes to the tax people paying next year, but also make a real difference on the cost of living. Areas like the cost of childcare, cost of disability, the cost of energy, where the government is really prioritising these areas when it comes to Budget 2027, as well as service expansion in critical areas like special education, disability services, and ensuring that we build a better state.
15: These students say the rising cost of living has become too much to manage.
17: And the cost of groceries, even I saw like cereal in the shop for €7 the other day, like for a box of Cheerios. Kind of similar stuff like the bare essentials and even just socialising, like it costs at least €15 to leave your house nowadays because a coffee is at least a fiver. If you want a pastry, it's another €4. The bus to get there, the bus went up.
15: An incident at a Dublin train station saw a teenager forced into a bin and rolled onto the tracks. Gardaí are appealing for witnesses to come forward. Emma Tyrrell reports.
18: Irish Rail has described Sunday night's incident at Harmanstown station as appalling, saying a group forced the teenager into a large bin before pushing it onto the tracks. The boy who was injured in the fall managed to climb back onto the platform, while an oncoming Dart was able to stop in time and avoid hitting the bin. The travel company says it had the potential to be fatal and that an express or commuter train would have taken much longer to stop. It's retained the CCTV footage to help with the investigation and is asking anyone with information to get in touch with Gardaí.
15: ASOS customers have received an app notification saying the retailer has been hacked. The message, which flashed up on phones this morning, appears to include a threat to leak customers' information. There's been no response from the company yet, but its share price has fallen sharply. Sky's Phoebe Southworth's been reading the message.
19: Dear ASOS DPO, which stands for Data Protection Officer, and IT, we have fully compromised the Snowflake instance. Engage with us or we will leak it.
15: And Kerry Mulligan and Marcus Mumford have raised nearly €6.7 million for children affected by war. The couple raised the money at their annual Weasel benefit in Los Angeles in aid of the charity Children in Conflict. The organisation supports children living in conflict zones around the world.
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15: First to soccer, UEFA has opened an investigation after it was alleged that an Israeli player spat at a member of the Republic of Ireland backroom team. It's claimed that the incident took place as they headed into the tunnel at half-time in Sunday's Nations League game between the two sides in Serbia. The European governing body has appointed an inspector to conduct an appropriate disciplinary investigation. Ireland's women's head coach, Carla Ward, has drafted Stephen Nelligan into her backroom team for their upcoming World Cup playoff against Kazakhstan. Brian Sorensen had initially been recruited as an assistant coach, but has now taken interim charge of WSL side Aston Villa. Nelligan previously served on Sorensen's coaching staff at Everton before the latter was sacked back in February. Ward explained why the Australian is a good fit for her coaching ticket.
21: He's familiar to a lot of players. He's familiar to myself. It's someone I've known for a while. He actually is somebody I tried to talk to 7 or 8 months ago about the process, but obviously he was very much embedded into his job at Everton, so it was very last minute.
15: Ireland are away to Kazakhstan in their first leg of their playoff semi-final on Friday. Elsewhere, the men's under-21s are chasing a playoff spot on the final night of their qualifying group for next year's Euros. Jim Crawford's side are level on points with group rivals Slovakia and host table-toppers England at Turner's Cross tonight. Ireland will need to equal Slovakia's result against Andorra this evening to guarantee second place in the group. Kickoff in Cork is at 6. On to Gaelic Games, male and female inter-county players are set to receive a further €250 from the annual player support scheme as part of today's Budget 2027 announcement. The increase will bring the overall state support package to €8.2 million, with players receiving an average of over €2,000 annually. The Gaelic Players Association has sought a further €700 per player in their pre-budget submission last week. And in racing, there's a 7-race card on offer in Galway today. The first goes to post at 1:45.
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15: Cloudy with some isolated showers, cooler with highest temperatures of 11 to 14 degrees. Get a new lift home with Micheál, Shane and Ella weekdays from 3. 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

0: All right, it's just gone 11 o'clock. You know what that means? A full hour of nothing but huge throwback hits between now and 12 midday. Your sole job is to try to figure out the year. 087-1102-107 if you know. And if you get it right today, you're in the draw to buy yourself tickets to Robbie Williams at Thomond Park next July. I'll tell you a little bit more about that inside the next few. But right now, we go back to a year when Michael Noonan was the man delivering the budget. Kim K was married and divorced to Chris Humphries. The newly Wes called it quits after just 72 days. And this was one of the big viral videos.
1: Fenton! Jesus Christ! Fenton!
0: Yeah, Fenton the dog causing ructions in a park in London. What year are we gone back to? It's iRadio Old School at 11, kicking it off with Gym Class Heroes.

0: Yeah, we're going back to a time when peak One Direction. It's iRadio Old School at 11, but what's the year? If you can get it right today, you're in the draw to bag tickets to Robbie Williams at Thomond Park in Limerick. His first night completely sold out, so he's added a second show on the 7th of July with Sophie Ellis-Bextor on support. 087-1102-107 is the number to send in your guess. And you know the crack of this stage, no Googling, use your own brain. Let me try and help you along. It was a time when we were absolutely spoiled with state visits. The Queen called in to Dublin Castle, and so too did the US President Barack Obama. Did that massive visit to his ancestral home of Moneygall in County Offaly, played a bit of hurling, and then went on stage at College Green and said this.
1: And if they keep on arguing with you, just respond with a simple creed. It's Fader Lynn.
0: It's Fader Lynn, Barack Obama speaking at College Green in this year, but what's the year? It's iRadio Old School at 11.

David Guetta and Snoop Dogg with the more radio-friendly version of that song, Sweat. It's iRadio Old School at 11. What's the year that we've gone back to? Dylan thinks 2011, not 2011, Dylan. So, Shifra Rowan Ballinslow going with 2008. It's not 08 either, but get another guess in. 087 1102 107, the number should do so.

0: Labyrinth, get in, will ya? It's iRadio Old School at 11. What's the year that we've gone back to? Well, it was a time that we were all thirsting for some reason over this book.
1: Possibly yours and your neighbor's bookshelf by storm. We're talking 50 Shades of Grey.
0: Yeah, the 50 Shades.

0: Monday in heaven. It's iRadio Old School at 11. Hey, that rhymes. What's the year today? Oh, you all come out of the woodwork as soon as there's Robbie Williams tickets on the line. If you get the year right today, you're in the draw to bag yourself tickets to see him live at Thomond Park next summer. He plays there on the 7th of July. Sophie Ellis-Bexter on support as well, so it's going to be some gig. 087-1102-107 to lock in your guests, and it's your final chance to do so. Pat Brown in Glenties and Donegal going on 2012. Not 2012, Pat, but you're very close. Try once more. Sinead thinking 2010. It's not 2010. Fiona Harrison in Navan going with 2009. Not 09, but again, very, very close. Sure, send in another guest there. 087-1102-107, the number to do so. Answer revealed, and we'll sort someone out with those Robbie Williams tickets inside the next couple of minutes. And I still have time for huge throwback hits of Foster the People and Usher next.
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0: All right, we're only 6 days into October. About 3 months, isn't it? Yeah, left of the year. And imagine rounding off 2026 with the healthiest your bank account has ever been. €312,000 exactly. Right now, it's sitting in iRadio's cash machine, absolutely bursting at the seams. But on Friday, we will give it all away. It's another guaranteed winner that we're talking about. And time is a ticking to sort your entry out. iRadio.ie/cash machine is where you can play this online. 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That won't be long rolling around. After that time, Cash Machine going to randomly pick a number and we'll do the call. 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It's all yours. 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
12: Budget 2027 is being announced today. The €8.6 billion package of spending and tax cuts will include more affordable childcare and cost of living supports. The cost of fuel is a major focus, with carbon tax to be lifted on home heating oil, while excise cuts on fuel will be extended beyond winter. Thousands of teachers are no longer supervising pupils before or after school as industrial action over public sector pay continues. INTO members are also refusing staff and parent-teacher meetings outside school hours, while ASTI members are withdrawing from after-hours meetings and work communications. More than 70,000 teachers are involved, with a full strike still planned for October 14th. And Russell Brand is due before UK court today for a two-day legal hearing ahead of his trial. The actor has pleaded not guilty to charges including rape, indecent assault and sexual assault involving six women. He does not have to attend the hearing but is expected to be there. And for more stories, you can follow at This Is I Radio on socials.

0: LMFAO. Remember them? Weren't they an uncle and nephew duo, as far as I remember? Party rock anthem wraps up iRadio Old School at 11 for this Tuesday. But what was the year? Fair few coming through as right answer in the end. Grace and Sligo among them, as was Stephen McEntee, Yvonne and Manor Hamilton, Kieran and Galway as well. But for the Robbie Williams tickets today, Lorraine Heffernan was the name out the draw here. Lorraine, would you like to see Robbie Williams next summer?
1: Would I what? Absolutely.
0: Have you any plans next summer, or is that ages away?
1: No, well, the help for Robbie Williams, please.
0: Well, you got to tell me, what's the year that we were talking about first? What was the year today?
1: 2011.
0: It was, of course, 2011. Good woman, Robbie Williams.
1: All his concerts now, actually, I think.
0: Have you?
1: Yeah.
0: I say, Lorraine, he's as good as ever.
1: Oh, I know, he is. Amazing. That's amazing.
0: You're very welcome. Keep that date, the 7th of July, free, all right?
1: I surely will indeed, yes. Yeah, brilliant.
0: No bother to you, Lorraine. Isn't it nice on the 6th of October to already have plans for next summer? It just kind of shortens the winter a little bit. More Robbie Williams and Sophie Ellis-Bextor tickets up for grabs tomorrow when we do iRadio Old School at 11. We'll tap into a different year and see if your memory is as good then. The most hit music for your Tuesday workday coming through. I've got that huge dance hit from Coulter kicking us off next. Alex Warren as well, and... It's absolutely soared to the top of the Irish charts. Ash, Stop the Wedding. You'll hear that inside the next few on iRadio.
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0: Got that song that everyone's obsessed with right now. Ash, Stop the Wedding plays inside the next few, and big hits from Kygo and Coulter too.
3: 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And this is what you need to know now.
2: New WhatsApp parental controls and which Jenner has landed a major acting role. I'm Anna Lee. Here's what's happening. First, there are just hours to go until Budget 2027 is announced. Tax cuts, reductions to childcare costs and the extension of excise cuts on fuel will all be formally revealed this afternoon. Those paying the higher rate of tax will be up to €750 a year better off with the €2,500 rise in the tax cut-off and other changes to bans and credits. Public Expenditure Minister Jack Chambers says the package will support workers.
12: It makes a real difference when it comes to the tax people paying next year, but also make a real difference on the cost of living. Areas like the cost of childcare, cost of disability, the cost of energy, where the government is really prioritising these areas when it comes to Budget 2027, as well as service expansion in critical areas like special education, disability services, and ensuring that we build a better state.
2: An attack on a teenage boy which saw him being put in a large bin and rolled onto the train tracks has been described as appalling. Irish Rail says the incident at Harmanstown train station in Dublin on Sunday night had the potential to be fatal. It says the injured teenager managed to get back onto the platform while an oncoming Dart saw the bin and brought the train to a stop in time. Gardaí are appealing for witnesses. In other news, ASOS customers have received an app notification saying the retailer's been hacked. The message, which flashed up on phones this morning, appears to include a threat to leak customers' information. There's been no response from the company yet, but its share price has fallen sharply. Sky's Phoebe Southworth's been reading the message.
13: Dear ASOS DPO, which stands for Data Protection Officer, and IT, we have fully compromised the Snowflake instance. Engage with us or we will leak it.
2: Parents are to be given new controls over how their teenagers use WhatsApp in the coming weeks. Meta says controls can be set up using a PIN, with parents able to adjust the level of supervision or switch it off, while teenagers' messages and calls remain private. Tech correspondent Jess Kelly says the introduction of the safeguards is significant.
14: So we'll turn on the safety feature and it will prevent access to the WhatsApp channels, which is something new enough that arrived on WhatsApp over the last number of years. Also the Meta AI, which is a huge concern for me. I think that in a few years' time, we're going to be talking about AI and young people the way we have been talking about social media and young people. So this is significant that that will be controlled.
2: And Kylie Jenner is following in her sister Kim's footsteps with her first major acting role. The businesswoman will star in and executive produce a new thriller series for Hulu with Kim Kardashian on board as an executive producer. Kylie will play a bride who is murdered during her hen party weekend, according to Deadline.
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4: 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Korean barbecue, smoky honey and secret sauce. Dip in this summer at Supermax.
2: First, €22 million has been allocated in the budget to support the hosting of the 2027 Ryder Cup and co-hosting Euro 2028. Adair Manor, owned by JP McManus, will host next year's edition of the biannual golf tournament. The Department of Sport attempted to block the release of the economic impact study into the hosting of the Ryder Cup back in July. Switching to soccer, UEFA has opened an investigation after it was alleged that an Israeli player spat at a member of the Republic of Ireland backroom team. It's claimed the incident took place as they headed into the tunnel at halftime in Sunday's Nations League game between the two sides in Serbia. The European governing body has appointed an inspector to conduct an appropriate disciplinary investigation. Elsewhere, Ireland's women's head coach, Carla Ward, insists she will not leave her role to pursue opportunities back in England. Brian Sorensen has initially been recruited as Ward's assistant coach, but last week took the role of interim head coach of WSL side Aston Villa. Ward says she wouldn't be interested in returning to her former club Villa as their permanent manager.
16: I'm really happy where I am. Like, I've said it very loudly, very clearly. I love my job here. Hopefully the organisation love what I do. But for me, there's only one thought process in my mind, and that's me being really honest. I wouldn't entertain anything other than conversations on the next four games, and that is as clear as I can be with anything.
2: The men's under-21s are chasing a playoff spot on the final night of their qualifying group for next year's Euros. Jim Crawford's side are level on points with group rivals Slovakia and host table toppers England at Turner's Cross tonight. Ireland will need to equal Slovakia's result against Andorra this evening to guarantee second place in the group. Kickoff in Cork is at 6. And in rugby, Argentina, Uruguay, Chile and Brazil have submitted a joint bid to host the 2035 Rugby World Cup. Rio de Janeiro's iconic Maracanã is among the 11 venues included in the proposal. It will bring the tournament to South America for the first time.
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2: Cloudy with just some isolated showers. Cooler with highest temperatures of 11 to 14 degrees. 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
0: Just gone midday and it's showering in with a hit from the man playing Malahide next summer. Paul Russell too after this.
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0: with you tomorrow morning from 6 on iRadio. I've Noah Kahan playing in just a little bit, a fresh new hit from our very own Marty Guilfoyle, and a man who's wrapping up his impressive stint at Ushuaia in Ibiza this weekend. He's next. I'm
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14: Budget 2027 is being announced today. The €8.6 billion package of spending and tax cuts will include more affordable childcare and cost of living supports. The cost of fuel is a major focus, with carbon tax to be lifted on home heating oil, while excise cuts on fuel will be extended beyond winter. Thousands of teachers are no longer supervising pupils before or after school as industrial action over public sector pay continues. INTO members are also refusing staff and parent-teacher meetings outside school hours, while ASTI members are withdrawing from after-hours meetings and work communications. More than 70,000 teachers are involved, with a full strike still planned for October 14th. And Russell Brand is due before UK court today for a 2-day legal hearing ahead of his trial. The actor has pleaded not guilty to charges including rape, indecent assault and sexual assault involving 6 women. He does not have to attend the hearing but is expected to be there. And for more stories, you can follow at This Is I Radio on socials.
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every Friday and Saturday night on iRadio, he's in charge of bringing fresh mixes and hot new dance hits when he's part of our massive DJ lineup on iRadio 6 to 6. Back this Friday from 6. But did you know our very own Marty Guilfoyle also makes big club bangers of his own? Teaming up with Jessica Brett for this one, Sweet Escape, new Marty Guilfoyle on iRadio.

0: to go, people to see. It's iRadio where hip music lives. Got a fresh new one from Freya Sky on the way in just a little bit. Sienna Spyro next, and the lady who's embracing a brand new era and a brand new name change just ahead too. First, are you ready for this?
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0: Yeah, get your ducks in a row because you could be bagging yourself €312,000 this Friday. That's a matter of days away. We are getting ever closer to giving away this huge amount of cash. It's the biggest cash payout we've ever done. The biggest that's ever, ever, ever been done on Irish radio. And you could get the whole entire lot. What? How much are we talking? €312,000 exactly. If you want to enter this, you can text the word yes to 57557. Yes in a text to 57557. That text will cost €2.50 plus your standard message rate. You got to be over 18. You're playing across the Go Loud network of radio stations. And full T's and C's, they're up on iradio.ie. That's also the place to go if you want to enter online, iradio.ie. Entry has been and done by 3 p.m. Friday. After that time, Cash Machine going to randomly pick a number. We'll do the call. If we ring you, answer your phone within five rings, tell us back the exact prize amount, and that's it. Cash is all yours, and you're going into the last 3 months of the year with €312,000 in your back pocket. Not too shabby. Good luck to you.
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2: Freya Sky is probably one of those classic examples of air quotes overnight success, because actually she's been far from that. She competed at Junior Eurovision a few years back. She's been on telly as well. And then just last year, that massive hit of hers, Silent Treatment, was everywhere. Now she's back with an equally as good banger. 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

0: Do you think they like each other? I don't know. Mixed messages there. Post Malone, Doja Cat on iRadio, where hip music lives. It is almost your Tuesday lunchtime. Isn't that a nice feeling? Malcolm Todd, Florence Road in there just ahead too. Gracie Abrams, she has a unique talent for being able to write about things that are actually quite serious, but doing it in such a fun way. This song is the epitome of that. Gracie Abrams, Look at My Life, and plays inside the next few minutes on I.
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0: All right, we're fast approaching your Tuesday lunch hour. Got a big opportunity if you're making music right now. I'll fill you in on that inside the next few.
1: 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And this is what you need to know now.
13: ASOS being hacked and Anne Hathaway apologises for viral video. I'm Anna Lee, here's what's happening. First, Finance Minister Simon Harris is just taking to his feet in the Dáil Chamber to deliver his first budget. Budget 2027 will see income tax cuts, reduction in the cost of childcare and a fall in the carbon tax. Our political correspondent Sean Defoe reports.
14: Days after his wife Kiva delivered their third baby, Simon Harris is about to deliver his first budget. So who are the winners and losers? well, middle-class workers are likely to be better off to the tune of €750 each through tax changes alone, while the government is arguing changes to the minimum wage and USC bans mean someone earning €25,000 will be better off to the tune of about €1,200 a year than most of any individual group. But others are weighing the trade-offs. People renting out a room will now be allowed to charge €16,000 tax-free rather than €14,000. Does that mean rents are about to go up for their tenants? The new €500 cost of disability payment has been heralded by the government, but campaigners say it amounts to just a tenner a week. And while the cost of home heating oil and gas is about to fall, there won't be anything on petrol and diesel, and already questions about whether it's right for the government to subsidise fossil fuel use. We'll know in the next 2 hours if the ministers have held back any surprises.
13: The student contribution fee is set to be reduced by €150. Labour's higher education spokesperson Laura Harman says it's not enough.
15: Any reduction in student contribution is a step in the right direction, but my worry is that, you know, that can be offset in other areas if rents are going to be increased. You know, elsewhere we know that rents have been rising. I also published a bill during the summer in relation to reducing mandatory charges for students that they might be paying in their accommodation.
13: In other news, Gardaí are appealing for witnesses after a teenager was forced into a bin and rolled onto train tracks. It happened at Harmanstown Station in North Dublin on Sunday night. The boy was injured but managed to climb back onto the platform before the driver of an oncoming Dart saw the bin and stopped. Local Green Party councillor Donna Cooney says there are concerns a similar attack could happen again.
16: We did have instances like this previously, and you know, we seem to have been able to do something about it, and they're back again. And you know, I do worry that, you know, once you get something like this and there's some notoriety, that people might actually, you know, decide to do it again. You know, it was really lucky that that person wasn't actually killed.
13: ASOS has been hacked. Customers received an app notification this morning which appears to include a threat to leak customers' information. The retailer has not commented on the issue yet, but its share price has fallen sharply. Adrian Weckler, tech editor with the Irish Independent, explains what this would mean for customers here.
17: Snowflake refers to an online database system that's used by a lot of big companies to keep track of and analyse customer accounts. So although ASOS has not yet commented, if the worst were to happen there, and if the hackers really did have access to this Snowflake online database system, they would have access to an awful lot of customer information, including here in Ireland.
13: In other tech news, parents are to be given new controls over how their teenagers use WhatsApp in the coming weeks. Meta says controls can be set up using a PIN, with parents able to adjust the level of supervision or switch it off, while teenagers' messages and calls remain private. Tech correspondent Jess Kelly says the introduction of the safeguards is significant.
18: So we'll turn on the safety feature, and it will prevent access to the WhatsApp channels, which is something new enough that arrived on WhatsApp over the last number of years. Also the Meta AI, which is a huge concern for me. I think that in a few years' time, we're going to be talking about AI and young people the way we have been talking about social media and young people. So this is significant that that will be controlled.
13: And you can now go to a theme park after dark with Meath's Emerald Park, bringing back its Halloween event. Emerald Park After Dark will run for 7 nights in October, with 13 rides open until 10 p.m. It's a no-scare event, with the Swing of Saurus ride making its debut.
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13: First, €22 million has been allocated in the budget to support the hosting of the 2027 Ryder Cup and co-hosting Euro 2028. Adair Manor, owned by JP McManus, will host next year's edition of the biennial Golf Tournament. The Department of Support attempted to block the release of an economic impact study into the hosting of the Ryder Cup back in July. Meanwhile, the budget is also set to include an additional €1 million for League of Ireland Academies. That'll bring the total allocation to €4 million. An extra €1 million will also be provided to the Gaelic Players Association. Switching to soccer, Ireland Women's head coach Carla Ward insists she will not leave her role to pursue opportunities back in England. Brian Sorensen had initially been recruited as Ward's assistant coach, but last week took the role of interim head coach of WSL side Aston Villa. Ward says she wouldn't be interested in returning to her former club Villa as their permanent manager.
2: I'm really happy where I am. Like, I've said it very loudly, very clearly. I love my job here. Hopefully the organisation love what I do. But for me, there's only one thought process in my mind, and that's me being really honest. I wouldn't entertain anything other than conversations on the next four games. And that is as clear as I can be with anything.
13: Elsewhere, the men's under-21s are chasing a playoff spot on the final night of their qualifying group for next year's Euros. Jim Crawford's side are level on points with group rivals Slovakia and host tabletoppers England at Turner's Cross tonight. Ireland will need to equal Slovakia's results against Andorra this evening to guarantee second place in the group. Kickoff in Cork is at 6. And in rugby, Argentina, Uruguay, Chile and Brazil have submitted a joint bid to host the 2035 Rugby World Cup. Rio de Janeiro iconic Maracana is among the 11 venues included in the proposal. It will bring the tournament to South America for the first time.
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20: 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The Gallagher brothers reunite in Oasis, Don't Look Back in Anger, landing exclusively on Disney Plus October 9th.
13: Anne Hathaway has apologised after a video of her directing photographers on a red carpet went viral. The actress was recorded organising photographers while posing with her Verity co-stars, later admitting she had gone into mom mode and describing the footage as the stuff of nightmares. Anne says she was trying to help the photographers but became frustrated and the attitude changed.
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13: Cloudy with some isolated showers, cooler with highest temperatures of 11 to 14 degrees. 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

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Let me bring you up to speed on what that's all about inside the next few minutes. Joel Collins.

0: Ah, yeah, that's the attitude for a Tuesday workday. 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
0: This is very cool. Our island has long been renowned for singers, songwriters, storytellers. 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Whether you are a singer, a songwriter, a band, producer, performer, DJ, rapper, we want to hear what you've got. Over the next couple of weeks, we're going to be showcasing some of the entries on air, having you listen to some of the brilliant Irish artists that are out there right now. And the overall winner is in for a treat here. iRadio's winner are going to get airplay and promotional support from us. That's big in and of itself. But you'll also get a gorgeous Stepping Stone experience at Marconi House in Dublin in January next year. That's 90 minutes of professional studio time, the recording of a demo track, professionally produced video content that you can use on your socials whenever, and industry coaching from some of the best in the business. 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Really, really looking forward to hearing those artists that haven't quite got to the surface yet. iRadio Stepping Stone, the thing for you. iRadio.ie/steppingstone for all the details on this. Speaking of big Irish artists, I'll stick on Femi Khaki Kid in just a little while on one of the huge songs of the summer just gone. It plays next on iRadio.

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11: Budget 2027 is being announced today. The €8.6 billion package of spending and tax cuts will include more affordable childcare and cost of living supports. The cost of fuel is a major focus, with carbon tax to be lifted on home heating oil, while excise cuts on fuel will be extended beyond winter. Thousands of teachers are no longer supervising pupils before or after school as industrial action over public sector pay continues. INTO members are also refusing staff and parent-teacher meetings outside school hours, while ASTI members are withdrawing from after-hours meetings and work communications. More than 70,000 teachers are involved, with a full strike still planned for October 14th. And Russell Brand is due before UK court today for a two-day legal hearing ahead of his trial. The actor has pleaded not guilty to charges including rape, indecent assault and sexual assault involving six women. He does not have to attend the hearing but is expected to be there. And for more stories, you can follow at This Is I Radio on socials.
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2: She played a huge music festival in Texas in the US over the weekend. And what I really liked about Audrey Hobart during that set, she played this song twice. And the second time around told fans, turn off the phones and just be in the moment. It's new Audrey Hobart, Sue Me.

0: any surprise, really. It went to the top of the Irish charts. It's the latest from Taylor Swift, and Patient Zero on iRadio Daytimes with Burger King. Adela next got a huge dance banger from Prospa and Clooney as well. And a man who I'm sure put up the electricity bill at Croker when he played there not too long ago. He's on the way inside the next few.
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0: Budget 2027 currently being announced. You will get the latest with Hunley on the news at 1 o'clock. But you know what? Things going up, cost of living, €312,000. You wouldn't have to worry about how expensive everything is. Imagine just spending a couple of months not looking at the price of diesel. Wouldn't it be bliss? €312,000 exactly. That's sitting in iRadio's cash machine for now, because on Friday we get to empty it all out and it could be going directly into your bank account right there. iRadio.ie/cash machine to lock in your guests online. 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That's the deadline. That's the cutoff point, and that's not long approaching. 3 o'clock Friday, the cash machine will randomly pick a number and we'll do the call. If it's you, we ring. Answer your phone within 5 rings. Tell us back the exact prize amount and the cash is all yours. €312,000 exactly. No matter how good you are at budgeting, you'd certainly make that stretch. The very best of luck to you.
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0: nothing like big dance bangers like that to get you over the slog of the workday. I'll keep that momentum up with Hugh Gel, another on the way very shortly. And inside the next few, you'll hear this. It's new Clementine Douglas, Trust, plays inside the next couple of minutes on iRadio. Hang on.
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3: And this is what you need to know now.
14: Investigation into train station incident and a pause on Batman filming. I'm Annalie. Here's what's happening. First, large income tax cuts have highlighted the budget announcements so far. A derelict sites levy is to be introduced next year at a rate of 7% to bring sites back into the housing market. While a number of cuts to the cost of fuel have been made, our political correspondent Sean Defoe is in the Dáil for the speeches.
15: Tánaiste and Finance Minister Simon Harris has been delivering his first budget over the last hour. On the tax side, changes to income tax bans, meaning people won't begin to pay the higher rate of tax until they earn at least €46,500, worth about €750 in take-home pay. Tweaks to the USC bans and a €125 increase in personal tax credits have also been approved, with sources saying they'll benefit lower wage workers most. He's also announced a €2,000 increase in the amount people using the Rent-A-Room scheme can earn tax-free, up to €16,000. The cost of a packet of cigarettes will go up by €1 from midnight, while the tax on vapes is also increasing, though alcohol has been left alone. The carbon tax on kerosene and gas is being reduced to cut the cost of heating a home, while the excise duty cuts to petrol and diesel have been extended until February.
14: Finance Minister Simon Harris says temporary reduced fuel excise rates will continue beyond the previous plan of November.
16: Reductions will now remain fully in place until the 28th of February 2027.
8: From that point, we will begin a gradual and responsible restoration in four phases, with full restoration not occurring until the 30th of June 2027. This further alleviation is in addition to other measures such as the extension of the reduced NORA levy until the 31st of December 2026 and the extension of the enhanced diesel rebate scheme until the end of the year.
14: Some other news in brief today. Investigations are continuing after a teenager was forced into a bin and rolled onto the tracks at a Dublin train station. Irish Rail says the incident at Harmanstown train station just after 8 o'clock on Sunday evening had the potential to be fatal. Anyone with information is asked to contact Gardaí. In the UK, counter-terrorism police have made a further arrest in the investigation into a suspected terror plot at RAF Fairford in England. A 22-year-old British man's been detained in London on suspicion of preparing terrorist acts. Six men in their 20s remain on bail over the incident. Thousands of ASOS customers have received notifications on their phones claiming the retailer's been hacked. The pop-ups address to the firm's IT and data protection bosses and appears to threaten to leak customer data. And production on the next Batman film has been paused. DC Studios says director Matt Reeves has stepped away from the project due to personal reasons. Filming for the Batman Part 2 had been underway in London, with the film set for release in February 2028. DC says Matt has their full support and they hope to continue the journey soon.
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14: Starting with soccer, Carla Ward insists she won't be leaving her role as Republic of Ireland head coach. Shortly after Brian Sorensen was recruited as her new assistant, he was appointed interim boss of Aston Villa. Ward has revealed that Sorensen's former assistant at Everton, Stephen Nelligan, has been hired instead ahead of the World Cup playoff against Kazakhstan. The Ireland squad is in Astana ahead of its first leg on Friday, and Ward was asked about a potential return to Villa.
18: I'm really happy where I am. Like, I've said it very loudly, very clearly. I love my job here. Hopefully the organisation love what I do. But for me, there's only one thought process in my mind, and that's me being really honest. I wouldn't entertain anything other than conversations on the next four games, and that is as clear as I can be with anything.
14: The men's under-21s are chasing a playoff spot on the final night of their qualifying group for the next year's Euros. Jim Crawford's side are 11 on points with group rivals Slovakia and host table toppers England at Turner's Cross tonight. Kick-off in Cork is at 6. Elsewhere, Derry City are refusing to comment on claims made by the PFAI in relation to winger James McLean. A statement released by the union on behalf of the player states he has overcome a hip problem and is fit to play despite not being involved with the squad since July. It claims that McLean was signed in January without going through medical, but that in September the club consulted an orthopaedic surgeon who cleared him to play. And in budget, €20.22 million has been allocated in the budget to support the hosting of the 2027 Ryder Cup and co-hosting Euro 2028. Adair Manor, owned by JP McManus, will host next year's edition of the biennial golf tournament. The Department of Sport attempts to block the release of the economic impact study into the hosting of the Ryder Cup back in July. Meanwhile, the budget is also set to include an additional €1 million for League of Ireland academies. That'll bring the total allocation to €4 million. An extra €1 million will also be provided to the Gaelic Players Association.
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14: Cloudy with some isolated showers, cooler with highest temperatures of 11 to 14 degrees. 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
0: All right, the lads are here to liven you up on a Tuesday afternoon. It's Ambles.
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0: It's iRadio. Trust me on this one. It could be a very good week to try your hand at Gimme 5. Yesterday, kicking off the week, a high score of 1. That's easy beat, isn't it? You come on today, get the high score, stay there till the end of the week, and a brand new GA jersey is all yours. Michal, Shane and Ella play that after 5 o'clock on iRadio. And of course, the award-winning Michal, Shane and Ella in and on with you from 3. I've Dua Lipa playing in just a little bit. Another as well, and one of the most searched for dance tracks this past summer. That plays inside the next few. I'm
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getting ready to go down under, but don't worry, he's not becoming another Irish expat. Instead, he's kicking off the next leg of his tour in Australia. It's new Dave Lofts, Whistling on a Bottle on iRadio.

0: Hugel. Oh, it's the kind of song that just wants to make you book a holiday somewhere sunny, doesn't it? Why not do that? Put it top of the to-do list at Friday evening. iRadio's cash machine. Get machine. And don't be turning around to me being like, sure, I don't have the money for that right now. I'll have to wait till next summer. I'm still saving. €312,000 just thrown into your bank account in time for the weekend. 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Make sure your entry is in and done by 3 p.m. this Friday. That's not long rolling around, lads. After that time, cash machine going to randomly pick a number and we'll do the call. If we ring you, answer your phone. That part's important. Within 5 rings, tell us the prize amount and it's yours. €312,000 exactly. No rollovers, no passing on. We will sort someone out this Friday with that massive amount of cash. Best of luck to you. iRadio's
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0: It's iRadio, and I'm handing you over to Micheál, Shane and Ella, who are completely spoiling you this week. They got tickets to Joanne McNally up for grabs. €150 cash as well. Honestly, it pays to listen in to the three. They're in and on with you next on iRadio. Are you down
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3: 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Now chew. You're standing in a vast desert. The air is minty. Chew. In the distance, the day arrives.
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3: 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You say, hello, day, we meet again. Chew. You shake hands. Chew. The day has a strong grip. Chew. But yours is stronger. Extra gum. Chew. Good.
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2: And this is what you need to know now.
0: ASOS hack and birthday celebrations. But first, with Budget 2027 unveiled, the government's calling on public sector unions to end their industrial action as it's announced massive spending and tax cuts. Income tax will fall for those paying for the higher rate, while ministers say the cost of childcare for some will fall by more than €2,000 a year. Sean Defoe reports.
12: Simon Harris and Jack Chambers have announced a budget of more than €125 billion in spending next year, confirming government spending will have more than doubled since 2018. The minimum wage has gone up, income taxes come down, and social welfare recipients will get a €10 a week increase in their payments. The carbon tax on home heating oil and gas has been cut for the lifetime of this government, while a derelict sites levy on the housing side of 7% has been confirmed for next year, alongside a €5,000 rise in the Help to Buy scheme. Childcare will be capped at €550 a week, worth more than €2,000 a year for parents with children up to senior infants' age in full-time care. While there's more money to recruit Gardaí and members of the Defence Forces, and Simon Harris confirmed a new state investment scheme that will allow people to rack up to €50,000 tax-free.
0: A court ruling which has prevented one of the North's biggest road projects has been overturned. The £1.7 billion upgrade to the A5 can now proceed after a decision by Belfast Court of Appeal. The road, which runs from Derry to Auchnacloy in County Tyrone, is said to be one of the deadliest in the North. Geraldine O'Neill's brother Shane was killed on the A5. She's welcoming the move.
4: This is an absolutely amazing day for the people of Tyrone. It's absolutely brilliant. I lost my brother on the A5 in 2008, and we also live on the A5. So we're driving that road every day, and for us, our family, and all the families who have lost people, loved ones on the road, it's a great victory. And it's also a great victory for everybody who drives the road every day.
0: Hundreds of thousands of students and supporters are protesting in cities across France. They're furious at proposed budget cuts, as well as overcrowded classrooms, teacher shortages and poor quality school buildings. Some of the protests have become violent, with a fire reported in the city of Lyon earlier this morning. Sky's Europe correspondent Alistair Bunkel is in Paris.
13: A march there where you'll get a kind of convergence of the various students around Paris who are out on protest and also some of the public sector workers. It'll be interesting to see whether the public sector workers do come out in solidarity or do come out in large numbers, as one of the major unions has called them to do so.
0: The ASOS app is operating as normal after it was hacked this morning. Customers received a notification from the retailer, which appeared to include a threat to leak customers' information. The company has not yet commented on the issue. And Taylor Swift and Travis Kelce were spotted out having birthday celebrations. The pop star and her husband went out for dinner in New York City to mark Travis turning 37. The couple, who've been dating since 2023, tied the knot in Madison Square in July.
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15: 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Done in no time, then it goes back on its magnetic stand for a finish almost as good as one of mine.

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1: Starting with soccer, Republic of Ireland head coach Carla Ward has shot down rumours of a return to the WSL. Aston Villa manager Natalia Arroyo was sacked last week, with Brian Sorensen taking over as interim manager. Sorensen had initially been recruited as an assistant coach for Ireland for this international window, but Carla Ward insists she's fully focused on her position as Irish head coach. Elsewhere, the Republic of Ireland under-21s can move a step closer to qualifying for next year's European Championships tonight. They face England at Turner's Cross, knowing that a win guarantees a qualification playoff place. Kick-off's at 6. Derry City are refusing to comment on claims made by the PFAI in relation to winger James McLean. A statement released by the union on behalf of James states that he's overcome a hip problem and is fit to play despite not being involved with the squad since July. It claims that he was signed in January without going through a medical, but that in September the club consulted an orthopaedic surgeon who cleared him to play. €22 million has been allocated in the budget to support the hosting of the 2027 Ryder Cup and co-hosting Euro 2028. Adair Manor, owned by JP McManus, will host next year's edition of the Ryder Cup. The Department of Sport attempted to block the release of economic impact study into the hosting of the Ryder Cup back in July. Meanwhile, the budget is also set to include an additional €1 million for League of Ireland academies. That'll bring the total allocation up to €4 million. An extra €1 million will also be provided to the Gaelic Players Association. And in rugby, Argentina, Uruguay, Chile and Brazil have submitted a joint bid to host the 2035 Rugby World Cup. It would bring the tournament to South America for the first time. Elsewhere, Ulster Rugby will be boosted by the return of Jacob Stockdale, Scott Wilson and Rob Balakoon for full training. They're still looking for their first URC win of the season after losing to Edinburgh on the opening weekend before drawing 33 all with Glasgow. Ulster face Munster at home this Saturday, who bounced back after an opening round defeat to win against the Bulls last weekend.
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1: Cloudy with outbreaks of rain and drizzle and highest temperatures of 14 to 17 degrees. 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
10: We always say Tuesday is our favourite day to be with you, isn't it?
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1: The budget.
10: No, Ella. Incorrect. Sorry. We've got something way more exciting than the budget happening after 4:30 today. Also, details on how you can help out a friend who is looking to get into the music industry. We'll get to that after Tick Topical.

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0: Francis and Callum Scott. Where are you now?
1: We're right now.
0: This is iRadio, where hit music lives. Michal, Shane and Ella with you this Tuesday. And this is Tick Topical, where we're going to our For You page and we share with you what is happening in our world.
2: Yes, I think the main news of today and all over my For You page would be this.
3: I need a dollar, dollar, dollar. That's what I need. Hey, hey. Well, I need a dollar, dollar, dollar. That's what I need.
2: Yes, the budget was unveiled today for 2027 and it includes some things like a permanent reduction to the student contribution fee of €150. Mm-hmm. Rent tax credit is being increased by €150 for a single claimant and €300 for a couple. There's been an expansion to the free contraception scheme to age 37. A pack of 20 cigarettes will increase by €1. Fuel allowance will increase by €5 per week. A €10 increase in weekly social welfare payments.
0: Is she speaking Mandarin?
4: I like none of that actually has any impact on my life. What about the fuel, Ella? What about the fuel being over €2? I haven't heard a word about that all day.
0: I paid €2.14 for a litre today.
2: Here's the number for Jack Chambers and Simon Harris. Now off you go.
0: Never mind the budget. There's much more important things at hand because back in the day we had Flappy Bird. Over the last 5 years or so we've had Wordle, but there's a new game on the block at the minute.
5: Today we're playing a new game. You're given 7 categories and you try and come up with the rarest answer possible for each one. Let's go.
0: Yes, there is a new game going viral at the minute. We only heard about it in the office today, but quite a few of my friends have been playing it for over a week or so. It's called Krillion, the Daily Dive. It is where you get 7 prompts per day, same for everyone, and the rare answers seek you to the bottom of the sea, and the obvious ones, basically, they don't count for anything. It is so addictive.
2: I really want to play it now. I did give it a go out in the office for a second, but I just wasn't that great at it, so I need to like properly play the game.
4: Yeah, so it's an online game. It's taken over office. You don't have to download any apps. If any listener out there can beat a score of 300, that's the top we got in the office today. Let us know how you get on.
0: What did you get?
4: I got 240.
0: Oh, I got 190. If you can even beat 190, you'll be doing well, because I'm very intelligent. Just to let you know, very intelligent.
4: From one intelligent man to a very intelligent lady. Wow, that was very even true event. So basically, C-Match. She was playing Austin City Limits over the last while. She was in a whole hotel room where she heard this through her shower vent.
0: This.
2: What?
4: Yeah, so that's her song Rent. She hasn't actually played it live for a while, but that was a fan who was staying next door to her that she heard and decided to bring her on stage and bring the song back to the crowd.
2: What are the odds of a fan of C-Mat staying in a hotel, the same hotel as C-Mat, the room next door to her, singing a C-Mat song and C-Mat herself hears it?
4: Do you think she knew? Do you think she knew C-Mat staying next to her? This is my chance.
2: I doubt it. That song by C-Mat, I feel like, is so niche that like it's a proper super fan.
0: There's no doubt about it in my mind, because at that same festival, there's no offense to C-Mat, because I love her so much, but there was much bigger acts playing there. There's no way that she didn't think the C-Mat was next door. She was just trying her luck.
4: I think this is what we need to try with you, Michal. So basically, next time Westlife are out and about, we're going to book you into a hotel nearby. What song are you going to sing?
0: Flying Without Wings. I'm going to give it a bit of a... Everybody's looking.
4: Boom! Michal Carney's on stage.
0: Fontaines, DC. Do you have a friend as well that wants to get into the music industry? We might be able to help them next.

0: Fontaine's DC and Marianne. This is iRadio. We've got something really exciting happening on the station at the minute.
1: Yes, if you think you've got what it takes to make it in music, iRadio Stepping Stone is our search for the next wave of music talent. 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Over the next 6 weeks, we'll be showcasing some of the entries on air before choosing one iRadio winner to take the next step in their music career.
0: Yeah, and that iRadio winner, there is quite a lot up for grabs. 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
2: And how do you even enter? 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
0: It's massive, isn't it? The amount of people that this will benefit.
1: Yeah, basically, if you want to make it in music, get on to us, because here's your chance.
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2: Honestly, get on it, because not only will we just be picking a winner and they will get all that extra stuff, we're going to be playing like a wide variety of people who even just enter. 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
0: Where do you go again, Ella?
1: iradio.ie/steppingstone.
0: Ariana Grande on the way. And also, I've got an answer. Have you got the question? We're going back to school for this one.
3: Michal, Shane and Ella. With the Tesco Community Fund. 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
1: Budget 2027 has been unveiled. The higher rate income tax

0: tax threshold is to rise from 44,000 to 46,000 euro. For renters, the rent tax credit is set to rise to up to 1,150 euro for an individual or 2,300 euro for a couple. First-time buyers will also get a boost with the Help to Buy maximum increasing from 30,000 to 35,000 euro. Childcare costs are set to fall with a planned monthly fee cap of 550 euro, while student fees are expected to drop by 150 euro a year. There are also changes to fuel and energy costs, as well as a new scheme allowing households to invest in stocks and shares through tax-free investment options. Excise duty on a pack of 20 cigarettes will increase by 1 euro and the duty on vape products will also be raised by 20 cents per millilitre. The government's budget package is worth around 8.5 billion euro. And for more stories, you can follow at This Is iRadio on socials.
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0: Ariana Grande, Hate That I Made You Love Me. This is iRadio. And this is Micheál Chenanella's Wrong Way Around quiz. I'll give you the answer. You come up with the question on 087-102-107. The answer today, if I said it was Tuesday, what would the question be?
1: What day is it today?
0: Very good, Ali. You're really getting the hang of this. Okay, let's
1: Thank
0: go.
1: You.
0: Let's do it for real. Can I test you out today? Do I get permission?
2: Yeah, go on. Make it hard.
0: The answer on the Wrong Way Around quiz today is teacher, but what is the question? Go.
2: Especially because it's half three right now. What is the hardest job in the world?
0: Teacher. Incorrect.
1: What job fresh and has amazing holidays?
0: That's a great guess. I never even thought of that. Wrong.
2: What can you do in either primary or secondary school capacity?
0: Very good. Incorrect though.
1: What job did Cameron Diaz have in the movie Bad Teacher?
0: She did. She was so hot. No, sorry. Incorrect, though.
2: Another hot one. What do you think did Jack Black play in The School of Rock?
0: Dewey Finn was so hot. Incorrect, though.
1: What job do you hope to get by going to college in Mary Eye?
0: That's good.
2: What job do you hope to get in St. Pat's?
0: Teacher. That's good, lads.
1: What's an amazing book by Freda McFadden?
0: Oh, The Teacher. Lads, if you haven't read it, it is incredible. It's incorrect, though.
2: Who do you ask? Omul Kadagum Dulgadi Ondeharis.
0: The Teacher on Moonshore. Incorrect, though.
1: What was Jesus kind of known as?
0: Teacher.
2: Yeah, you're stopping up religion in the wrong language every day. Who hands out your homework?
0: Teacher.
1: What job did Mrs. Puff have in SpongeBob?
0: I don't remember her at all. Was
1: Mrs.
0: she the Puff, bigger lady?
1: The Pufffish, yeah.
0: No, incorrect.
2: What job did Walter White originally have before becoming a crime and drug lord?
0: I forgot he was a science teacher.
2: He was.
0: But it's incorrect for the Wrong Way Around quiz. Oh. Wrong.
2: Are you sure it wasn't the Jesus one?
0: It definitely wasn't the Jesus one. I can actually confirm it's got nothing to do with Christianity today.
2: Oh, that's nice for a change, isn't
1: change,
2: it?
1: Yeah.
2: That's a nice change.
0: 087-1102-107. Get a voice note in on WhatsApp in question format if you can. If the answer is teacher, then what is the question? We'll get back to it right after Role Model. This is High Hopes 3000 on iRadio.

0: Silva Bumpa on tonight. This is iRadio, where hit music lives. This is the Wrong Way Round quiz, where I give you the answer and you come up with the question on 087-1102-107. The answer today was teacher, but what is the question?
1: Will Maria get it right today?
2: I think the question to the Wrong Way Round quiz is, what appreciation day was it yesterday?
0: Happy Teacher's Day yesterday. We never mentioned it on the show and I'm embarrassed.
1: That's actually poor from us. Now we have to wait a whole year until our next Teacher Appreciation Day.
0: Let's make it Teacher Day 2.0 today to all the teachers.
3: Is it correct?
0: No, it's incorrect.
3: Oh, wow, what a letdown. Okay, Alison's got in touch. She's wondering, is the question, who did ABBA kiss?
0: Oh my God, I love that,
3: that
0: song.
3: One. Shane is looking at us with 10 heads.
0: When I kiss the teacher.
1: Of course, is it correct?
0: It's in Mamma Mia 2. It's incorrect. Sorry about that. Jenny and Leash.
4: Who's going to be out on strike soon? Jenny from Leash.
0: Oh.
1: Very political for the Wrong Way Around, Chris.
0: When are the teachers on strike?
3: Like right now, low key.
0: I'm are so they? Oblivious
3: when
0: to the whole thing.
3: Industrial action is starting at some stage. Anyway, go on.
0: Very interesting. It's incorrect though, because okay. I'm not that intelligent.
1: Mm-hmm.
0: Do you want a clue?
3: Yes.
0: You don't even ask me for a clue anymore because you know I'm going to give it to you.
3: Well, we want it.
0: Okay, well, it's not very obvious today, but I think there's someone out there that's going to get it. Maybe you.

0: what you're saying is, if we know where this song is from, we could be put on the right track for the Wrong Way Around quiz.
1: Yeah, the answer is teacher. What is the question?
2: Yeah, that's why he played the song, actually. I think there was a reason he played that one.
1: 0871 102 107, a voice note with
0: your question.
1: And it has to be in question format. 0871 102 107. The answer is teacher.
3: It's iRadio's cash machine. Get
1: money to the government to pay for the teachers that are going on strike.
4: You could single-handedly keep the teachers in your schools, prevent the strike by winning the cash machine and give them all the money in the world.
0: You could also get them a really nice like end of year present or like Christmas present.
4: Were you the kids that like brought your teachers presents at the end of the year?
0: Yes.
4: My mom made me. She wouldn't let me finish the year without giving my teacher a present.
0: They deserve it.
1: Every day I put a red apple on her desk.
4: Every day.
1: 312,000 euro would get you the nicest end of year present for your teacher that you could ever imagine. How do you enter and win? 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We've got Florence Road on the way, Hannah Lang in there too. And if the answer is teacher, Kade on cash.
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5: Kylie Jenner is following in her sister Kim's footsteps with her first major acting role. 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Kylie will play a bride who was murdered during her hen party weekend, according to Deadline. 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

0: Lang and Good Love. This is iRadio. It is Micheál Shinanella. And this is our Wrong Way Around quiz, where we give you the answer. You come up with the question on 087-102-107. The answer today was teacher. What was the question?
1: This was your clue.
0: We're
1: not harmonising. Anyway, as a teacher, that was your clue. All of these people got in touch.
2: Who is Mrs. Honey in the movie Matilda?
3: What was Miss Honey to Matilda?
4: What was Miss Honey?
5: Who was Miss Honey?
6: Who was Miss Honey?
7: Who was Miss Honey?
8: Who is Miss Honey?
9: What was Miss Honey's job?
10: What is Miss Honey's profession?
11: Who is Miss Honey? I think I've got this right today, you know.
0: You won't believe it. You are great! The more you say Miss Honey, Miss Honey, Miss Honey, Miss Honey, the more it gets annoying.
12: You've smashed it today. Josh, Maria, Danielle, Rachie, Kimberly, John, Lisa, Karen, Luke, Patrick, Shannon, Anne, Konski, Holly, and Dylan, and everyone else who thought it was anything to do with Miss Honey. Better than me. I thought it was a Heinz soup ad that you were singing there for a while.
0: I think it sounds quite like a somber song. Not like this one, though. It's My Body Isn't Ready. This is iRadio.

0: Summer, my body isn't ready on iRadio, the home of iMornings with Cooper Nuna. And tomorrow is a very special day because Wind Up Wednesdays are coming back tomorrow morning.
1: Honestly, the funniest things you've ever seen are Una just prank calling people. And it will end up on our socials at This Is iRadio, Instagram, TikTok, Facebook, all the likes of it.
0: Oh, I literally wait for every Wednesday morning just to listen into them. It's so good. Sonny Federa on the way in the next couple of minutes. We've also got Nicole Kidman and Adela.
1: And everyone's mom, granny, granddad need to be extremely worried if you've checked your phone today.
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3: And this is what you need to know now.
11: My mic's not on. Here we go again.
0: That was my mic. Sorry, I'm not reading the news. Go on, Ella. Fire away. Sorry. Give us the headlines again.
11: Sorry, guys. WhatsApp parental controls and Kylie Jenner's next project. Thank you. But first, Sinn Féin says Budget 2027 has failed every test. Speaking in the Dáil, finance spokesperson Piers Doherty accused ministers of leaving workers, families and pensioners behind.
12: And on tax, it fails the test. On pensions, it fails the test. On the cost of living, it fails the test. And that failure runs right through your budget. The Taoiseach, you said that the economy is growing, and yes, it is. But the economy has to serve the people of Ireland's interest.
11: A court ruling which has prevented one of the North's biggest road projects has been overturned. The £1.7 billion upgrade to the A5 can now proceed after a decision by Belfast Court of Appeal. The road which runs from Derry to Auchincloy in County Tyrone is said to be one of the deadliest in the North. Geraldine O'Neill's brother Shane was killed on the A5. She's welcoming the move.
13: This is an absolutely amazing day for the people of Tyrone. It's absolutely brilliant. I lost my brother on the A5 in 2008, and we also live on the A5. So we're driving that road every day, and for us, our family, and all the families who have lost people, loved ones on the road, it's a great victory. And it's also a great victory for everybody who drives the road every day.
11: In the UK, counter-terrorism police have made a seventh arrest in connection with an incident which took place close to RAF Fairford. A 22-year-old man, a British national, was arrested in Westminster on suspicion of preparation of terrorist acts. Six men in their 20s, five of whom were arrested on Sunday the 27th of September and one on Thursday the 1st of October, remain on bail. It came after three suspicious vans were stopped near the airbase on the 27th of September. Hundreds of thousands of students and supporters are protesting in cities across France. They're furious at proposed budget cuts, as well as overcrowded classrooms, teacher shortages and poor quality school buildings. Some of the protests have become violent, with a fire reported in the city of Lyon. Sky's Europe correspondent Alistair Bunkle is in Paris.
14: They'll march there where you'll get a kind of convergence of the various students around Paris who are out on protest and also some of the public sector workers. It'll be interesting to see whether the public sector workers do come out in solidarity or do come out in large numbers, as one of the major unions has called them to do so.
11: Parents will soon have more control over their teenagers' use of WhatsApp. The new supervision tool will use a PIN and send alerts to parents, who will be able to decide how much supervision their teenager needs and adjust or switch off controls. Messages and calls will remain private. Tech correspondent Jess Kelly warns the safeguards aren't always on the right apps.
15: It's great to see WhatsApp doing this, but the young people may not be where the safety restrictions are. It's the same. I said the same thing when Instagram teen accounts came out. Sounds like a great idea, but we know that this demographic, and younger than 13 as well, it should be noted, are predominantly on Snapchat and TikTok.
11: And Kylie Jenner is reportedly set to star in and executive produce a new thriller series titled Bachelorette Weekend. The Hulu project was created by Lauren Oliver and is based on an unpublished book by Flora Collins. Kim Kardashian is also producing the series and reportedly approached her about taking the lead role.
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11: Starting with soccer, Republic of Ireland head coach Carlo Ward has shot down rumours of a return to the WSL. Aston Villa manager Natalia Arroyo was sacked last week, with Brian Sorensen taking over as interim manager. Sorensen had initially been recruited as an assistant coach for Ireland for this international window, but Carlo Ward insists she's no desire to return to her former club. The Republic of Ireland under-21s can move a step closer to qualifying for next year's European Championships tonight. They face England at Turner's Cross, knowing that a win guarantees a qualification playoff place. Kickoff is at 6. Derry City are refusing to comment on claims made by the PFAI in relation to winger James McLean. A statement released by the union on behalf of James states that he's overcome a hip problem and is fit to play, despite not being involved with the squad since July. It claims that James was signed in January without going through medical, but that in September the club consulted an orthopaedic surgeon who cleared him to play. In rugby, Argentina, Uruguay, Chile and Brazil have submitted a joint bid to host the 2035 Rugby World Cup. It would bring the tournament to South America for the first time. Elsewhere, Ulster Rugby will be boosted by the return of Jacob Stockdale, Scott Wilson and Rob Balakoon to full training. They're still looking for their first URC win of the season after losing to Edinburgh on the opening weekend before drawing 33-all with Glasgow. Ulster face Munster at home this Saturday, who bounced back after an opening round defeat to win against the Bulls last weekend. And Budget 2027 has allocated an additional €1 million to League of Ireland academies. This brings the total allocation up to €4 million a year. As well as this, the Gaelic Players Association has also been provided an extra €1 million, while €22 million has been allocated to support the hosting of the 2027 Ryder Cup at Adair Manor and co-hosting of Euro 2028.
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11: In Galway, traffic on the N67 Gart Road southbound is solid for 1.5 kilometres for Clarenbridge. Tuam Road outbound has a queue between Lisbon and the Bohorna Drive. there's a delay on Well Park Road northbound from HU to Connolly Avenue Junction, with delays around the city of up to 16 minutes.
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11: Cloudy with outbreaks of rain and drizzle and highest temperatures of 14 to 17 degrees. 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
0: Tuesday, the best day of the week. Why?
1: Tuesday treat is on its way very, very soon.
0: Ah, so exciting.
11: Whose turn is it to go to the shop?
1: Mine, I think, actually.
0: Yeah, it's about time.
11: Yeah, yeah, it's been a hot minute, Shane.
1: Tuesday treat is my domain. I will bring back the best Tuesday treat of all time.
0: We'll be doing that very soon. We've also got quite a lot of money up for grabs. We'll tell you how to do that. And have you been hacked today? Let's get to it next.
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0: Sonny Federa and Becky Hill, that is Say Something. This is iRadio, where hip music lives, and it looks like some people in Ireland have got hacked today.
1: Yes, ASOS, you know, fashion brand, clothing brand, place where you can literally buy anything and everything. They're investigating an unauthorized customer notification, which was sent out this morning.
2: So many people this morning, if you've used ASOS before, if you have an account, you got a notification from ASOS directly saying, "Dear ASOS DPO and IT, we have fully compromised the Snowflake instance. Engage with us or we will leak it," and then a link that you're supposed to click.
0: The Snowflake instance sounds like something that might have been in a Hunger Games movie of some sort.
1: I was thinking it's giving James Bond.
2: It is
1: 007.
2: The Snowflake instance. The president is under threat. Catherine Connolly, get down.
0: So does this mean that we need to get off ASOS right away? Are they going to steal money off us?
1: No. The ASOS have actually released a statement in the last hour saying that the company took immediate action and it doesn't believe that any payment card information or account passwords were impacted. Woohoo!
2: I've actually done what they tell everyone not to do, and I've clicked the link, but on the work laptop, so we're sorted either way. And nothing happened really. It said download Telegram. They probably want to talk to you and then get your details that way. Don't do what I did. Don't click the link.
0: A Telegram in this day and age. So what other information could they leak about us?
2: I would rather they leak my credit card information than something like my like shoe size. If I've been lying about my shoe size for years, you know what the lads are? Oh yeah, I'm a size 13 and a half. And then it just leaks, oh, he's a size 7 for the last 3 years.
1: But why? Like, I was thinking about this when it comes to information leaks as well. Like, I'm going through my ASOS right now. I would personally just be so embarrassed if the information of how many orders I've made so far this year were leaked.
0: Yes.
1: That would be embarrassing. I would be put in like an institution to stop spending.
0: I'd be so embarrassed if ASOS came out and said Micheál has gone up by 3 sizes in the last 5 years.
2: No.
0: Like, how embarrassing would that be? That'd be the craziest thing ever. I would rather they take my bank details.
1: I have another one, and it was like, it's delivered, and then it was like, ordered, cancelled. My card declined.
2: Oh, no.
0: That'd be awful. What about if they put out a push notification and they were like, Shane O'Loughlin hasn't bought knickers from us in about 20 years?
2: I feel like if you're buying underwear off ASOS, you know, smarter things you have to be looking at yourself in your life.
0: Why, pennies all day long.
2: Oh, my God. Save money anywhere you can. Cost of living crisis.
1: I feel like there's other things. Like, I'd be raging. I have, like, Christmas presents that I ordered, let's say, from, like, last year and whatnot. Like, still on my account. If that stuff got leaked, I'd be like, oh God. Because if I didn't end up giving it to someone and ended up keeping it myself, awkward.
0: What if ASOS released that Micheál Carney was wearing a bra? I don't wear a bra, but what if they went out and told the world? Who would
2: and
0: say that they were wrong?
2: Nothing wrong with that, Micheál. You've gone up a cup size, yes, but the bra still looks lovely on you.
0: Ouch, ouch, ouch. ASOS, sort it out, quick. We've got Miley, Bass Persuades on the way. Also, quite a lot of money for you to win straight after Sam Fender on iRadio.

0: Persuades, this is iRadio, and we've got something big happening very, very soon. But for now, we've got a prize giveaway.
1: Yeah, for this Movember, we want to make a Grow-mitment. A Grow-mitment is your commitment to take on Movember together. Grow a mustache, move 60 kilometers across the month, or host an event, or do it in your very, very own way.
2: Whatever you do choose, you'll be raising funds, starting conversations, and changing men's health. Make your Grow-mitment, and you'll be joining a movement of people worldwide who want to change the face of men's health for the partners, fathers, brothers, sons, and friends that we love.
0: Today with Micheál Shenanella, we want to give you a mustache grooming kit, but wait, not okay. Only that, we've got €150 for you to win as well. And it's actually very, very simple. All you have to do is get onto WhatsApp, 087-110-207, and send us a voice note making your commitment to Micheál Shenanella. So that could be, I'm going to grow a mustache. But it could also be, I'm going to move 60K during November. It could be, I'm going to host a table quiz. It could be, I'm organizing a games night with my friends. It could be so, so simple. The voice note only has to be about 5 or 10 seconds. 087-110-207. Make your commitment to Micheál Shenanella. We can give you this grooming kit and €150.
1: And Movember has always been known for the mustache growing, and that's why the mustache kit is in there. But the €150 is for everyone. Anyone get involved, no matter what you're doing. You don't have to grow anything. You could go dog walking every day for the month of November. It can be that simple.
0: We also said yesterday, the mustache growing is up to men. Hey, who's to say it's not up for women as well?
2: Exactly. Grow it out, ladies.
0: 087-110-207. Send a voice note right now with your commitment, and we'll give you €150 potentially next.
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9: 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I

0: Can't Say an Animal. This is iRadio. We've got Ash on the way. Also, details on iRadio's cash machine. And we've got €150 and a grooming kit after your headlines.
1: Investigations are ongoing into an attack on Sunday night, which saw a young man pushed into a bin and rolled onto train tracks. The teenager was able to climb out of the bin and onto the platform at Harmanstown Station in Dublin, while an oncoming Dart managed to stop in time. Irish Rail says the incident had the potential to be fatal if the young boy passed out or if an express service was coming through the station. A major upgrade to one of the North's most dangerous roads is being welcomed. The £1.7 billion A5 project was stopped last year over climate change targets, but can now go ahead after appeal judges overturned a ruling which had blocked it. More than 50 people have died on the A5 since 2006. And ASOS is investigating an unauthorised customer notification which was sent to customers this morning. In a statement, the company says it took immediate action and does not believe payment card info or account passwords are impacted. The app and website are operating as normal. To sport, starting with soccer, Republic of Ireland head coach Carla Ward has shot down rumours of a return to the WSL. Aston Villa manager Natalia Arroyo was sacked last week, with Brian Sorensen taking over as interim manager. He'd been initially recruited as an assistant coach for Ireland for this international window, but Carla Ward insists she has no desire to return to her former club. Elsewhere, the Republic of Ireland under-21s can move a step closer to qualifying for next year's European Championships tonight. They face England at Turner's Cross, knowing that a win guarantees a qualification playoff place. Kick-off is at 6. And in rugby, Ulster Rugby will be boosted by the return of Jacob Stockdale, Scott Wilson and Rob Balcoon to full training. They're still looking for their first URC win of the season after losing to Edinburgh on the opening weekend before drawing 33 all but Glasgow. Ulster face Munster at home this Saturday, who bounce back after an opening round defeat to win against the Bulls last weekend.
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1: In Galway, Newcastle Road northbound is congested from the University Road to Quintetineal Bridge. There is a delay on Well Park Road northbound from ATU to Ballyban Road. Seamus Quirk Road outbound is busy from Brown Roundabout to Circular Road Junction, and there's delays around the city of up to 11 minutes.
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1: Cloudy with outbreaks of rain and drizzle and highest temperatures of 14 to 17 degrees. You're on the home of iMornings with Cooper and Una. 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

0: song just ends so abruptly every time. Ash, Stop the Wedding, This Is iRadio, and we have got a lovely prize up for grabs right now.
1: We do. 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
0: What we want you to do is send us a voice note with your Growmitment to Micheál Shenanella on 087-102-107. We will put all of these voice notes into a little hat, and at the very end, we will give someone a grooming kit for their moustache and also €150. Woo! Wouldn't that be nice?
1: Very, very nice. You guys got in touch with your Growmitments. Ben said something.
3: My motivation, I want to look like a man who knows how to fix a lawnmower, even though I absolutely don't.
0: Love that. Very good, Ben.
2: I love that. What about John Casey?
4: My thing for November was I have a full face beard and no moustache. So I was going to change it up and get rid of the beard and grow a moustache for November and just let it grow as long as it goes for the whole month, see how it turns out. And probably do the 60K as well.
0: Jeez.
4: Somewhere or another, walking, running, cycling. Probably not running, but walking and a bit of cycling maybe.
0: Brilliant, John. Fair play. Mia, are
5: it's
0: you there?
5: Mia from Dundalk. I'm going to practice my nuts in, like, for football. Every day.
0: That's exactly what we love to hear. People being a little bit creative about the whole thing. We have taken everyone's voice note and we want to put it into a little hat. And we're going to take out a name. Who have we got? Okay.
6: Hey guys, David here from Cavan. Look, that €150 could go towards charity and I will run a marathon for you guys.
0: What?
6: But I could do with the grooming kick because the beard is gone a bit white.
0: David, just what a winner.
1: Well done, David. What a winner. Oh my God.
2: You have made a big promise there now to go and run a marathon.
1: Revenue will be checking to make sure that goes to a worthy charity. But no, thank you very much.
0: Yeah, thank you for making your commitment to Micheál Shenanella. Much appreciated. We will send that money out ASAP. Amble on the way. Ray 2.
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0: €312,000 though. We need to talk about it because it could be yours at the end of this week. 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
1: It is, and then you won't be able to win the money that can make you the best beard, the best mustache of all time.
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1: Ella will do it for free.
2: I will. Do no such thing.
0: They could give you like a hot towel shave twice daily.
2: Hey. 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
0: For the rest of your life. €312,000. 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We will get your number. We could give you a call. You have to answer us within the five rings. Tell us the prize amount of €312,000 and that money is yours. We've got Malcolm Todd on the way too. And guess what's next? Just guess.
1: Is
0: just
1: it
0: guess.
1: Time? Is it time?
0: Tuesday treat. Let's Woo! Do it!
7: 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What's trending?
8: Kylie Jenner is following in her sister Kim's footsteps with her first major acting role. 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Kylie will play a bride who was murdered during her hen party weekend, according to Deadline. 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

0: Sky Radio, where hit music lives. It is Michal, Shane and Ella, and it is time to do something very, very, very exciting.
1: Back again. It is Tuesday treat time, ladies and gentlemen and fellow listeners of the show.
2: I really want to be positive. I really, really do. It was Shane's turn to go to the shop to get us a Tuesday treat to eat on air and have you guess. I'm looking at the Tuesday treat in my hand.
1: You're not happy about it?
2: I don't like it.
0: What is wrong with you?
2: I'm not a fan. I am not a fan.
1: Do you also hate happiness and joy? Do you also hate sugar and good times?
2: I feel like if the listener gets what we're eating on 0871102107, they'll understand why I'm not a fan.
1: I wanted to make a tricky one for today because there's something on the line. There's pride for you. And if you can guess what our Tuesday treat is today, you go get yourself your very, very own Tuesday treat.
0: You don't even need to go and get the exact Tuesday treat that we have got right here because you could be in the same situation as Ella. You might hate what we have in our hands.
1: Go get your own one, absolutely.
2: And sometimes you're looking for a sign. You're like, I'd love something sweet, but I probably shouldn't have anything. Well, if you're listening to us right now and you get it right, here's your chance.
1: You've earned it. It's endorsed by us.
0: Okay, should we open up the packaging?
1: Of course. Ready? It's kind of an unfurling situation here.
0: Yeah. Three, two, one.
2: Oh, God.
0: Ooh. It's pretty small. I would say it's one of the smaller Tuesday treats that we've ever had.
1: It is. It's a bit of a tear away.
2: A bit sticky, perhaps.
1: A bit sticky. That is correct.
0: Two very distinct colours.
1: Mm-hmm.
0: Just two. There's only two colours on this.
1: And while it is sticky, your hand...
0: Hey, I see what you did there.
1: And while it's sticky, your hands won't get sticky because you're able to hold it in a way where your hands are protected.
2: Yes.
0: Yes. It is the size of, what would you say, like about a 2 euro coin?
2: I don't know.
1: It's like a bigger...
2: Like maybe
1: what size
2: like
1: is yours?
2: Half your thumb maybe, or like the half the length of your thumb?
1: I like thumb measurement.
2: Thumb measurement, yeah.
0: Okay, are we ready to give it a try?
2: Yeah.
1: This, now, anyone who's uncomfortable chewing, this one might be a bit... Just stick with us. Stick with us for the ride.
0: It's a good chew, but it's also a good suck as well if you prefer that.
1: Either or, whatever you're into.
0: Okay, 3, 2, 1.
1: Okay, that's enough.
0: It's very chewy. 0871102107. Guess what our Tuesday treat is today?
2: I'm sorry, it's like biting into a brick. It's so hard. There's nothing in that like...
0: Mm-hmm. It's so nice though. I feel like children love this even more. 0871102107. What is today's Tuesday treat? A voice note, please. We'll get back to it after Rain Radio. Talk about it on iRadio.

0: Saturday in Escapism. This is iRadio. And it's Tuesday Treat, baby.
1: Yes, mm-hmm. Welcome back to Tuesday Treat. This is your last chance. Send in a text what you think we are eating and you can get yourself your very own Tuesday Treat.
2: Here's what it sounds like in 3, 2, 1.
0: Yuck, Ella. Nobody needed to hear that.
2: Sorry, I did originally choose the suck method, but I had to go to chew.
0: 087-110-2107. Get your final guesses in. What on earth is today's Tuesday Treat?
1: Sometimes you just have to go from suck to chew. Aoife, what do you think?
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0: It's an eclair?
1: Mmm.
0: Like a pastry or a sweet. It's incorrect, no matter what. Okay, let's go to Laura.
4: Is the Tuesday Treat a Ferrero Rocher? I really hope it is, because any excuse to go down and I would honestly buy Ferrero Rochers today. I think I deserve it.
0: I do love a Ferrero Rocher. Mm,
2: same.
1: And you do deserve it, but unfortunately it's the wrong answer today.
2: What about, Olivia and Kira?
5: Is it Nerd Clusters?
0: Nerd Clusters, lads. I've never heard of them.
1: American, I would say more American. They have it on completely. Unfortunately wrong also.
0: Rachel, what you reckon?
6: Treats, one of those fruit roll-ups or fruit wind-ups.
0: Oh, winders, is it?
2: So good, yeah.
1: I would go as far as say you've hit the post. Very similar. What about all these people?
7: Is the Tuesday Treat a drumstick?
8: A drumstick lollipop.
9: Is the Tuesday Treat a drumstick?
0: Got some great news for you. It sure is! Been sucking and chewing on a drumstick for the last 10 minutes and it's been a great time.
2: I need to spit mine out now because it's all caught in my teeth.
1: Darlene, Aoife, Jack, Sarah, Sharon and anyone else who thought drumstick, go get yourself a Tuesday Treat. We'll see you again next week.
2: And if you thought Ferrero Rocher or fruit wind up or Skittles or whatever the hell, go get them anyway.
0: We've got Harry Styles on the way. Coulter is in there as well. And a game of Gimme 5. Do you want to play? Let's do it next.
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20: 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And this is what you need to know now.
2: ASOS hacked and Anne Hathaway says sorry. But first, the government has announced the details of Budget 2027. Taoiseach Micheál Martin says it focused on three main areas: tax, childcare and disability. Income tax will fall for those paying the higher rate of tax. Some parents will be €2,000 a year better off in their childcare bills, and those on social welfare see a €10 a week increase. Sean Defoe has this report.
21: There you have it. The first budget of two from Soundbite Simon and Jack GPT. We expected little and they haven't disappointed.
22: Neighbours Jed Nash with little time for the two money ministers and certainly a different tone to Simon Harris's opinion of his own budget.
23: It's a path that brings us to a place in which work is rewarded, risk is repaid and investments in our future bear fruit.
22: The government is trumpeting income tax cuts, more money for pensioners and cuts to carbon tax on kerosene and gas, but Sinn Féin's Pierce Doherty says each measure falls short.
24: On tax, it fails the test. On pensions, it fails the test. On the cost of living, it fails the test.
22: Taoiseach Micheál Martin, meanwhile, has defended the fuel package from criticism it doesn't do enough.
25: What we decided to do was to provide for measures that will have an enduring impact, that will be there next year and the year after, as opposed to a temporary one-off payment.
22: It's a budget that gives a little to a lot of people with the resources spread among many groups, something Jack Chambers says is responsible fiscal management.
26: The prosperity of this generation can become the foundation for the success of the next. I commend this budget to them.
22: Sean Defoe, Leinster House.
2: Riot police have fired tear gas in response to clashes during another day of protests in France. Students have been joined by trade union members and other campaigners to voice concerns about schools. So far, nearly 200 people have been injured and more than 5,000 arrests have been made. Sky's Europe correspondent Alistair Bunkle is in Paris.
27: You've got schools closed across the country, protests in Lyon, there's protests in a lot of major cities around Paris, demanding better conditions, learning conditions inside schools, more teachers, smaller classes, better infrastructure in the schools.
2: ASOS is investigating an unauthorised customer notification which was sent out this morning. In a statement, the company says it took immediate action and doesn't believe payment card info or account passwords were impacted. The app and website are operating as normal. Adrian Weckler, tech editor with the Irish Independent, says ASOS have already been subject to a breach earlier this year.
28: It's worth noting this isn't the first time that ASOS has suffered a breach. In July, it actually suffered a significant breach. 138,000 customers in that instance were affected. As I said, they've got likely hundreds of thousands of customers in Ireland. They certainly have millions in the UK. This is being reported worldwide.
2: And Anne Hathaway has apologised after a video of her directing photographers on a red carpet went viral. The actress was recorded organising photographers while posing with her Verity co-stars, later admitting that she'd gone into mom mode and describing the footage as the stuff of nightmares. Anne says she was trying to help, but the photographers became frustrated and the attitude changed.
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30: Vientin out to Ufosa. Near a bishop at Tartarum. We make an all a gatapi, Vimitrini Chiela, Sahan of his pean, a foot mahoip. We make all Ishgach near Rami and Amavuni and a Chatmagram on boss oil. Dutchy lumps in hospital. Gross sepsis. August Garoche Pranach.
31: Zetach sepsis of a wallach to hear the ain in outu eg isher be. Be a fire macht on the quarry. Tor courts hsc.ie/sepsis lahaitilla olish. Agus nabir agla earth kesh to her on Zetach sepsis of a arm on HSC.
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2: Starting with soccer, the Republic of Ireland under-21s can move a step closer to qualifying for next year's European Championships. They face England at Turner's Cross tonight, knowing that a win guarantees a qualification playoff place. Kick-off is at 6. Derry City are refusing to comment on claims made by the PFAI in relation to winger James McLean. A statement released by the union on behalf of James states that he has overcome a hip problem and is fit to play despite not being involved with the squad since July. It claims that James was signed in January without going through medical, but that in September the club consulted an orthopaedic surgeon who cleared him to play. Derry say they're full focus on Saturday's FAI Cup semi-final against Galway United. UEFA will wait until the end of the Premier League's disciplinary process before deciding whether to take any potential action against Man City. The club has been found guilty by an independent commission of breaking financial rules between 2009 and 2018. Five charges relate to their failure to comply with the regulations of UEFA, European football's governing body. City are appealing the decision and maintain their innocence. In rugby, Ulster Rugby will be boosted by the return of Jacob Stockdale, Scott Wilson and Rob Balakoon to full training. They're still looking for their first URC win of the season after losing to Edinburgh on the opening weekend before drawing 33-all with Glasgow. Ulster face Munster at home this Saturday, who bounced back after an opening round defeat to win against the Bulls last weekend. And Budget 2027 has allocated an additional €1 million to League of Ireland academies. This brings the total allocation up to €4 million a year. Elsewhere, the Gaelic Players Association has been provided an extra €1 million per year to support both male and female intercounty players. This increase will be used to help ease the cost of living pressures faced by players, such as petrol, food and travel. While €22 million has been allocated to support the hosting of the 2027 Ryder Cup at Adair Manor and the co-hosting of Euro 2028.
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2: In Galway, Newcastle Road northbound is congested from the University Road to the Quincentennial Bridge. There is a delay on Well Park Road northbound from ATU to Ballyban Road, and Seamus Quirk Road outbound is busy from Brown Roundabout to the Circular Road Junction.
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2: Cloudy with outbreaks of rain and drizzle and highest temperatures of 14 to 17 degrees. 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
1: We should put it to the test sometime, but maybe you can do it before us. 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The cash machine will then pick an entry and it could be you that we're calling. Answer within the five rings. Tell us the prize amount. The cash is yours. It's a lot of money. €312,000. 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We've got Harry Styles on the way, also Taylor Swift, and we're playing Gimme 5. 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

Coulter and Trapped. 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It is Micheál Shenanella, and we want to play Gimme 5 with you today. 087 110 107. Send a thumbs up right now to our WhatsApp and we could call you after Harry Styles.

0: Hit Music Lives. It is Micheál, Shane and Ella, and it is time for this.
1: Five.
0: 10 seconds on a timer. I give you the topic. You have to name five things associated with that topic in the allotted time. Brand new week. No, it's not. It's, we played it yesterday,
2: Tuesday.
0: Didn't we? It feels like we've just come back from the weekend.
3: And if you're wondering, why on earth would I play Gimme 5? There is a jersey of your choice on the line.
1: We've gone rogue. We used to only say county jerseys. Let's push the board out. Just jersey. Go as far as your heart content.
0: Who wants to go first?
3: Oh,
1: me.
3: Oh, okay.
1: I do.
3: Please. Shane does.
1: Please, pretty please.
0: Shane, we can do that. No problem at all. Here we go.
4: Oh, five.
1: He's got a glint in his eye.
0: I actually believe in, I believe in you in this.
1: Aww.
0: It's a toughie, but I believe in you.
3: I believe in you too. Oh yeah, we're a team now.
1: Yeah,
3: go
1: no,
3: on,
1: we're
3: go.
1: A team from now on. We got this.
3: It's all versus Micheál.
0: Since when did
3: ever.
0: You become a team?
1: Boom.
3: Boom.
0: Losers. In 10 seconds or less, Shane O'Loughlin, could you please give me five? Ministerial titles in government. Go.
1: Jock the Dala, Taoiseach, Tánaiste, I don't know, what are the opposition? Does that count? Is the opposition?
0: Nah.
1: How does the opposition not count?
0: Ministers.
1: Mary Lou.
0: Ministers.
3: Were you talking like housing minister, finance minister?
0: Oh.
3: Yeah.
0: Taoiseach and Tánaiste, I did accept.
3: Yeah.
0: No sure. problem. You could have had minister for social protection, minister for children, disability and equality,
1: okay.
0: minister for health, minister for housing. You get it.
1: Yeah,
3: okay.
1: Yeah,
3: okay,
1: okay.
0: Two wasn't bad.
1: I chucked it all accounts. Well, give me three.
0: Yeah, okay, I'll give you three. But you didn't get five, so it doesn't really matter.
1: That's okay. And it is okay. And if you guys come on and play with us, whatever score you get is okay.
0: I'll tell you what. I always give Ella and Shane difficult ones.
3: Mm-hmm.
0: Just for the crack. Ella, if you get over to here, I will give you a standing ovation. Because it's really difficult.
3: Oh, God.
0: Like,
3: it is.
0: I'm holding my hands up. It's really difficult. In 10 seconds or less, Ella Carey, could you please give me five? Clothes shops or brands beginning with a vowel. Go.
3: ASOS, Abercrombie, Argos, Osho, oh my God. I actually can't think of any.
0: Is Osho a brand?
3: Yeah, it's a Spanish one.
0: Good
3: look
0: to
3: it
0: know.
3: Up. Gym
0: Three.
3: Brand.
0: You bet, Shane.
1: I'm still... Do you have a list of answers there?
0: Could have had Adidas.
1: Oh,
3: I love Adidas!
0: American Eagle.
1: Oh.
0: Urban Outfitters.
3: Wow.
0: Uniqlo, I would have accepted.
1: Uniqlo! Uniqlo I don't like. Sorry, we won't get into it.
3: Why do I like Uniqlo?
1: I have a bad experience with Uniqlo. We don't have time to get into it.
0: Do not get into it. 087-110-2107. The thing is about Gimme 5, I always give difficult categories to Shane and Ella, but it's our producer that chooses the category for the listener. Send a thumbs up right now to 087-110-2107 and we could be giving you a call and playing the greatest game in the world.
3: And potentially winning a county jersey. Oh, actually,
1: any jersey.
3: Any jersey.
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0: Music Lives on iRadio. It is Mihol Shenanela. A timer of 10 seconds. A topic, not of your choice. And you must give us five things associated with that topic in the allotted time.
1: Shane and I had a go. We got three each, I believe. But can you beat us?
0: Who are we talking to on the phone right now?
2: Niamh.
0: Whereabouts in the country are you? And where are you heading at the minute? It sounds like you're in the car.
2: From Roscommon going to Carrick.
3: Now, we heard someone whisper that in the background. Are you actually heading to Roscommon or Carrick? Or what's going on here?
2: Yes, we're on the way to Carrick.
3: Hmm, I believe you.
0: What's going on in Carrick?
2: MMA.
1: MMA? Are you fighting?
2: My friend is.
1: Oh, Sian, you're off to go and support them. Is that the case?
2: Yes.
0: Okie dokie. Are you ready to play a game of Gimme Five with us today?
2: Yes.
0: Five. Fantastic. We are going to put 10 seconds on a timer. We're going to give you a topic. You have to name five things associated with that topic in the correct time. Are you ready? Are you ready? Are you ready?
2: Yes.
0: In 10 seconds or less, could you please give me five types of martial arts? Go.
2: Muay Thai. Muay Thai. Kickboxing. Boxing. Jiu-Jitsu. MMA. Taekwondo, karate, judo.
1: Well done!
0: What a performance that was. Wow to the wee. Congratulations.
2: Thank you.
3: Sorry, that's why we were so surprised when you said you were heading to MMA. Like, we decide these questions weeks beforehand. Like, our producer has a list of these. That is insane that question hit you today. And congratulations.
2: Thank you.
0: You are one lucky player. I think that is probably the luckiest player we've ever had on Gimme Five. Congratulations. You'd want to see the shock in our faces when you said you were going to an MMA event.
1: Well, do you know what? It is only Tuesday. However, you might be our winner this week. And if you are, we will get in touch and you will let us know what jersey you would like. But you'll have to find out on Friday, okay?
2: Thank you.
0: That was the biggest shock to our system of all time, I would say.
1: Hence why we were so excited. We're like, MMA, no way.
0: MMA in Carrick.
1: Unbelievable.
0: Who would have thought it? Hugel on the way. We've also got Prosper, and we have got tickets to a gig at the Three Arena with someone who has already sold out three shows. The fourth one is on sale. We've got tickets next.
4: Michal, Shane and Ella.
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12: Budget 2027 has been unveiled. The higher rate income tax threshold is to rise from 44,000 to 46,000 euro. For renters, the rent tax credit is set to rise to up to 1,150 euro for an individual or 2,300 euro for a couple. First time buyers will also get a boost with the Help to Buy maximum increasing from 30,000 to 35,000 euro. Childcare costs are set to fall with a planned monthly fee cap of 550 euro, while student fees are expected to drop by 150 euro a year. There are also changes to fuel and energy costs, as well as a new scheme allowing households to invest in stocks and shares through tax-free investment options. Excise duty on a pack of 20 cigarettes will increase by 1 euro and the duty on vape products will also be raised by 20 cents per millilitre. The government's budget package is worth around 8.5 billion euro. And for more stories, you can follow at This Is iRadio on socials. I'm moving
13: through the sun. Yo, what's up, guys? This is Jen. Where?

0: the sun. Hugel and moving to the sun. This is iRadio. It is Micheál Shinanella, and we want to send you to a massive gig in Dublin this December.
1: Yes, Joanne McNally has just added a fourth and final Tree Arena show after selling out all the first three of her existing Dublin dates. She'll bring Pinophile back to the Tree Arena on Friday, December 11th, and all week we're getting you in before tickets even go on sale.
0: Okay, so found a TikTok recently about Joanne McNally having a very late night the night before. She was waking up in her mother's home and she was saying that they had no delivery and she was looking for a bit of a cure in the morning time.
2: I've decided my plan is I'm going to wait till my local pub opens at 12 p.m. I'm going to go up, I'm going to have a full roast dinner, bottle of Lucozade Sport, two Salpidines, come home, sleep it off, wake up at 4, wife for 2 hours, go back to bed.
0: We want to know what your cure is today.
3: Yes, and if you can give us a cure that is a little bit out there, a little bit more different, we will send you to go see Joanne McNally.
1: For example, I said one of my favourite cures is an iced oat vanilla matcha latte, and the lads verbally assaulted me.
3: No, that's it. You came from such humble beginnings, and then suddenly we're on 3 to 6 on a big station like iRadio, and we're all oat matcha latte this, oat matcha latte that.
0: But isn't that the level that we're looking for on the voice notes?
1: Exactly. You're drinking grass as your cure.
0: Something like Erin from yesterday.
4: For after a night out, I think anyway, is having an orange in the shower. Like, eating an orange in the shower, it heals me every time. Don't know what it is, but
0: haven't
4: tried it. Don't knock it until you try it.
0: Weird. But hey, weird gets you tickets to go and see Joanne McNally.
3: We had a lot yesterday. Someone was dipping their banana in milk.
1: So questionable.
3: Someone was just listening to Enya on repeat. 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
0: A voice note, please. 087-1102-107. 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
1: Lato, Mariah Carey, DJ Khaled, Big Energy, This Is iRadio. It's me, Al Shenanella, and I'm getting daggers across the studio here because I was mean there. Okay, we have got gig tickets.
2: We do.
1: For a massive one in Dublin this December.
3: Yes, Joanne McNally. She's after adding another day to the Tree Arena on Friday, the December 11th, and you can get tickets with us before they go on sale.
1: Joanne McNally was telling us about her cure after a heavy night out very recently on TikTok.
4: I've decided my plan is I'm going to wait till my local pub opens at 12 p.m. I'm going to go up, I'm going to have a full bottle of dinner, bottle of Lucozade Sport, 2 Salpidines, come home, sleep it off, wake up at 4, wife for 2 hours, go back to bed.
2: So all you wanted to win these Joanne McNally tickets is we wanted you to send us your version of a cure like Anna did.
5: 100% a 6 box of Loop the Loops or Clippos.
1: I don't know why my head just went elsewhere there when you started off with 6 bucks.
2: Oh, but could you get through 6 Clippos a month? I guess if you have the whole day to recover.
3: What does Will have to say?
1: Hello, Will.
6: I love tuna, sweet corn and mayonnaise sandwiches. But what tops it is sticking a bit of chef ketchup on top of it, dipping it into some cream and tomato soup. Oh, savage stuff.
1: It just got worse and worse and worse.
2: We have to try it though. We have to see if this works from Will.
1: Oh, Will, come on, man. Kelly.
7: I have another one the next day along with an ice.
1: Oh, sorry. I need to go back to the beginning.
7: What I do for a hangover is make sure the night before that I have a Diorolite prepared for when I come back from the night out, and I down that before I go to sleep. And then I have another one the next day along with an ice cold full fat Coke can. Has to be a can, can't be a bottle.
3: Trasa in Sligo says she likes to have a cup of Knorr chicken soup to cure herself.
2: No, oh, a sensible one, Trasa. We appreciate it.
1: So we've put all of these voice notes, put all the names into a hat. Shane has got the hat on his head. Take it off your head there.
2: It's off.
1: Okie dokie. And put all these names in.
2: I have the name Jane.
1: Oh, Jane. Is it from Jane from Offaly, is it?
8: Ginger nut biscuits and raw eggs. Works every time.
1: Ew!
3: Ew! Jane, what the hell?
2: Straight to the point. And you know what? I think she'll get on very well with Joanne McNally.
8: Ginger nut biscuits and raw eggs.
1: Ew! It's even worse second time around.
3: So you're eating the biscuit and drinking the raw eggs? Is that what we're doing to cure ourselves?
2: Either cure you or kill you.
1: Jane, it doesn't matter that we're laughing at you because you're laughing at us now with your 2 Joanne McNally tickets for the tour.
3: And your ginger biscuits. Yay!
1: Oh, what do you like? Sienna Spire on the way, Femi as well, and let's catch up with Valerie from iRadio's group chat next.
9: 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Kylie Jenner is following in her sister Kim's footsteps with her first major acting role. The businesswoman will star in and executive produce a new thriller series for Hulu with Kim Kardashian on board as an executive producer. Kylie will play a bride who was murdered during her hen party weekend, according to Deadline. 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

0: Femi, Khaki Kid and Brick Nasty, that is Take a Trip. This is iRadio and Michal Shinanella. There's a bit of a change of a plan in the show right now because we want to become sneaky pranksters and we really need your help on this.
1: Yes, usually we bring in Valerie from the group chat. It's on at 6 o'clock to chat to us, but we have another plan in mind.
2: Yes, okay, so it's Valerie's birthday tomorrow and we want to set up a surprise for her. We need you guys to give your well wishes. We need voice notes saying happy birthday, Valerie.
0: If you could send them in before 6 p.m, it would be unreal. It'd really make her day. She has no idea that we're doing this, by the way.
2: Yeah, and we can't specify enough. We need voice notes because if she sits down, she's going to start reading the WhatsApp of happy birthday text messages. Voice note us to 087-1027. Happy birthday, Valerie.
1: And we'll make the day so special for her tomorrow. Sorry, we're low-key whispering because we're pretty delirious.
0: It'll take you 5 seconds tops and it'd mean the world to her. 087-1102-107, three words. Happy birthday, Valerie. Thank you so much.
2: We appreciate it. She's going to appreciate it.
0: She absolutely will. She'll be delighted. Here's Medusa, Piece of Your Heart.
2: Back to
0: this is iRadio. It is Michal, Shane and Ella.

0: Medusa and Good Boys, Peace of Your Heart. This is iRadio, and that is all from Micheál Chinanella today. Woo!
1: A wild day, what a show. 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
1: 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Tune in then.
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5: And this is what you need to know now.
2: Riots in France and a pause in film production. But first, the government has announced the details of Budget 2027. Taoiseach Micheál Martin says it's focused on three main areas: tax, childcare and disability. Income tax will fall for those paying the higher rate of tax. Some parents will be €2,000 a year better off in their childcare bills, and those on social welfare see a €10 a week increase. Sean Defoe has this report.
14: There you have it. The first budget of two from Soundbite Simon and Jack GPT. We expected little, and they haven't disappointed.
15: Neighbours Jed Nash with little time for the two money ministers, and certainly a different tone to Simon Harris's opinion of his own budget.
16: It's a path that brings us to a place in which work is rewarded, risk is repaid, and investments in our future bear fruit.
15: The government is trumpeting income tax cuts, more money for pensioners, and cuts to carbon tax on kerosene and gas, but Sinn Féin's Pierce Doherty says each measure falls short.
17: On tax, it fails the test. On pensions, it fails the test.
3: On the cost of living, it fails the test.
15: Taoiseach Micheál Martin, meanwhile, has defended the fuel package from criticism it doesn't do enough.
17: What we decided to do was to provide for measures that will have an enduring impact, that will be there next year and the year after, as opposed to a temporary one-off payment.
15: It's a budget that gives a little to a lot of people with the resources spread among many groups, something Jack Chambers says is responsible fiscal management.
18: The prosperity of this generation can become the foundation for the success of the next. I commend this budget to them.
2: A seventh person has been arrested in connection with an incident which took place close to RAF Airport in England on the 27th of September. A 22-year-old, a British man, was arrested in Westminster on suspicion of prep of terrorist acts. Six men in their 20s remain on bail. It comes after three suspicious vans were stopped near the airbase. Yesterday, Donald Trump said the US removed their bombers from the base because of a specific threat. Elsewhere, riot police have fired tear gas in response to clashes during another day of protests in France. Students have been joined by trade union members and other campaigners to voice concerns about schools. So far, nearly 200 people have been injured and more than 5,000 arrests have been made. Sky's Europe correspondent Alistair Bunkle is in Paris.
19: You've got schools closed across the country, protests in Lyon, there's protests in a lot of major cities around Paris, demanding better conditions, learning conditions inside schools, more teachers, smaller classes, better infrastructure in the schools.
2: Production on the next Batman film has been paused. DC Studios say director Matt Reeves has stepped away from the project due to personal reasons. Filming for the Batman Part 2 had been underway in London, with the film set for release in February 2028. DC says Matt has their full support and they hope to continue the journey soon.
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2: Starting with soccer, the Republic of Ireland under-21s can move a step closer to qualifying for next year's European Championships. They face England at Turner's Cross tonight, and that game has just kicked off in the last few minutes. Derry City are refusing to comment on claims made by the PFAI in relation to winger James McLean. A statement released by the union on behalf of James states he's overcome a hip problem and is fit to play despite not being involved with the squad since July. It claims that James was signed in January without going through medical, but that in September the club consulted an orthopaedic surgeon who cleared him to play. UEFA will wait until the end of the Premier League disciplinary process before deciding whether to take any potential action against Man City. The club have been found guilty by an independent commission of breaking financial rules between 2009 and 2018. Five charges relate to their failure to comply with UEFA regulations. In rugby, Ulster will be boosted by the return of Jacob Stockdale, Scott Wilson and Rob Balakoon to full training. They're still looking for their first URC win of the season. Ulster face Munster at home this Saturday, who bounced back after an opening round defeat to win against the Bulls last weekend. And Budget 2027 has allocated an additional €1 million to League of Ireland academies. This brings a total allocation up to €4 million a year. Elsewhere, the Gaelic Players Association has also been providing an extra €1 million per year to support both male and female intercounty players. This increase will be used to help ease the cost of living pressures faced by players, such as petrol, food and travel. While €22 million has been allocated to support the hosting of the 2027 Ryder Cup at Adair Manor and the co-hosting of Euro 2028.
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2: In Galway, the Quinstenial Bridge westbound on Seamus Quirk Road is slow from Headford Road Junction to the Circular Road Junction. Old Dublin Road is backed up on either side between Well Park Road and Skerrett Roundabout. There is a delay on Well Park Road northbound from Old Dublin Road to Connolly Avenue. And Tume Road outbound has a queue between Joyce Roundabout and the Bohrna Drab.
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2: cloudy with rain, drizzle and mist in the south and east, and drier in the northwest with just some isolated showers and lowest temperatures of 2 to 7 degrees. 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
0: with Valerie McHugh.
6: It's budget day and we have a lot to unpack. 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I'll get to some of your thoughts after Florence Road on iRadio.

0: myself, RMQ, and producer Leah is back. Leah, I missed you. I really did. And I'm so glad that you're back. But you were away on the holidays. Did you enjoy it?
1: I had a great time on holidays. And I can't believe I'm joined in the room by Silver Speech Broadcaster of the Year. A lot has happened while I've been away.
0: Yes, I was very successful. I didn't talk about this on the show yesterday, but I did win a Silver Award for Speech Broadcaster of the Year at the IMRO Radio Awards on Friday. And the only downside was that I was just sad that I couldn't share it with you immediately in the moment. I did contact you immediately as it happened. People probably thought I was very, very antisocial. But a big thank you to you, because I don't think that I would be half of a broadcaster that I allegedly am if it was not for you.
1: No, Valerie, I have to say you are extremely humble, but this is all for you. And a huge congratulations. I'm sure anyone who listens to the show is thinking, yeah, damn right, she, of course, is a wonderful broadcaster.
0: Well, you're very kind, and I'm very glad that you are back, back from your holidays, and a very big day to come back into the radio world, because it is budget day.
1: It absolutely is. We have been talking about the budget since it's been announced at 1 p.m. today, and I have to say, I am very annoyed at the Public Expenditure Minister, Jack Chambers.
0: Why in particular?
1: To start, there's nothing really in the budget for me. But besides that, of course he managed to bring in Mayo's All-Ireland win. The country is on its knees, giving out about fuel. But no, you still have to talk about Mayo for Sam.
2: Those of us lucky enough to be in Croke Park, and indeed the whole country, will never forget how they felt in those final seconds as the clock ticked down on Mayo's 75-year wait for All-Ireland glory this summer.
0: As a Mayo woman myself, like, don't get me wrong, Mayo for Sam every day of the week, anywhere I can jam that into conversation, I will. Was it the right time? Even I don't think it was the right time.
1: Give it a break.
0: Country on its knees. And the budget, look, it's been taken quite mixed. I think the biggest glaring hole is the lack of support for petrol and diesel prices. But we're going to get into all of that over the next little while. I'm going to be joined later in the show by political correspondent Sean Defoe, live from Leinster House as well. But in the meantime, what are your thoughts on Budget 2027? Do you feel supported? 087-102-107. Get in touch. Or you can get in touch on our socials as well. In the meantime, Role Model, High Hopes 3000 on iRadio.

0: Sky Radio's Group Chat with Valerie McHugh. What are your thoughts on Budget 2027? You've been getting in touch 087-110-207. Joe?
1: It's ironic. They come out and said they're looking for a long-term solution in this budget. The only thing long-term is the cost of living is climbing at that high of a rate. Then in about 3.5 weeks, the money that they've given the 10-year-old to social welfare, the extra 150 on rent credits, the tax breaks they've given on the higher wage packet, it's all going to be worth nothing in about 3 weeks. This government is a joke. Something needs to be done and changed drastically before we become a third world country.
0: That could be overstating it, possibly, before turning into a third world country, but definitely a lot of disappointment in the budget today. Raphael has been in touch too.
2: The budget was an absolute joke. People earning over 40,000, they might benefit, but for the likes of people who earn under that, it's nothing. Absolutely nothing. Again, this year, for the normal workers that keep the country going, it's an absolute disgrace.
0: What are the big changes coming in over the next little while for Budget 2027? For fuel, there won't be many changes, or as many as people thought. There's not going to be a carbon tax or excise increase this winter, but when it comes to home heating oil, carbon tax has been reduced, saving around €86 on a 1,000 litre fill this winter. That's what it's been estimated as. Same for gas heating, saving around €65, and that's going to be for up to 610,000 homes. Petrol and diesel prices haven't been addressed. For students, the contribution fee is being cut by €150. SUSE grants are being increased by 4.5%. Good news in particular for middle income workers, which Raffaella touched on there. The 40% income tax threshold has risen from €44,000 to €46,500. And the tax credits have also increased as well. So the government says this could mean up to €750 more a year for a single middle income worker. Childcare seems to be a big win that a lot of people are talking about. The maximum cost is falling to €550 a month from September for children up to senior infants. That could potentially save families more than €1,800 a year. For education, the government's funding 1,600 additional teachers, including more than 1,300 SEN teachers, plus 2,339 SNAs. The school books are remaining free and school funding is also increasing. That being said, despite everything I've listed out there, which could be construed as a positive, you've been sharing your thoughts and a lot of disgruntled people this evening. Not necessarily a surprise. 087-110-207. Frank has said this budget just shows how tone deaf our government are. What do you mean they've no support for the cost of petrol and diesel? The country will come to a standstill fairly soon and they'll have no choice but to make a change. Why can't they do something about it now before it happens? Shane in Tullamore has said, I was happy to see some support finally coming for the squeezed middle, the people who are working hard and paying ridiculous tax. Great to see that we'll be €750 better off because of the increase in the tax bracket. Usually they just say giving more money to the people who sit at home on the dole. What do you think? Do you feel the budget has supported you today? 087-110-207. Get in touch on our socials as well at This Is iRadio. Right now, fresh Irish music from Jessica Brennan and Marty Guilfoyle. Sweet Escape on iRadio.

0: heard that it's going up by 79 cents. So it'll bring the current minimum wage rate to $14.94 per hour. Of course, that's as a standard worker, and over 18, it is different values for different ages when once you're under 18. But I think a lot of people on minimum wage should be celebrating that. Almost €15 an hour, not bad.
1: Honestly, though, the living wage was calculated last week, and they've calculated that a living wage should be €16. So it's still less than that. Not necessarily unexpected that it would be, because it remains to be, but perhaps 79 cent may go a bit further. I suppose it remains to be seen.
0: It's better than nothing. €10 increase to weekly social welfare rate benefits. So that'll benefit about 1.6 million people. The rental tax credit, that's a big one. It's going to impact a lot of people. It's rising by €150. So if you're a single person who's renting, that's €1,150 in rental tax credit for you. Across the board, there's going to be €150 permanent cut to student fees. I know we've been shouting and roaring for student fees to be cut for a long time now. I don't know if students are going to be happy with €150, because a lot of people are saying they need to be abolished altogether.
1: Yeah.
0: But any little help you can get at this stage, I think we need to celebrate every little one we can get.
1: We're going to be chatting to political correspondent Sean Defoe just after 7 o'clock. He is live from Leinster House this evening. He was there for the entire budget. I'll be interested to see what the reaction was like in the Dáil, literally, and even from media professionals, to this budget being announced. But you've been having your say in the meantime. What are your thoughts? 087 1102 107. Denise has said, I think the tax changes for middle income people will be welcomed. If you're working hard and earning an average salary, having a bit more money left at the end of the month is important, but I suppose the question is whether that extra money will actually cover the increases we're seeing in everyday costs. This is it. And someone actually made the point a few minutes ago, is the cost of living just going to continue to rise? So although you might be like, yeah, great, this is a little bit more money in my pocket for now, is it going to be the same thing in a month's time?
0: And one of those things that we are continue to seeing rise, Ben has mentioned it, no cut to petrol or diesel, I see. Countdown is on to the next fuel protest, I think.
1: Interesting. Haven't heard too much about the opinions of people who protested previously yet today. I imagine that a statement will be forthcoming if it hasn't come already while I've been on air. Colin on Facebook has said, people earning 46k now pay the same tax as I do. Great for them, except I earn considerably less. It's an absolute farce. The majority of people I know work in jobs earning between 25k and 40k a year.
0: I suppose the government need to give some incentive for people to go for higher paying jobs, or maybe take on side hustles to up their income, and this is one way of doing it. So there is a lot of people in that squeezed middle who have been crying out for a tax cut for a long time.
1: I think that the tax threshold where you pay higher tax being 44k, one of the main reasons, in my own personal opinion, why that had to go up was 44k isn't worth the same amount of money as it was when that higher tax bracket was set. It made sense that it had to move.
0: Oh, it absolutely did, seeing as everything else is moving. Cara in Galway says, as a renter, I'm really disheartened that the credit has only gone up by €150. They may as well have not have bothered. It's an insult to renters. There should have been stronger measures to get the rent prices under control. Only person winning is the landlord.
1: I also think we need to chat a little bit about the rent-a-room scheme expansion and how that's been addressed in the budget. We'll get into that a little bit later on, but in the meantime, keep your own thoughts coming in this evening. 087 1102 107. How are you going to be supported by the budget? What are your thoughts on all this? You can get in touch on socials as well at This Is iRadio. We will chat more after Shakira and Burna Boy. Die Die plays next.
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9: 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For renters, the rent tax credit is set to rise to up to 1,150 euro for an individual or 2,300 euro for a couple. First time buyers will also get a boost with the Help to Buy maximum increasing from 30,000 to 35,000 euro. Childcare costs are set to fall with a planned monthly fee cap of 550 euro, while student fees are expected to drop by 150 euro a year. There are also changes to fuel and energy costs, as well as a new scheme allowing households to invest in stocks and shares through tax-free investment options. Excise duty on a pack of 20 cigarettes will increase by 1 euro and the duty on vape products will also be raised by 20 cents per millilitre. The government's budget package is worth around 8.5 billion euro. 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

Jules Group Chat with Valerie McHugh, where we are unpacking Budget 2027. It was announced by Simon Harris and Jack Chambers this afternoon. The government has said that it's all about protecting people today and building for the future. Opposition strongly disagrees. Not that I was necessarily surprised by their disagreement. I suppose that is the job of the opposition. They think the government has failed to deliver on basic necessities. Sinn Féin in particular have said that Budget 2027 have failed every test, and it's leaving workers, families and pensioners behind. You've been letting me know your opinions. 087 1102 107. Orla in Dundalk says the increase in Susie is good news because college is expensive in so many ways. I don't get any help from my parents, but because they earn more than the threshold, I'm not entitled to it, which is so unfair. It's not just the fees, it's accommodation, food, transport and books. Every bit of support helps. Thanks. Danny has said we're trying to save for a house, so the help to buy increase is obviously interesting to us, but house prices are still so high that I'm not sure an extra $5,000 will make the difference between being able to buy or not being able to buy. We have another message in from someone this evening to say, I think one point people are missing is that 1.6 million people in this country are in receipt of social welfare payments. The vast majority of these people, I think, are fit and healthy, but choose to get money handed to them. Government, please wake up, as I'm beginning to think staying home is rewarded. Not able to verify the 1.6 million people in receipt of the social welfare payments on the spot. I will look into that in the couple of minutes' time. That being said, I know you've addressed there in your message the vast majority of these people are fit and healthy. That would be more of an opinion than anything. I know people that have that opinion, but it's not necessarily fact as well. A lot of texts coming in, though, this evening from people that are a little bit annoyed about the increase in the social welfare payments and perhaps not elsewhere. What do you think this evening? 087 1102 107. How has the budget impacted you today? Supported you or not supported you? 087 1102 107, or you can vote on our Instagram poll at This Is iRadio. I have the cash machine details ahead after Audrey Hobart should sue me. New music on iRadio.

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1: Sky Radio's group chat with myself, Valerie McHugh, just to touch on the social welfare rates that are coming into budget 2027. There's going to be a 10 euro increase that's going to benefit around 1.6 million people. I got a message in a couple of minutes about that. That's not sitting very well with some of the listeners this evening. Others have said that they are on those social welfare rates and that it should be higher than 10 euro of an increase each week. Keep bringing in your thoughts to me this evening on 087 1102 107. You can also vote on our social media Instagram poll at This Is iRadio. Do you feel you've been supported by this year's budget? I'll reveal the result of that just after Fontaine's DC and Marianne in a couple of minutes' time. But in the meantime, this is going to benefit someone. Absolutely guaranteed. Not like the budget, where it might not actually impact you in a positive way.
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1: Someone's going to get very, very lucky on Friday and win 312,000 euro exactly, tax-free. 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That is yes to 57557. The cost is €2.50 plus your standard message rate to play. 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Get the entry in by 3 p.m. this Friday. That is your cutoff. After that, the cash machine will randomly pick a number and it could be you getting that call. If it is, answer within five rings. Tell us the prize amount and that money. It's all yours. €312,000 exactly. The very best of luck. I'll reveal the results to our Instagram poll. Are you feeling supported by the budget? Just after Fontaine's DC next.

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0: On iRadio's group chat, Valerie McEwen with you, and the moment of truth. You've been voting on our Instagram. How is Budget 2027 going to impact you? The piggy bank was cracked open at Leinster House earlier today, but do you feel you'll benefit from the supports in this year's budget? 90% say no versus 10% saying yes. Heavily looking in one direction there. Not necessarily a surprise, I don't think, given the conversation we've heard throughout the day on Budget 2027. But obviously, it's all still very, very up in the air as people dissect what exactly is in it for them, because this is what we need to know. And on that, political correspondent Sean Defoe is going to join me live in a few minutes from Leinster House. He'll be able to unpack the latest on the budget for young people and how it's actually going to impact us. He'll be here very shortly. We're also going to be talking about whether or not exercise should be treated as a health expense for tax purposes. That's after Anne Boleyn as well, just ahead on iRadio.
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2: 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My 15-year-old will eat eggshells, and, like, he will eat the peel off of oranges, off of lemons, grapefruit.
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1: Oh, my God, get him checked out!
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0: Calls to increase transport security and a new song from Jade. I'm Ella, here's what's happening. First, the Taoiseach says he believes the government got the balance right when it comes to Budget 2027.
16: While there will be cuts to the cost of home heating oil and gas, there are no new measures to cut the price of petrol and diesel. Ministers said the wider cuts to income tax and the cost of childcare will put more money back into people's pockets so they can deal with the cost of living. Micheál Martin was asked whether he thinks they've done enough to prevent further fuel protests.
17: We have to look at the people more generally, people who didn't protest either, you know, and these are a lot of workers out there. And I think that was the right focus on tax. And that's something that we were keen to do this year. And we acknowledged last year we focused on infrastructure. This year we knew we had to do an income tax package. And in addition to that, we wanted to do more on disability with the cost of disability payment because we said we would introduce one.
16: These people have mixed reactions to the news that cigarette prices are increasing by €1.
18: I think it's a joke, you know. It probably costs about 10 cents to make the box, you know. I've actually quit smoking because they're so expensive, like, you know. In other countries, they're about €1.
19: I do. I think it's normal. It's one of the easy targets, isn't it, for revenue, you know.
20: €1. My cigarettes is already, nearly €20. So that means it's going to be €21. And that's one thing, like, I mean, it's hard for somebody to give up.
16: There are calls to increase transport security after a teenager was forced into a bin and rolled onto the tracks at Harmontown Dart Station in Dublin. The incident happened just after 8:10 on Sunday night. While the boy managed to climb back onto the platform, escaping an oncoming dart, Irish Rail have said the incident had the potential to become fatal. Local Green Party councillor Donna Cooney says a skeleton security crew on weekends isn't good enough.
21: I'm actually calling on the minister and I'm calling on Irish Rail to get the investment to make sure that there is staff here 7 days a week. People use public transport 7 days a week and they should be staffed full-time 7 days a week.
16: And Jade Thirlwall has released a new song for the BBC series Blue Planet 3. The former Little Mix singer debuted the track on BBC Radio 1, describing the process as a very special experience. Into the Deep Sea is a collaboration between Jade and composer Hans Zimmer, combining her vocals with his signature orchestral sound.

0: every matchday moment.
1: Starting with soccer, the Republic of Ireland under-21s can move a step closer to qualifying for next year's European Championships tonight. They're currently facing England at Turner's Cross and are up 2-1 at half-time. Derry City are refusing to comment on claims made by the PFAI in relation to winger James McLean. A statement released by the union on behalf of him states that he's overcome a hip problem and is fit to play despite not being involved with the squad since July. It claims that James was signed in January without going through a medical, but that in September, the club consulted an orthopaedic surgeon who cleared him to play. UEFA will have to wait until the end of the Premier League disciplinary process before deciding whether to take any potential action against Man City. The club has been found guilty by an independent commission of breaking financial rules between 2009 and 2018. Five charges relate to their failure to comply with UEFA regulations. In rugby, Ulster will be boosted by the return of Jacob Stockdale, Scott Wilson and Rob Balakoon to full training. They're still looking for their first URC win of the season. Ulster face Munster at home this Saturday, who bounced back after an opening round defeat to win against the Bulls last weekend. And Budget 2027 has allocated an additional €1 million to League of Ireland academies. That brings the total allocation up to €4 million a year. Elsewhere, the Gaelic Players Association has also been provided an extra €1 million per year to support both male and female inter-county players. This increase will be used to help ease the cost of living pressures faced by players, such as petrol, food and travel, while €22 million has been allocated to support the hosting of the 2027 Ryder Cup at Adair Manor and the co-hosting of Euro 2028.
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3: 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The Gallagher brothers reunite in Oasis Don't Look Back in Anger, landing exclusively on Disney Plus October 9th.
1: Taylor Swift and Travis Kelce were spotted out having birthday celebrations. The pop star and her husband went out for dinner in New York City to mark Travis turning 37. The couple, who've been dating since 2023, tied the knot in Madison Square Garden in July.
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1: In Galway, Newcastle Road northbound is slow from Newcastle Road to the Quinstineal Bridge Junction, and the Quinstineal Bridge westbound is slow from the Castleroon to Newcastle Road. And in Kildare, Tully West Road outside Kildare Town will be closed between Newtown Cross and St Bridget's Well from 7am to 5pm each day through Friday, so a diversion will be in place.
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1: Cloudy with rain, drizzle and mist in the south and east. It'll be drier in the northwest with isolated showers and lowest temperatures of 2 to 7 degrees. 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
4: What's in it for you? Budget 2027. Political correspondent Sean Defoe will be live here in a few minutes from Leinster House to talk all things budget. In the meantime, Amble and the Swell.
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Elton John and Britney Spears, Hold Me Closer. It's our radio Scream Chat with myself, Valerie McHugh. We're talking all things budget this evening. And in your view, should exercise be treated as a health expense for tax purposes? Fianna Fáil had put forward a motion in January calling for a tax incentive for gym memberships and structured physical activity. The proposal hasn't been included in Budget 2027, much to the dismay of many. The prospect of a gym tax credit had actually first been speculated in Budget 2025 as well. So it's been on people's minds over the last year. As it is, gym memberships, they're pricey. A lot of people see them, though, as an essential. A standard gym membership in Ireland could range anywhere from €30 to €70. It usually depends on the type of gym you go to. Maybe the lower end of that scale might cover access to a gym floor and equipment. But depending on the gym, you could be also getting a different package that allows you access to a swimming pool, a sauna, a steam room, a variety of fitness classes, all of the above. And the argument is that the state already provide tax relief for some healthcare costs. So why not give people an incentive to invest in preventing illness through exercise? Under the proposal, someone spending €500 a year on an eligible gym membership could potentially claim back 20%. That's €100 through their tax return. And supporters are saying it could encourage people to be more active and potentially reduce pressure on the health service in the long term. Of course, there's always another side to the argument, though. Would a tax break actually encourage people who don't currently exercise to start? Or would it mainly benefit the people who are already paying for gym memberships and fitness classes? And then there's the question of fairness, too. Should taxpayers who don't use gyms effectively help subsidise those who do? Would you have liked to have seen a tax credit for gym memberships in the budget? 087 1102 107. Let me know your opinions on that. I'm going to be joined by political correspondent Sean Defoe in the meantime. He'll be breaking down the biggest points from the budget, making it a little bit easier to digest. He'll be here after Somber. My body isn't ready. It's iRadio.

0: Sky Radio's group chat. Valerie McEwen with you, and the purse strings, they've been loosened in Leinster House today, and we finally know the outcome of Budget 2027. But how is it actually going to benefit you? Political correspondent Sean Defoe joins me now to talk through the biggest wins for young people today. Sean, delighted to be chatting to you on what must be the busiest day in your entire calendar year. Thanks so much for coming on the show. Let's look at the student sector first. What are the wins to take away from today?
1: I suppose we probably should start with the student contribution is the biggest one. The €150 cut across the board, which isn't as much as the education minister, higher education minister James Lawless wanted. He was looking for 250, and obviously a lot of people were looking for a lot less. Even the opposition parties looking for sort of a 1,200, €1,000 cut. That didn't come to pass. But there are graduated levels of that. So if you look at, let's say you have a family with two children who are in third level at the moment, they will then, instead of having a €150 cut, they get that anyway, but will have a further €750 per child cut to the student contribution, which is significant enough. So when he didn't get the across the board, he went after the more targeted measures. Then there's also going to be a 4.5% increase in the SUSE maintenance grants. And an interesting little small one, it's not a huge amount of money in terms of the budget, but a new project, I suppose, that he's setting up for women who become pregnant, particularly unexpectedly while in college, that they would be able to get access to funding through their students' union in order to help with the costs, obviously, of becoming pregnant, of having a baby, and particularly if they did so unexpectedly. So a few measures in there for students.
0: Yeah, a few measures also. I'm sure the minimum wage going up to $14.95 will impact a lot of people one way or the other as well. Let's look at fuel. I know a lot of people talking about the changes they wanted to see with petrol and diesel in particular in the lead up to this budget. Did it feature today?
1: I think if there's one area that this budget is going to fall down and that's going to be a source of controversy over the next few days, it is on fuel. As you hear a big massive Garda van outside the door passing me burning fuel as it's going. So what they did is on a couple of fronts. Petrol and diesel, not going to change. The cuts that they have in place of 32 cents on a cut on a litre of diesel and 27 cents on petrol, they are going to remain now until the end of February, so through the winter, but there's no further reduction in excise or any other charge on that. Then when it comes to home heating oil and gas, they are reducing the carbon tax that is charged on them. So that is going to lead to a reduction, I'm told, of about €86 on 1,000 litres of home heating oil. So obviously, depending how big the tank is and how much you're putting in, that's different. And it's already been criticised in the Dáil for being worth maybe €50 to people who are putting what they could afford into a tank. So there isn't really a whole pile there beyond extending what was already in place. And I think if there's one area the government's going to come under criticism, that'll be it.
0: Yeah, I would agree with that. Based on even what I've seen on social media today, people reacting to all of this. Another thing I'm seeing a lot of online is the rent tax credit going up. Talk me through what's happened there.
1: So again, this was one where the opposition was looking for a fairly sizable increase in this credit, and it didn't come. What came was a smaller increase. So it is going to go from €1,000 to €1,150. So an increase of €150 or an increase of €300 if you're a couple. That'll go from €2,000 to €2,300. So there is a bit of an increase there. We know, obviously, there are a lot of people who aren't claiming that credit because of different situations with landlords or whatever, but it has been going up in the last few years. The other one on that front to watch out for that could damage renters actually is there's been changes to the rent-a-room schemes. This is where you have a spare room in your house, you can rent it out, and you can rent it out tax-free up to a certain threshold. That was 14,000. It's now 16,000 that the homeowner can get tax-free, and, you know, good for them. But does that also mean now there is going to be an increase for particularly students who find themselves in those situations as they try to take advantage of that extra? I've actually been speaking to one landlord today who said, you know, tomorrow they're writing to their tenants to say, by the way, your rent is going up so that I can claim that bit extra. So even though landlords will benefit there, students probably won't.
0: Yeah, because the RTB is a bit different when it comes to the rent-a-room scheme in particular. You know, the protections aren't necessarily as high of a thing. So I'm sure, imagine that'll be the case across the board. People will be increasing rents. What about pack of cigarettes? It's going up above €20, it seems. What's the reaction been to that on the ground today?
1: I should give up your old smokes. That's the reaction, you know. If it wasn't for your health, do it for your pocket, because many of them going above 20. The vapes are going up as well. The revenge of the tobacco industry, as the Taoiseach has called them repeatedly, that the tax on those is going up, and on tobacco as well, if you like, your rollies. The only good news there, I suppose, for people who partake in such things is that alcohol is not being touched. They have considered alcohol a cost of living item, and therefore they're not going to put the tax up on it. And actually, they're giving a 15 million euro fund to help rural pubs as well. So a bit of a different attitude to the drink than the smokes.
0: What about childcare? Because I know there's a lot coming in about a cap now on what can be spent monthly on the fees.
1: A cap of 550 euro a month. The previous cap was in around 750. And obviously this is working towards the government goal of getting it to 200 euro per child per month by the end of the next 5 years. So it is significant enough. Now, it applies only to children up to the age of senior infants. So it isn't for everybody. There are some other changes, as I understand it, to after school fees, putting a cap on those, but it won't be quite as significant a saving. But Jack Chambers said in the Dáil Chamber here that for some families, it could be a 2,200 euro a year that they will save, which obviously, if you were in that particular bracket, is an absolutely huge amount. But there's a lot of people as well already saying, you know, if you use a childminder or if you're not in one of those creches that is involved in the scheme because they pulled out for various reasons, you're not going to benefit as much. But in fairness, I think that is probably one of the more significant pillars of this budget.
0: Sean, I want to get your expertise on the sports sector and how that has benefited today from the budget. Particularly, we're asking people this evening, should exercise be treated as a health expense? Because I know that there has not been any tax incentive or tax and credit put in there for gym memberships, which was originally hoped for. So we'll chat about that. And Ella Langley, She's in Texas, plays next on iRadio. The party is
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0: Sci Radio's group chat budget 2027 came out today. The purse strings, they were loosened. We finally know the outcome, but how is it going to actually benefit you? Political correspondent Sean Defoe joins me now to talk through the biggest wins for young people. Sean, we've been talking about funding and how it's been distributed across all sectors today, but let's take a moment to reflect on the sports sector. Particularly, doesn't seem to be any joy for a tax credit for gym memberships. I know that people still had some high hopes that might be implemented.
1: No, that seems to be dead in the water. And you're right, a couple of years ago, it seemed fairly likely that that was going to be the case. Maybe this cabinet is just less fish than some of the previous ones, I don't know, or they're less likely to go to the gym. Remember Leo Varadkar coming up to government buildings with his gym bag on more than one occasion. It seems to be gone and dead in the water. And yeah, the budget in general for that department, for Patrick O'Donovan's culture, communications and sport, seems to have actually gone down, if anything. They've got some money, I think it's 21 million towards hosting the Ryder Cup next year. There's also individual sort of sporting figures. So, for example, another €1 million for the Gaelic Players Association that's going towards them, that was announced by Jack Chambers. Funny enough, actually, the only cheer really, and this maybe tells you a lot about the budget itself, the only cheer that Jack Chambers or Simon Harris got in the Dáil today when announcing, let's not forget, more than €8.6 billion in spending and tax cuts, was when Jack Chambers mentioned Mayo winning the All-Ireland. So, you know, maybe that tells you a lot about the mood of government TDs.
0: Honestly, I was going to ask you about that next. What was the reaction to that on the ground? Because as a Mayo woman myself, even I find that a small bit bizarre given the seriousness of what we were discussing here. Over €9 billion in spending, was it the time really to talk more about Mayo's win?
1: Well, especially from a dub, you know, whatever about someone else saying it, it would have been as bizarre as a Kerry woman maybe putting it forward. But yeah, it seemed like he had decided he just wanted to mention Mayo, do a Mayo for Sam sort of a moment in there. And given it was the only big reaction he got, like even the only other one that got some muffled applause was the childcare announcement when he said it'd be a saving of €2,200. But it was interesting. It was a weird atmosphere in the Dáil chamber, I have to say, like between the lack of cheers and emotion from the government side, but also a real lack of heckling from the opposition side. Like even Piers Doherty was quiet until he got up to give his own speech and wasn't heckling at the government. So a kind of a flat atmosphere. Maybe that's a sign of a good budget. I mean, driving in here this morning, I was remembering kind of 10 years ago when you would have had crash barriers up and tens of thousands of people protesting this, that and the other, and really, you know, budgets that were much, much harsher. Instead, there's actually less security around the Dáil today than there was on their first day of term on what is one of the biggest anyway days of the political calendar. So I don't know, is that a sign that the budget has a lot of people kept kind of happy, or that it's that bad that people are apathetic? You can read it whatever way.
0: That being said, Sinn Féin have come out and said that the budget isn't great, to put it mildly.
1: They were insulted at pretty much every item that was there. Now, Piers Doherty did have a few genuine points of contention. So, for example, the government is claiming that the fuel allowance is going up by €3 a week. But Piers Doherty pointed out that while it is, they've shortened the season. So the season for fuel allowance had been extended in the last few years because it was particularly cold. This year it's been quite mild so far. And so they've returned the fuel allowance to its regular time frame. And when you factor that in, people will actually be getting less money this year than they got last year, at least according to Piers Doherty. He was also pointing out that while the government has been trumpeting that working families, middle class families, if you have two people earning €50,000, will be getting €1,500 a year back in the tax cuts by moving the point at which you pay the higher rate of tax. Only about a third of people in Ireland pay the higher rate of tax in the first place. So you're really kind of not affecting everybody, and the cuts are much smaller for other people. And then you had others, other parties who have been giving out with speeches that were probably written 3 weeks ago, some of it genuine, some of it not. I think my favourite line probably was from the Labour's finance spokesperson, Jed Nash, who opened up by saying that there we have it, the first of two budgets from Soundbite Simon and Jack GPT, which is a nickname I hadn't heard for Jack Chambers before, I must say.
0: That is definitely a new one, and I can imagine that's going to be on the front page of some of the papers tomorrow. On that, as people take the evening now to really assess and dissect what has come up in the budget, what are you predicting is going to be the biggest disappointment that we're all talking about over the next couple of days? I know we've mentioned fuel, but what else?
1: No, I think it is fuel. I think that's, yeah. Look, that is the big one. Income tax, I think people will be broadly happy. Childcare, people will be broadly happy. The government is talking a lot about disability, a new cost of disability payment of €500, though campaigners are pointing out that's only a tenner a week. It's not exactly revolutionary. So it's kind of weird. I think everybody will have a bit of a complaint, but will also get something. It's just people are unhappy with the amount of that something that they got. There's a little for an awful lot of people in this budget, but it's not going to change, like, not going to change lives overnight, really. And I think if there is a longer sting, it is the fuel, because you can imagine it. One, anyway, waking up tomorrow and seeing there's absolutely no change in the cost of petrol and diesel, it's as expensive as it is. But all it would take is a small enough turn for that to go up another 10 cent over the next 10 days, 2 weeks. People start getting their first of those bills where the dark evenings come in on electricity as well, and it's quite a lot. And you could understand how people would be very annoyed that there wasn't more done for them. That's my one to watch if there's a longer sting in this.
0: Have you heard any murmurings today of a potential fuel protest? I know that this had been speculated over the last couple of weeks with meetings that took place, and people had said if they don't get what they want in the budget, they're going to be taken to the streets again. Have you heard anything about that today in reaction to the lack of support given for petrol and diesel?
1: Not from the protesters yet. Now, they may well have had statements out that I've missed. There's been quite a lot here. But I did ask the Taoiseach about it earlier. I was interviewing him and said, do you think you did enough to stave it off? And he said, look, the vast majority of people didn't go out and protest earlier on this year. There are some people who want to protest just for the sake of it. And the vast majority of people, he thinks, will look at this and say, well, yeah, it isn't perfect. And maybe I didn't get a massive cut on petrol or diesel, but I did over here that gives me enough money to get by and get through and, you know, make ends meet at the end of the month. And also, there's kind of an impression from TDs that I've spoken to that we're almost in an Ireland with two tiers at the minute, where you've got people who are really genuinely struggling to reach the end of the month, and you see that in the arrears figures of 300,000 people in arrears on their energy bills at the minute. And then you have another tier of people who are actually getting by pretty okay. Maybe they don't have as much money as they did, or as much money to put into savings at the end of the month, but they're generally getting by pretty all right and still able to afford a holiday or two a year. And those aren't the people who are going to be out and protesting. So it depends. Have they done enough on everything else to stave off the fuel protest by not taking a harder line is the question, and we're only going to know in a couple of weeks' time. But they've already got one lot of industrial action to deal with in the public sector pay. Both the Taoiseach and the Public Expenditure Minister called on unions to step down their protest. The unions have said absolutely not this afternoon until we get what we want. So it wouldn't be an absolute shocker to see another wave of people protesting either. But I think the fact that there's not a sinner outside of Leinster House today, not a single person with a flag or a placard or a protest, it probably tells you a lot.
0: Well, I guess, Sean, it's a real watch this space moment. Thank you so much for joining me on the show. And before you go, for the second time today, I would like to say from a Mayo woman, Mayo for Sam. Perhaps better, under better circumstances to use that phrase than ahead of the budget. But thank you so much for joining me on the show.
1: Thanks a million, Valerie. Cheers.
0: And you can listen back to my chat with Sean over on the Go Loud app for the latest on the budget and how it's going to impact you. You've been letting me know whether you would have liked to have seen a tax credit for gym memberships in the budget. It had been hoped by many, maybe perhaps high hopes, given the current circumstances we find ourselves in. Maybe there were other things that needed more attention. It didn't appear in the budget, but should it have? 087-110-207. I will share some of your texts after Miley. This is new from her. Bass Persuades. It's iRadio.

0: 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Do you think you have what it takes to be the next Global Ray?
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0: 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Whether you're a singer, a songwriter, a producer, a performer of any sort, maybe you're in a band, maybe you're a DJ, we want to hear from you, because over the next 6 weeks we're going to be showcasing some of the amazing entries for iRadio Stepping Stone on air before choosing one winner to take the next step in their music career. 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They'll also get to head to Marconi House in January for the Stepping Stone Experience, which includes 90 minutes of a professional studio time slot, the recording of a demo track, professionally produced promotional video content as well, and industry coaching from some of the best, covering music rights, social media, marketing, and so on and so forth. Does this sound like a bit of you? Head over to iradio.ie/steppingstone to enter. Send us your tracker demo. Tell us a little bit about yourself as well and why you should be iRadio's Stepping Stone winner. The very best of luck. Back here on the show this evening, we've been talking all things budget. Should gym memberships qualify for a tax credit? Fianna Fáil proposed the idea earlier this year, but it doesn't seem to have landed at all for budget 2027. The argument is quite simple. If we already spend public money treating illness, should we be incentivising people to stay healthy through gyms and swimming and exercise classes? You've been sharing your thoughts on whether you would have liked to have seen this in budget 2027. Shane has said, I definitely support it. If I made a gym membership a bit cheaper, I think more people might try and give it a go, especially younger people who are already struggling with the cost of living. Healthier society will cut down hospital waiting lines. Thanks for that. 0871102107. Maria has said, I'm not convinced. If someone already goes to the gym every week, they're going to keep going whether they get a tax break or not. I'd rather see the money spent on free or cheaper community sport facilities. Valid point. Orlaine Castlebar has said, for me, mental health is just as important as physical health. Exercise really helps with stress and your mood. So I think there's an argument for supporting it as part of preventative healthcare. It would also boost the regular working person. Well, that actually departs nicely into what we're going talking about right now, because I'll tell you what would also be a massive boost for the regular working person.
2: It's iRadio's cash machine. Get.
0: There can be only one winner on Friday. You want to be in it to win it, and you're running out of time to enter. 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That is the word yes to 57557. And that €312,000 exactly, it could be all yours. 312 grand. I know you wouldn't say no to that. The cost is €2.50 plus your standard message rate to play. 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You're playing across the Go Loud network of stations, and the full T's and C's are on our website. The deadline's 3 p.m. Friday. Make sure to get the entry in before that. The cash machine will randomly pick a number after that and make a call. Could be you getting the call. Answer within 5 rings. Tell us the prize amount and that money. It's all yours. €312,000. Exactly. The very best of luck. On the way, I'm going to play you Coulter and Trapped.
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6: 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The businesswoman will star in and executive produce a new thriller series for Hulu, with Kim Kardashian on board as an executive producer. Kylie will play a bride who was murdered during her hen party weekend, according to Deadline. 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

0: It's iRadio's group chat. Was the €100 culture card for 16-year-olds a missed opportunity today in the budget? It's not completely off the agenda. Is it a waste of money, though? Have your say. 087-1102-107. We'll chat more on that after Venby and Goddard and a few. And Sienna Spyro kicks us off next. Are you down
1: 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The Peugeot I team is on the road
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11: Hey, I'm Annalie. Here's what's happening. First, production on the next Batman film has been paused. DC Studios says director Matt Reeves has stepped away from the project due to personal reasons. Filming for The Batman Part 2 had been underway in London with the film set for release in February 2028. DC says Matt has their full support and they hope to continue the journey soon. Kylie Jenner is following in her sister Kim's footsteps with her first major acting role. The businesswoman will star in and executive produce a new thriller series for Hulu, with Kim Kardashian on board as an executive producer. Kylie will play a bride who was murdered during her hen party weekend, according to Deadline. Jeremy Strong says he won't apologise for making his co-stars uncomfortable because of his method acting. The actor plays Mark Zuckerberg in The Social Reckoning, a follow-up to The Social Network. Apparently, the rest of the cast, including Mikey Madison, Betty Gilpin and Jeremy Allen White, never met Jeremy on set, only Mark. Speaking to The New Yorker, he said that it's in service of the material.
12: It is never my intention to interfere with anyone else's experience or anyone else's way of working. First, do no harm, right?
13: Right.
12: But commit to what you're doing, and utterly. And so if some people feel that I'm taking it too seriously, yeah, or it changes the molecules in the room in a way that makes something uncomfortable, I guess that's something that I don't feel that I need to apologize for.
11: You can now go to a theme park after dark with Meads Emerald Park bringing back its Halloween event. Emerald Park After Dark will run for 7 nights in October with 13 rides open until 10 p.m. It's a no-scare event with the new Swingosaurus ride making its debut. Moira Higgins has teased new romance. The TV presenter shared a cryptic picture on her Instagram story with a shadow of her and a man. She captioned it, "Think I've got the fanny flutters," her iconic phrase from Love Island. The Longford native has recently been linked to Pete Wicks, Danny Jones and Joey Essex. Ray has hit back at people calling her a one-hit wonder. The comment was left under a TikTok video showing behind-the-scenes clips of a studio session. The singer responded with a video showing off three Spotify plaques for songs that have each passed over 1 billion streams. She captioned the video, "Not being petty, just saying." Andrew Garfield says his latest acting role has scared him into not using ChatGPT. The actor plays the controversial CEO of OpenAI, Sam Altman, in the new film Artificial. Speaking to Variety, he said he first thought he was great before learning more about him as a person. He added he was once using ChatGPT as a fancy Google.
13: Luckily, I don't need it in my life in the same way that other people in other industries might. As an actor, like, sure, I was doing it for some research purposes, but then I was using it as a kind of fancy Google. You know, I know that it's not what it's meant for. So I didn't feel the need for it, for me. And that's a privilege, I know, to a certain degree. I don't know, I got a bit scared. I felt a little mistrusting of the technology. It feels like the people who are creating and kind of, you know, encouraging us to use the technology don't exactly know its capacity themselves. So that feels a little irresponsible to me.
11: And a coffee table, which featured on the BBC set during coverage of the 98 World Cup, is up for auction for between 350 and 600 euro. The low, wooden, oval-shaped table was formerly owned by Robbie Williams, who purchased it in a charity auction to raise funds for children in need later that year. Robbie had made a guest appearance during the BBC's coverage of the tournament in Paris and expressed an interest in the table at the time, and even getting help from presenter Des Lynham to use a tape measure. However, the singer sold the table in 2006 and it has been subsequently resold to a new owner.
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2: With Avonmore, quality you know to make every day this good.
11: A dry night with mainly clear spells, however scattered showers will feed into the west and north. A chance of isolated mist or fog patches too. Lowest temperatures of 2 to 7 degrees. 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
0: One of the measures that didn't make it into the budget today was the proposed 100 euro culture card for 16-year-olds. It's not completely off the table, though. Is it a missed opportunity or a waste of money in your eyes? Also, the business spotlights ahead. Aisling Crahan, who's the founder of Oral Wellness Studio, will be here to talk about the importance of owning a space that allows movement to meet you exactly where you are. First, Sienna Spyro on iRadio.
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Radio's group chat. Myself, Valerie McHugh. Speaking of messy, the budget came out today. It's going down in some places like a lead balloon. You kind of anticipate that with the budget, although it does seem overall that many people are quite glad of what has been introduced. One of the measures that didn't make it into the budget, though, was a proposed €100 culture card for 16-year-olds. That had been speculated in the last number of weeks. The idea is that teenagers would get €100 to spend on things like going to the cinema or going to gigs or something to do with the arts and other cultural events. And the proposal is part of the government's programme for government. But the Minister for Public Expenditure, Jack Chambers, said it wasn't possible to fund and deliver the card next year, with other priorities getting funding instead. The Finance Minister, Simon Harris, then said that the government remains committed to the idea, though, and that the Minister for Arts, Patrick O'Donovan, will work with stakeholders on developing the scheme. Elsewhere, Fianna Fáil TD, Peter Chapclear, who has been pushing for the culture card for some time, has said he expects one will be introduced and suggested it could happen in the coming days or weeks even. But would it actually make a difference? For a 16-year-old who might not otherwise be able to afford a concert or a trip to the cinema, €100 could open the door to experiences they might not normally have and give back to the arts at the same time. Supporters are arguing as well that encouraging young people to engage with the arts helps support all the local venues and the musicians and the performers, so it's given back into the wider cultural sector. But critics ask whether €100 per teenager is the best use of public money, particularly when there are pressures around housing, healthcare, education and the cost of living and so on and so forth to contend with. Have your say. Is the €100 culture card for 16-year-olds missed as an opportunity this time around, or is it a waste of money? Let me know your thoughts. 087-1102-107 on the way. The business spotlight. I'm going to be joined by Aisling Crohan, who is the founder of Aura Wellness Studio. She's going to be talking about the importance of building a business where movement meets you exactly where you are. First, fresh Irish music from Aaron Rowe, Forever Now on iRadio. Oh.

0: Mary McEwen with the UNI Radio's group chat and the business spotlight, where I'm joined by Aisling Crowan now, who's the founder of Aura Wellness Studio. It opened in September, so it's still very new, and it offers classes in reformer Pilates, bar, yoga, dance and breathwork. And the aim of this space is to allow movement to meet you where you are, according to your aura. It's a place where you can feel strong one day, restorative the next, and know that both are equally valuable. And Aisling's here to share her journey on building the business from the ground up. She wants to fill me in as well on what people can expect from heading along, and also what people can take from the classes. Aisling, delighted to be talking to you on the show this evening. Tell me, for people hearing about you and Aura Wellness Studio for the first time this evening, what exactly is it and where did this idea come from as well?
1: Yeah, so obviously I'm a Pilates instructor and I was living abroad until last December. And so we just moved back. I was in South Korea, so we were in South Korea for 4 years. And I came back and I just kind of realized there was a little bit of a gap, especially in Athlone. So I think there was lots of opportunity in Dublin and Galway for kind of events and more kind of alternate fitness and wellness. But at home, there wasn't really anything. And I kind of found like I was searching for these types of events and things to do myself, and I wasn't able to find them. So I'm like, okay, well, I guess this means I'm going to have to do it.
0: It's you. You have filled the niche.
1: Yeah, I was like, you know what? If no one else is going to do it, I'm going to try at least do it. Because I'd worked in, my career was always in sales and marketing before that. So then I decided to, scarily enough, to transition into full-time Pilates. So originally I started with Pilates and wellness in my mind. And it kind of grew then, because when I opened first, it was a Pilates studio. And it was really kind of about how people felt. I didn't want it to be about a gym. And that's why it's called Aura. So it's about your energy. So it's more about, you know, you can come in one day and feel like doing a really intense class, or you can come in the next day and you could have an injury, or you just had a bad day and you want to chill out and you want to relax. And I was just trying to capture all those different energies of how people can feel throughout life, as well as like even throughout a week or throughout the day. And that was Aura. Pilates Aura. And then when I started getting the kind of message out there and I started growing on social media and we started going ahead with the studio, all of these amazing women started contacting me, and it kind of just grew then into more wellness. I kind of feel like I have an army of all these talented, really amazing women that are just so specialized at what they do. So we have yoga and breath work and even dance. So it just kind of grew into more of a kind of all-encompassing alternate fitness. So it's more about how you feel and how you feel light and safe and comfortable, and it's a little universe of experiences to explore rather than just like a stereotypical gym where you're going in with kind of goals in mind, you're like trying to build muscle or lose weight. This is more about what makes you feel good and just the kind of how you leave at the end of the day.
0: You have on your website that the main like mission of this is that movement should meet you where you are. I think you've described that very well there by incorporating something that is exercise at its core, Pilates, with the wellness aspect of it. Talk to me about the name Aura. What is that representing? I imagine it's also connecting with literal aura in the wellness sense.
1: Yeah, well, it's aura, so it's the energy. So we have, in Pilates, we have the four different types. So blue would be our core, so it's more about alignment and connection to your body. Then purple would be more creative, so you're talking about one-on-ones. If you want to deepen your practice, you'll see if you come into the studio, I have a lot of contraptions. Everyone's always really in awe of them. So it's kind of a little bit more advanced, I guess, than reformer. Then we have orange. So orange is strength. So that's really if you're looking for something tough, that's a toughie. That's our hardest class. And then we also have pink. So like pink is more ballet. It's soft. It's girly. It's connecting with your feminine side. And that's like in terms of Pilates. And then we've kind of expanded out into like the yoga world and the dance and everything else and breath work.
0: So how do you know which aura to go with on a given day? can people ask you for their advice on that?
1: Or your advice on that? Loads of people. Yeah, I have loads of people always messaging me like, finding my aura, or what do you recommend? And I kind of just see where they are in life, if there's anything, if they have any injury, and what age they are, if they're coming back like after pregnancy or anything like that. And then kind of what they tend to like themselves. You know, people kind of have a fair idea themselves too. It's kind of funny, like you'll see people's preferences come out within the first few weeks, because they've tried lots of different classes. And I'll notice people will have like drop out of the Pilates class and they'll be in the yoga class and they'll be apologizing. I'm like, girl, I don't mind. Like, if I like Pilates, but it doesn't mean you have to like Pilates. You know, you can find, that's the whole point. The whole point is to explore what class suits you and what style suits you and what movement you might have been missing from your life. It doesn't have to be Pilates. It can be anything that we do.
0: Your mission's very clear from your business, but the actual business side of owning a business. What has surprised you the most about becoming an owner?
1: Community, how much it actually means to a lot of people, I think, because we're all so stressed. And that's why we have like a, like our, say our breath work done by Laura. It's very down-regulating, takes people into their bodies, it calms them down. And when you're dealing with people, you know, they're coming in after work, they could have anything going on that day, and you just see them slow down a little bit and connect with themselves. And then it's just so nice to see them go again then and just feeling a little bit better in themselves and just giving them that hour of peace and quiet. And just a lot of people are just feel, I think, disconnected. Life gets busy. You know, we're always on. We always have our phones. We're always on our laptops. So just giving people that time to kind of relax. And I'm hoping that it's created a safe space for people to kind of explore like different avenues and connect with themselves again.
0: Was there ever a point where you thought, this is absolutely mad, what am I doing? Because I think that's a normal
1: thing.
0: It can be very,
1: I still have those thoughts.
0: It can be very, I think, inspiring though for other people listening to you this evening and now that you've launched your business, to know that that would have gone through your head as well when you were taking a leap of faith to set this up.
1: Oh my God, like there was 100 times where I was like, what am I doing? Oh my God, why did I do this? Why did I choose this for myself? But it's been really rewarding, and people have been really kind and really complimentary. So that's like really made it worthwhile. And for me as a teacher then, you know, even it doesn't matter what mood you go into in the studio, after you teach a class and you've been around people, and you 100% always feel so like energized afterwards. And that's kind of what we want to do as well. We want to build a community and people. It's a little bit more difficult, I suppose, to start new things when you're older, as well as meet new people. So that's why we have like events, like we have like a charity event coming up this weekend. We have meditation, group meditation. So just trying to have different experiences for people as well on the weekends, to come out and to meet each other and interact, because I think it's kind of, you know, just outside of the pub, I guess. So me personally, I don't drink. It's like a choice. I've just given up alcohol, and it never really suited me. I would always suffer a lot with, you know, anxiety and just racing thoughts, not being able to relax the next few days. And it kind of destroyed any time that I would drink. It would destroy the first part of my week, trying to recalibrate my brain again. So that's why as well, the studio is kind of like a space for people to come and socialize. And kind of, I know it feels a little bit awkward maybe the first or second time, but then you

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1: It's the Business Spotlight on iRadio's Group Chat, and I'm joined by Aisling Crowan, who's the founder of Aura Wellness Studio. It opened a couple of weeks ago, and the business offers classes in the likes of Reformer Pilates, bar, yoga, dance and breathwork. And it's all about creating a space where movement is meeting you exactly where you are. Aisling, how important has social media been in getting this business off the ground, and for a business like yours as well, particularly when you're trying to build community as well as service?
2: Yeah, I mean, I think people need to know you're there,
1: yeah,
2: you know? And unfortunately, you have to do that through social media. That's the easiest way to get through to people. Even now, people still surprise me. They're like, oh, I never knew this was here. So I think that sometimes I feel like I'm driving people mad because you're posting so much or you're trying to do so much. But then you forget that your audience are busy. They're scrolling through things. They're not stopping and reading everything as much as you do. So that's kind of the main way to connect with people now. You know, people aren't reading the newspapers, and it's kind of hard as well because you're inside the studio to see what's going on. So social media would be our main kind of way to try and funnel people into us or get people's attention. But
1: yeah. Now, I think that social media has taken off as a very immense advertising tool. It's even how we came across you as a business. Do you think that people put too much pressure on themselves when it comes to exercise? Because your approach does seem to be partly about taking that pressure away and allowing people to let movement meet them where they are.
2: Yeah, well, that's what I mean. Like, I think for the last little while, exercise seemed to be kind of like a one fit, but exercise can be anything that like makes you feel good and that has you out moving your body. Like, that's why like the dance classes or Zumba classes, they're so important to us as well. I don't think as well that wellness is just exercise. It's about your mind. It's about your mindset and how you're looking after yourself. So it really kind of spills out and seeps into other areas of your life except for exercise. And that's what I really wanted to make clear as well, that it wasn't just such a like a strict gym regimen. It could be lots of different variations of movement.
1: Yeah. Let's touch on the aura aspect of all this again, because I do find this very, very interesting. What type of questions do you ask people to find out what their aura is so that they might get the best out of your entire studio? Is it something that people are introduced to when they're signing up?
2: Yeah, well, it kind of depends. So like we would have it like labeled so they would know the blue would be for Reformer. So if they're interested in Reformer, and if say if they had anything like posture issues or if that was just a particular issue of theirs, then we would kind of funnel them that way. Then obviously if you're a beginner, I would say start with Reformer as well, just before you go onto the mat. So bar is like a mat class, but it's also dance. So you could try it, but if it's something that you had like an injury or you were trying to work on alignment, it's probably not the right one. But if it was just something creative and you wanted to move as well as having like exercise, then bar or Zumba. Then in terms of like dance, people kind of know if they want to dance or not. And then breath work is like, you know, if you're feeling very stressed, if it's someone that maybe they don't want exercise or they don't want that necessarily, we kind of be looking at maybe something that's more down regulating. Are you stressed in work? Or you just need like a little bit of time to yourself? So we're looking at meditation then and breath work. It's pretty straightforward once you even like talk to someone for 30 seconds about what kind of aura would maybe suit them a little bit better. And it's been easy. And a lot of people do ask, of course, and I welcome them to ask and even to suggest things to the instructors that they'd like to see in the studio. So
1: amazing. Well, if you could go back to day one and give yourself a piece of advice from your perspective now, what would it be?
2: Enjoy the process, I think. Because it moves so quick and you worry so much about so many different things. And it's just trying to calm everything down, you know. So again, I always joke that with some of our classes, like our yoga and our breath work and everything, that I was like, I should really book into those to try and calm myself down. Because, you know, it's been incredible. And I think the minute you kind of let go of the reins so tightly, you start to relax and actually enjoy what you're building. Because it can be very stressful at times. If any business owners are listening, they kind of know that feeling. So it's that kind of balance of trying to keep pushing and keep working really hard and worrying about things that need to be worried about, but also enjoying as well.
1: Where can we find you on social media if people want to come along and visit Aura or even just follow along with what you're getting up to?
2: Yeah, so you can follow us on Aura Wellness Studio. So that's our Instagram handle, or www. www.aurawellnessstudio.com is our website. For bookings, then you can book on our website or you can use the Mindbody app. So we have both.
1: Amazing. Well, Aisling, the very best of luck with the business as you come into probably a very busy period of time now up to Christmas. I'm sure people will be looking for things to do in, out of the cold, some cosy hobbies. So thank you so much for coming on iRadio's Group Chat.
2: No, you're more than welcome. Thanks for having me. I appreciate it.
1: And you can listen back to my chat with Aura Wellness Studio over on the Go Loud app. This evening, you've been having your say. The culture card for 16-year-olds, €100. It's not going to be implemented in the budget, but it's not off the table in general. Is this a missed opportunity that it hasn't come in already, or is it a waste of money? I'll be getting to your texts. Just after new music from Jazzy, Get This Started. It's iRadio.

0: Swift, Patient Zero. It's iRadio. And Movember is back. This year it's all about making a growmitment. And myself personally, I may not be growing a moustache, which is synonymous with Movember. But that doesn't mean I can't make a growmitment. And the same goes for you. It is not just about moustaches. Maybe you could plan a 60k walk-a-thon throughout the month of November. Maybe you could host a table quiz or organise a games night. Really, if you can rally a crew and do something fun and easy, hosting is all about having a good time for a good cause. And the good cause here is Movember. Whatever growmitment you make, you'll be raising funds, starting conversations and changing men's health. So get involved at movember.com. Back here, we've been talking about the culture card and the fact that it didn't get introduced in the budget today. Was that a missed opportunity? And the fact that it's still on the cards for down the line, is it a waste entirely? The idea that teenagers could get €100 to spend on things like cinema or going to gigs or concerts or music and other cultural events is being welcomed by some. But some people think that it is an utter waste, given that there could be other priorities that are more under the hammer right now, funding wise, whether that be housing or the cost of fuel. Is it worth it? Or is it a waste of money? 0871 102 107. Ronan said if the government decided to give all 16-year-olds a card so they could go to the cinema and didn't provide any support for the cost of fuel, I think the country would have gone into a meltdown. I'm glad the clowns in Leinster House had the sense about one thing. I would agree. I think there would have been meltdown today if that did, you know, possibly feature against other things. That being said, there's a lot of support for this culture card because it really would feed back into the arts sector, which is invaluable to this country. A lot of jobs and very fundamental to a lot of people's lives. Connor in Galway has said, I think it could be brilliant if thousands of young people suddenly have money they can spend on gigs, theatre and music. That could mean more support for venues and performers. It's not like they ever give much towards the arts. Veronica says, I think it's a lovely idea in theory, but with the cost of living and pressure on public services, I'm not sure giving every 16-year-old €100 should be a priority ever. To be fair now as well, I must mention that a full year of income support for artists worth €34.4 million has also been announced now, and it's providing record funding for the Arts Council with an increase of €2.5 million to €142.5 million, and it's going to allow artists to remain in full-time employment. Rita has said, I think sometimes we forget that young people deserve investment too. If the culture card gets a teenager into the theatre or into a gallery for the first time, maybe that experience stays with them for years and might even improve mental health, which is a huge issue, certainly. Thank you for your thoughts on that this evening on the culture card. We will watch this space about when and if it comes into place. It could be sooner rather than later, but I tell you what definitely is sooner rather than later.
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0: Friday. Friday is just around the corner, literally. And that is when €312,000 is going to be won in the cash machine. Will it be by you? iRadio.ie, enter online or text yes to 57557. That is yes to 57557. The cost is €2.50 plus your standard message rate to play. You have to be over 18. You're playing across the Go Loud network and the full T's and C's are on the website. Make sure to get the entry in by the deadline, 3 p.m. this Friday. Cash machine will make a call after that. If it goes to you, you have to answer within 5 rings. Tell us the prize amount and that money, it is yours for the spending. €312,000 exactly. Best of luck to you. On the way, Sick and Yawn, Florence Road, 7563.
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1: New music, Baby Rod Roses. 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We'll be back tomorrow from 6, producer at iRadio.ie. 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
1: Hey, I'm Annalie. Here's what's happening. First, Justin Timberlake has joked he cannot apologise enough for his beatboxing era after an Instagram creator poked fun at it. The singer responded by questioning his former ambitions, but admits he could not promise he would never beatbox again. Justin used the technique on songs including NSYNC's Pop and his solo single Rock Your Body. Katy Price, Kerry Katona and Love Island's Georgia Harrison are just some of the names cast in a new Channel 4 reality TV series. Celebrity Handcuffed will see famous faces with opposing views and lifestyles chained together 24 hours a day in the ultimate test of survival. Jonathan Ross will host the series, which is due to air next year. Showrunner Zoe Kazan says there are endless lessons to be drawn from John Steinbeck's classic novel East of Eden. She's written a new Netflix adaptation starring Florence Pugh, which is available to stream now. Zoe says the story still has plenty to teach us today.
12: Like, I think we have this idea about classic books that they're a bit like eating your spinach and that we all should do it, but we don't want to. I've read this book I don't know how many times at this point. And still, when I open it, like when I was opening it this morning to prepare to come here, I saw things that felt like they were brand new for me.
1: Chris Appleton says he's still terrified of dancing. The celebrity hairstylist was the first contestant to be dumped from this year's Strictly Come Dancing. He shared a montage of behind-the-scenes clips from rehearsals and said his pro partner Amy helped him believe in himself. He added, "You don't have to give yourself a chance, you just have to do it shaking." Kerry Mulligan and Marcus Mumford have raised nearly €6.7 million for children affected by war. The couple raised the money at their annual Wassail benefit in Los Angeles in aid of the charity Children in Conflict. The organisation supports children living in conflict zones around the world. Robbie Williams has been named as ambassador for this year's UK National Album Day, declaring that albums still matter. The former Take That star will be honoured as an album icon when the event takes place on October the 17th. His 2000 record, Sing When You're Winning, featuring hits including Rock DJ and Supreme, is also being reissued on vinyl. Williams joins Pink Pantheress, Max Richter and Mel C among this year's album icons. Kim Kardashian says she needed time to fully heal before getting into a new relationship. The reality TV star was single for 5 years following her split from ex-husband Kanye West in 2022. Speaking to The Times, she said she really needed her time before she began dating F1 driver Lewis Hamilton. She declined to comment on their relationship, but the pair have showed snippets of their romance on Instagram. Anne Hathaway has apologised after a video of her directing photographers on a red carpet went viral. The actress was recorded organising photographers while posing with her Verity co-stars, later admitting she had gone into mom mode and describing the footage as the stuff of nightmares. Anne says she was trying to help, but the photographers became frustrated and the attitude changed. Dermot Kennedy has apologised to fans who attended the North Carolina date of his US tour after he walked off stage. The singer stopped the concert after just a few songs, later posting on Instagram saying his throat was in pain and continuing the performance would cause lasting damage to his vocal cords. Dermot has since been diagnosed with acute laryngitis and is on strict vocal rest until the 10th of October. And how to make a family recipe and the best approach to important life decisions are the most common pieces of advice older people are asked about. Almost half of people say advice from older generations feels more authentic, with 4 in 10 believing older people understand life's nuances and emotions better, according to the survey from Maltesers. Guidance on how to deal with disappointments and setbacks, as well as tips on healthy aging and parenting, are also among the advice people seek from their elders.
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1: A dry night with mainly clear spells, however scattered showers will feed into the west and north. A chance of isolated mist or fog patches too. Lowest temperatures of 2 to 7 degrees. 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
4: Diach wait sa cara, what's the crack? Fall shakwig, I radio at night. Lums Leona, I'm sure that's like a G. I'm Yanni Hala, I crack. August kill, the Sue Lock and Gwiltwig, Connell Tar Varnish. The Hyalagum Dijon Adela, let Nicole Kidman.

Tony Pieran, Becky Hill joined forces for that track. That was Say Something right here on your radio at night. Agus Rare, that Buchel. Sonny Badira, he played his final show in Ibiza and he says, Ermiasso Shield, what a year it's been. He said, it's his been favourite one yet and he is so grateful for all of the moments that has came. Now, I am so grateful to be getting to come to some Kilnua AI Radio. It's even Lynn Gaffelin and Kilnua on Tomer Fodden. This one is from Rose. It's called New Trick.

0: Crossbow, because the Clooney, Lekela, the Free Your Mind, here I radio an article, and we have Shana Gisela, a rash, a morgue, three a chlug, Lewin Gahina, Gach Lob, three a chlug, Gaji, a shay a chlug, the high crack, Agus Kiola, Karayin, the Yeekle, era I radio, give me five. If you get fast as Kuigra at the end of the Shachlin, you will be winning yourself a GA jersey of your choice. I'm wishing you the absolute best of luck, of more. I'm Yalik Nation, I have a track on years and years, a couple of moments, but a duet on Sam Fender and Olivia Dean. I love it, so I'm going to stick it on next.
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0: That Colleen, she is on a Gnóthach touring at the moment. Olivia Rodrigo, August, a stupid song on your radio at the moment. She's on her Unraveled tour. Kicked off on the 25th of September and it's rolling all the way up until the 2nd of May, finishing up Chríochnaithe in Barcelona. And we'll take dull, but all hung plus so wet to say 0871 102 107 on Iver. Adam Yalik Nish, I have a track. Own Post Malone, August, Morgan Wallen, Nicola, Couple, Nomads, a fabulous Irish band next. First, though, I need to tell you about this. It's iRadio's Cash Machine. The countdown is well and truly on an ish for iRadio's Cash Machine. And Declan Shaw, Dehaena Shaw, in Couple Law, you could have the course of your life changed forever, winning yourself this six-figure sum, €312,000. It is there, and it is going to be won to a very lucky listener, and it could be you. If you fancy winning that cash and you're thinking Leona Caldianama, it's Iska Peska, Enstris Tiachanish, Erlina at iradio.ie, or text the buckle yes to Kuig Shacht, Kuig Kuig Shacht. That is yes, it's Jack in a text to 57557. I'm just letting you know it will cost €2.50 as well as your standard message rate to play, over 18s only. You're playing across the Go Loud network of stations and Gachrod is iradio.ie. Get that, it's Jack with 3 o'clock to Hina Shaw. That is the law. 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A Carrick Mir to me, you do all those things. 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

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Honig on Tower on Cinema Galway, you know, here in Fiha Fiha Cahid. Post Blown the August Morgan Wallen, Lakila. I had some help. Out on Mialakanish. Tachio, like I'm ditching French Montana August Swanley, that she wet. Is it on Mialakakoop? The nomads and Nish, though. In the Yashin, Tachio Nua, Agam Dishes, even Linai Shahroi Radio, Xena Mikiel Nua, on Tomer Father Shay, Telekura, Le Big Nothing, RI Radio.

0: agus Salto B, a joint forces lahai an Taron Shin, Jamaican a Bam Bam, Eroid Radio and Night, Lums Leona shot a caratamine shot, lads like a G, a Mianiha. I'm having so much spray hanging out with y'all. I'm here until midnight, keeping all the tunes coming. One from Slater on the way, a Buchel, who is well into you and continuing his together tour. He's on the way too, but I'm going to stick on a track from Culture next week, Elum.
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11: Hey, I'm Annalie. Here's what's happening. First, production on the next Batman film has been paused. DC Studios says director Matt Reeves has stepped away from the project due to personal reasons. Filming for The Batman Part 2 had been underway in London with the film set for release in February 2028. DC says Matt has their full support and they hope to continue the journey soon. Kylie Jenner is following in her sister Kim's footsteps with her first major acting role. The businesswoman will star in and executive produce a new thriller series for Hulu, with Kim Kardashian on board as an executive producer. Kylie will play a bride who was murdered during her hen party weekend, according to Deadline. Jeremy Strong says he won't apologise for making his co-stars uncomfortable because of his method acting. The actor plays Mark Zuckerberg in The Social Reckoning, a follow-up to The Social Network. Apparently, the rest of the cast, including Mikey Madison, Betty Gilpin and Jeremy Allen White, never met Jeremy on set, only Mark. Speaking to The New Yorker, he said that it's in service of the material.
12: It is never my intention to interfere with anyone else's experience or anyone else's way of working. First, do no harm, right?
13: Right.
12: But commit to what you're doing, and utterly. And so if some people feel that I'm taking it too seriously, yeah, or it changes the molecules in the room in a way that makes something uncomfortable, I guess that's something that I don't feel that I need to apologize for.
11: You can now go to a theme park after dark with Meads Emerald Park bringing back its Halloween event. Emerald Park After Dark will run for 7 nights in October with 13 rides open until 10 p.m. It's a no-scare event with the new Swingosaurus ride making its debut. Moira Higgins has teased new romance. The TV presenter shared a cryptic picture on her Instagram story with a shadow of her and a man. She captioned it, "Think I've got the fanny flutters," her iconic phrase from Love Island. The Longford native has recently been linked to Pete Wicks, Danny Jones and Joey Essex. Ray has hit back at people calling her a one-hit wonder. The comment was left under a TikTok video showing behind-the-scenes clips of a studio session. The singer responded with a video showing off three Spotify plaques for songs that have each passed over 1 billion streams. She captioned the video, "Not being petty, just saying." Andrew Garfield says his latest acting role has scared him into not using ChatGPT. The actor plays the controversial CEO of OpenAI, Sam Altman, in the new film Artificial. Speaking to Variety, he said he first thought he was great before learning more about him as a person. He added he was once using ChatGPT as a fancy Google.
1: Luckily, I don't need it in my life in the same way that other people in other industries might. As an actor, like, sure, I was doing it for some research purposes, but then I was using it as a kind of fancy Google. You know, I know that it's not what it's meant for. So I didn't feel the need for it, for me. And that's a privilege, I know, to a certain degree. I don't know, I got a bit scared. I felt a little mistrusting of the technology. It feels like the people who are creating and kind of, you know, encouraging us to use the technology don't exactly know its capacity themselves. So that feels a little irresponsible to me.
11: And a coffee table, which featured on the BBC set during coverage of the 98 World Cup, is up for auction for between 350 and 600 euro. The low, wooden, oval-shaped table was formerly owned by Robbie Williams, who purchased it in a charity auction to raise funds for children in need later that year. Robbie had made a guest appearance during the BBC's coverage of the tournament in Paris and expressed an interest in the table at the time, and even getting help from presenter Des Lynham to use a tape measure. However, the singer sold the table in 2006 and it has been subsequently resold to a new owner.
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11: A dry night with mainly clear spells, however scattered showers will feed into the west and north. A chance of isolated mist or fog patches too. Lowest temperatures of 2 to 7 degrees. 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
0: Hello, dear quits. 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Falsha quick iRadio at night. Lum sliod I shogs. And ish tachio like I'm ditch on a calter.
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Music lives here on radio. Been Slater, agus brand new Chanel. That is definitely something you could buy yourself if you want on radio's cash machine. I've all the sundry Eram Nihalik within this hour of the show. And of course, I'm going to stay on for you some role model to you in a ish. And it's time for me to stick on for you some brand new Kiel and Shy Right Radio Night. This is a duet owned at Just Hooks, agus Nathan Dala Kiel. They joined forces, and I'm delighted because I love on Out on Luesha. It's Missing You.

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0: High Hopes at 3,000. Dear I radio at night. August I show her radio is Sharlinsky. She is a rash more threat. A Jeh Lug Air Mads in a high I radio at daytimes. This show is the perfect chance for you to test your throwback knowledge. Throughout your hain jig a flog, hokus your rat nam hoofer. An hour of nothing but back to back throwback anthems. Agus is even your may because I get on or so, couldn't she catch the mac? Care of Leon, this is your chance to put your knowledge of those throwbacks to the ultimate test. Off more and wish you the best of luck. Be gilly in a marlock throughout your jig a flog. Elam Yalaka track on Gracie Abrams, but another 54 Ultra. I'm going to stick them on next.
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4: 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It is our search for the next wave of Talun Éireannachas Deachas Tíre Seo. So if you're a singer, cheoltar, songwriter, DJ, band, producer, performer, we want to hear from you and we want to hear what you've got over the next couple of shacks in 6 weeks to be exact. We're going to be showcasing and shining a light on the brilliant Talun, some of the entries on air before choosing one iRadio winner to take the next step in their music career. It is so easy to enter. Do it now. Get that in. Don't sit on the chance of this. Head over to iRadio.ie/steppingstone to enter it. Yeah. Send us over your track, your demo, and we want to hear a bit about you. Tell us about yourself and why you think you should be iRadio Stepping Stone winner. This is huge. We are absolutely airbeat and I'm rooting for you off work. Had it right now to celebrate this. I'm going to stick on for you some Kjolnir and I'm going to book like Donal Nyerth and Nyerth on time. Air Father Shut A. Dave Lofts. Kjolnir and Nyerth Air iRadio. This is Whistling on a Bottle. You are a dream.

0: The last day, Nurvi me Machnaliov. What is the talk chair now? One of the pubs has failed with the Christmas decorations. Yes, nullig. And it got me thinking, wow, Christmas is really just around the corner. I know it's not Halloween yet, but it is an expensive time and it's good to start prepping early. And how would you fancy winning yourself €312,000? I think that would be the best prep you possibly could get. That's the Everest Jacks outrageous cash machine, and this coming Friday, that arrogance could be yours. It's Aiskapaiska to enter Jack. Do it anish before you forget. Erlina at iradio.ie or text the fuckle yes to Kuig Shacht, Kuig Kuig Shacht. That is yes, it's Jack in a text to 57557. It is going to cost you €2.50 as well as your standard message rate to play. You have to be over the age of 18 to enter. You're playing across the go-loud network stations, Gachtra, the Zerai Radio, it.ie. On Tavachduk, I had a very important to get that in with 3 o'clock to Hina Shaw. Barry Dunn will then be making that all-important phone call. And if he does ring you, whatever you do, answer that phone within 5 rings. Tell him 312,000 and all that cash is yours. All for more, a very best of luck.
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0: Copra on a Fontaine the DC La Marianne Era Radio. Those Buchli are set for an exciting Sabra ahead. That is for sure. Taking the stage of Selena Castle on 4th win, take 8th. Irvata Egdol. But Bral and Clush Law to say 0871102107 on Avernish. I some Kyolon Doja Cat in Ia Shin Kyolniwa Erai Radio is even Laman Aranua Shaun Troy Sivan Sha a party.
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0: radio in a Tame Impala. August the loser, that vocal he took to his man So Shilta to say he's going on his deadbeat EU August UK tour. Fiha Fiha Shach, hitting up Manchester, London, and finishing up in Lisbon. It's all happening, all to look forward to. August Eir and Mialik Nisha's showy shot. I'm going to stick you on some Miley, Couple of Nomads, but a Bray based girl band. Dad are just going to go on Yark and Yark on Hammer Father. I'm going to stick them on next.
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7: Hey, I'm Annalie. Here's what's happening. First, Justin Timberlake has joked he cannot apologise enough for his beatboxing era after an Instagram creator poked fun at it. The singer responded by questioning his former ambitions, but admits he could not promise he would never beatbox again. Justin used the technique on songs including NSYNC's Pop and his solo single Rock Your Body. Katie Price, Kerry Katona and Love Island's Georgia Harrison are just some of the names cast in a new Channel 4 reality TV series. Celebrity Handcuffed will see famous faces with opposing views and lifestyles chained together 24 hours a day in the ultimate test of survival. Jonathan Ross will host the series, which is due to air next year. Showrunner Zoe Kazan says there are endless lessons to be drawn from John Steinbeck's classic novel East of Eden. She's written a new Netflix adaptation starring Florence Pugh, which is available to stream now. Zoe says the story still has plenty to teach us today.
8: Like, I think we have this idea about classic books that they're a bit like eating your spinach, and that we all should do it, but we don't want to. I've read this book I don't know how many times at this point, and still when I open it, like when I was opening it this morning to prepare to come here, I saw things that felt like they were brand new for me.
7: Chris Appleton says he's still terrified of dancing. The celebrity hairstylist was the first contestant to be dumped from this year's Strictly Come Dancing. He shared a montage of behind-the-scenes clips from rehearsals and said his pro partner Amy helped him believe in himself. He added, "You don't have to give yourself a chance, you just have to do it shaking." Kerry Mulligan and Marcus Mumford have raised nearly €6.7 million for children affected by war. The couple raised the money at their annual Wassail benefit in Los Angeles in aid of the charity Children in Conflict. The organisation supports children living in conflict zones around the world. Robbie Williams has been named as ambassador for this year's UK National Album Day, declaring that albums still matter. The former Take That star will be honoured as an album icon when the event takes place on October the 17th. His 2000 record, Sing When You're Winning, featuring hits including Rock DJ and Supreme, is also being reissued on vinyl. Williams joins Pink Pantheress, Max Richter and Mel C among this year's album icons. Kim Kardashian says she needed time to fully heal before getting into a new relationship. The reality TV star was single for 5 years following her split from ex-husband Kanye West in 2022. Speaking to The Times, she said she really needed her time before she began dating F1 driver Lewis Hamilton. She declined to comment on their relationship, but the pair have showed snippets of their romance on Instagram. Anne Hathaway has apologised after a video of her directing photographers on a red carpet went viral. The actress was recorded organising photographers while posing with her Verity co-stars, later admitting she had gone into mom mode and describing the footage as the stuff of nightmares. Anne says she was trying to help, but the photographers became frustrated and the attitude changed. Dermot Kennedy has apologised to fans who attended the North Carolina date of his US tour after he walked off stage. The singer stopped the concert after just a few songs, later posting on Instagram saying his throat was in pain and continuing the performance would cause lasting damage to his vocal cords. Dermot has since been diagnosed with acute laryngitis and is on strict vocal rest until the 10th of October. And how to make a family recipe and the best approach to important life decisions are the most common pieces of advice older people are asked about. Almost half of people say advice from older generations feels more authentic, with 4 in 10 believing older people understand life's nuances and emotions better, according to the survey from Maltesers. Guidance on how to deal with disappointments and setbacks, as well as tips on healthy aging and parenting, are also among the advice people seek from their elders.
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7: A dry night with mainly clear spells. However, scattered showers will feed into the west and north. A chance of isolated mist or fog patches too. Lowest temperatures of 2 to 7 degrees. For more, follow at This Is iRadio on socials.
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Pluto. Now, this fool, he has more than doubled his Together tour, expanding from 50 shows in Shacht cities to 107 Kyochorma across 18 markets. Tasha Shah, Harry Styles, like Coming Up Roses. Tell me

0: Bina Silva Bumpa, Le Ons Night, Eroi Radio, and I Squill Unags, Cooper Rash, Majina Mori, Thracia Shea, Lugla, I Mornings, Agatha Cata, Gach Wednesday. If you don't already know the drill, Una, she rings someone up and does the prank call. That is just incredible. If you have anyone in mind that you think needs to be wound up, send a text over at 087-1102-107. But Brawl and Clutch the Wets. And you never know, they could be our next Wind Up Wednesday. Be healing Mads and Amara. You don't want to miss out on that. Kion on the way. Oh, Peggy Goo. Ach, Ariana Grande. Yes, yeah, Shin Bigi Lomakara.
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2: These Buchli, they have teased Jermaine Sashilda album Lua. This would be their Dada album. And no doubt this hour on will be featuring on it. Shae Kingfisher, August How Lonely. Oh.

0: remember that my body isn't ready on Shaughraigh Radio at night. Agus Ag Cadhain, I want you to be ready if Baritone rings you this coming Friday. Here are Auld Sunray.
1: 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Get
0: if Baritone happens to ring you this Friday, the most important thing you need to do is answer that phone there. You have to answer it. Éirín Gaoithe Justine is Agus. Second of all, tell him a number I'm about to tell you. 312,000. That is the iver on topic that you need to remember. And if you're thinking, Leona Cavallarama, what do I need to do to win this money? Well, to be in the chance to win, there's two ways to enter. Is Jack. Enter Erlina at iradio.ie or text the fuckle yes to Cúig Seacht. Cúig a Cúig Seacht. That is yes. Is Jack in a text to 57557. It is going to cost you €2.50 as well as your standard message rate to play. You have to be over the age of 18. You're playing across the Go Loud network of stations and Gachrod is on iradio.ie. As I said, it's crucial. Get that is Jackriv 3 o'clock Dihina Shaw. That is the lawnmower that Barry Dunn is going to be making the all important phone call. If you hear your phone buzzing, if it's him, answer it. Either way, answer it and tell him this number, 312,000. You do all those things and you will be our next big winner heading into this Stéad a Seachtaine. A whole lot richer of more. I'm wishing you the best of luck.
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The Weeknd, I guess, a blinding lights there on radio. And Nish, I'm going to stick you on this track. And top me of all, the music video line Aaron Lewis Shaw has been living rent free in my head. 3 to 4 joining forces. Ray Amma, I guess, absolutely a joy.

0: Binna Jack Harlow, loving on me here on your radio, and I've loved hanging out with you in the car. I have had so much spree. Ach, tam ach, rin hala. Anish, Erin, Noe, Trish, a shay a chlug. Ermizen, Una and Cooper will be on show like I crack agus. Kiopa, Matthew Matthews, by shay a chachri, shah, slan, agus, biggie lin.
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12: Hey, I'm Annalee. Here's what's happening. First, production on the next Batman film has been paused. DC Studios says director Matt Reeves has stepped away from the project due to personal reasons. Filming for The Batman Part 2 had been underway in London with the film set for release in February 2028. DC says Matt has their full support and they hope to continue the journey soon. Kylie Jenner is following in her sister Kim's footsteps with her first major acting role. The businesswoman will star in and executive produce a new thriller series for Hulu, with Kim Kardashian on board as an executive producer. Kylie will play a bride who was murdered during her hen party weekend, according to Deadline. Jeremy Strong says he won't apologise for making his co-stars uncomfortable because of his method acting. The actor plays Mark Zuckerberg in The Social Reckoning, a follow-up to The Social Network. Apparently, the rest of the cast, including Mikey Madison, Betty Gilpin and Jeremy Allen White, never met Jeremy on set, only Mark. Speaking to The New Yorker, he said that it's in service of the material.
13: It is never my intention to interfere with anyone else's experience or anyone else's way of working. First, do no harm, right?
14: Right.
13: But commit to what you're doing, and utterly. And so if some people feel that I'm taking it too seriously, yeah, or it changes the molecules in the room in a way that makes something uncomfortable, I guess that's something that I don't feel that I need to apologize for.
12: You can now go to a theme park after dark, which means Emerald Park bringing back its Halloween event. Emerald Park After Dark will run for 7 nights in October, with 13 rides open until 10 p.m. It's a no-scare event, with the new Swingosaurus ride making its debut. Moira Higgins has teased new romance. The TV presenter shared a cryptic picture on her Instagram story with a shadow of her and a man. She captioned it, "Think I've got the fanny flutters," her iconic phrase from Love Island. The Longford native has recently been linked to Pete Wicks, Danny Jones and Joey Essex. Ray has hit back at people calling her a one-hit wonder. The comment was left under a TikTok video showing behind-the-scenes clips of a studio session. The singer responded with a video showing off 3 Spotify plaques for songs that have each passed over 1 billion streams. She captioned the video, "Not being petty, just saying." Andrew Garfield says his latest acting role has scared him into not using ChatGPT. The actor plays the controversial CEO of OpenAI, Sam Altman, in the new film Artificial. Speaking to Variety, he said he first thought he was great before learning more about him as a person. He added he was once using ChatGPT as a fancy Google.
15: "Luckily, I don't need it in my life in the same way that other people in other industries might.
1: as an actor. Like, sure, I was doing it for some research purposes, but then I was using it as a kind of fancy Google. You know, I know that it's not what it's meant for. So I didn't feel the need for it, for me. And that's a privilege, I know, to a certain degree. I don't know. I got a bit scared. I felt a little mistrusting of the technology. It feels like the people who are creating and kind of, you know, encouraging us to use the technology don't exactly know its capacity themselves. So that feels a little irresponsible to me.
12: And a coffee table, which featured on the BBC set during coverage of the 98 World Cup, is up for auction for between 350 and 600 euro. The low, wooden, oval-shaped table was formerly owned by Robbie Williams, who purchased it in a charity auction to raise funds for children in need later that year. Robbie had made a guest appearance during the BBC's coverage of the tournament in Paris and expressed an interest in the table at the time, and even getting help from presenter Des Lynham to use a tape measure. However, the singer sold the table in 2006 and it has been subsequently resold to a new owner.
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12: A dry night with mainly clear spells, however scattered showers will feed into the west and north. A chance of isolated mist or fog patches too. Lowest temperatures of 2 to 7 degrees. 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
3: Hey, I'm Annalie. Here's what's happening. First, production on the next Batman film has been paused. DC Studios says director Matt Reeves has stepped away from the project due to personal reasons. Filming for The Batman Part 2 had been underway in London with the film set for release in February 2028. DC says Matt has their full support and they hope to continue the journey soon. Kylie Jenner is following in her sister Kim's footsteps with her first major acting role. The businesswoman will star in and executive produce a new thriller series for Hulu, with Kim Kardashian on board as an executive producer. Kylie will play a bride who was murdered during her hen party weekend, according to Deadline. Jeremy Strong says he won't apologise for making his co-stars uncomfortable because of his method acting. The actor plays Mark Zuckerberg in The Social Reckoning, a follow-up to The Social Network. Apparently, the rest of the cast, including Mikey Madison, Betty Gilpin and Jeremy Allen White, never met Jeremy on set, only Mark. Speaking to The New Yorker, he said that it's in service of the material.
4: It is never my intention to interfere with anyone else's experience or anyone else's way of working. First, do no harm, right?
5: Right.
4: But commit to what you're doing, and utterly. And so if some people feel that I'm taking it too seriously, yeah, or it changes the molecules in the room in a way that makes something uncomfortable, I guess that's something that I don't feel that I need to apologize for.
3: You can now go to a theme park after dark with Meads Emerald Park bringing back its Halloween event. Emerald Park After Dark will run for 7 nights in October with 13 rides open until 10 p.m. It's a no-scare event with the new Swingosaurus ride making its debut. Moira Higgins has teased new romance. The TV presenter shared a cryptic picture on her Instagram story with a shadow of her and a man. She captioned it, "Think I've got the fanny flutters," her iconic phrase from Love Island. The Longford native has recently been linked to Pete Wicks, Danny Jones and Joey Essex. Ray has hit back at people calling her a one-hit wonder. The comment was left under a TikTok video showing behind-the-scenes clips of a studio session. The singer responded with a video showing off 3 Spotify plaques for songs that have each passed over 1 billion streams. She captioned the video, "Not being petty, just saying." Andrew Garfield says his latest acting role has scared him into not using ChatGPT. The actor plays the controversial CEO of OpenAI, Sam Altman, in the new film Artificial. Speaking to Variety, he said he first thought he was great before learning more about him as a person. He added he was once using ChatGPT as a fancy Google.
6: "Luckily, I don't need it in my life in the same way that other people in other industries might. As an actor, like, sure, I was doing it for some research purposes, but then I was using it as a kind of fancy Google. You know, I know that it's not what it's meant for. So I didn't feel the need for it, for me, and that's a privilege, I know, to a certain degree. I don't know, I got a bit scared. I felt a little mistrusting of the technology. It feels like the people who are creating and kind of, you know, encouraging us to use the technology don't exactly know its capacity themselves. So that feels a little irresponsible to me."
3: And a coffee table, which featured on the BBC set during coverage of the 98 World Cup, is up for auction for between €350 and €600. The low, wooden, oval-shaped table was formerly owned by Robbie Williams, who purchased it in a charity auction to raise funds for children in need later that year. Robbie had made a guest appearance during the BBC's coverage of the tournament in Paris and expressed an interest in the table at the time, and even getting help from presenter Des Lynham to use a tape measure. However, the singer sold the table in 2006 and it has been subsequently resold to a new owner.
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3: A dry night with mainly clear spells, however scattered showers will feed into the west and north. A chance of isolated mist or fog patches too. Lowest temperatures of 2 to 7 degrees. For more, follow at This Is iRadio on social.
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